0: 30% greater than previously believed. News and analysis at townhall.com. From Washington, I'm Keith Peters. Correspondent Alex Vega has the latest on mortgage rates.
1: Mortgage buyer Freddie Mac says the average rate on a 30-year mortgage rose this week to 6.76%. That's the highest it's been in over 14 months. Just a year ago, the rate averaged 6.35%. When mortgage rates rise, they make home loans more expensive, reducing how much homebuyers can afford. Mortgage rates have been mostly climbing as the war with Iran has fueled expectations of higher inflation, a key factor that influences mortgage rates. The trend has weighed on U.S. home sales, especially in recent months. I'm Alex Vega.
0: Wholesale inflation picked up last month after cooling earlier this summer as higher oil and gas prices stemming from the Iran war are keeping costs elevated. The Labor Department's Producer Price Index, which captures inflation before it reaches consumers, rose 5.4% in August from a year ago, up from 4.7% in July. More at townhall.com.
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8: This is your evening weather forecast. Today's high was near 92 degrees, while tonight we have a chance of showers and thunderstorms. Patchy fog between midnight and 4 a.m., otherwise mostly cloudy with a low around 69. Chance of precipitation is 60%. Friday, a chance of showers and thunderstorms, partly sunny with a high near 91. Chance of precipitation is at 40%. Friday night, a chance of showers and thunderstorms, mostly cloudy with a low around 69. Chance of precipitation is 50%. Yeah.

Gotta carry on. Kenny Chesney there. Chris Matthews carrying on through the end of Thursday. And that just feels good to be one more day to go till the weekend. Gonna rethink some things. New Luke Holmes is coming up after Randy Houser.

0: rethink some things. He's Luke Holmes. I'm Chris Matthews. Just happy to be hanging with you, wrapping things up on Thursday. Yeah. Throwing some good news into your world as well. A Phoenix firefighter recently was involved in rescuing a cat from a garage fire. So they knocked down the fire, okay, and these firefighters entered the home, found the cat in the garage. They gave it emergency oxygen with that specialized kitty mask. The cat was revived, reunited with its owner, and got extra scratches from the firemen.
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18: This is your evening weather forecast. Today's high was near 92 degrees, while tonight we have a chance of showers and thunderstorms. Patchy fog between midnight and 4 a.m., otherwise mostly cloudy with a low around 69. Chance of precipitation is 60%. Friday, a chance of showers and thunderstorms, partly sunny with a high near 91. Chance of precipitation is at 40%. Friday night, a chance of showers and thunderstorms, mostly cloudy with a low around 69. Chance of precipitation is 50%.

Good evening, fans. This is Jeremy Wilson at Tiger Stadium, Pat Parker Memorial Field. The Macon County Junior High football game has been canceled due to inclement weather. And so thank you for joining us tonight for tonight's game and waiting around to see if we were going to get started, but looks like the weather is just not going to be cooperating with us this evening. Be sure and join us tomorrow night while the Tigers head down to the Creek Bank, Trousdale County, to take on the Yellow Jackets. Pregame at 6:30, game time at 7. Tomorrow evening, Tim and Tyler will bring you the call right here on Country 102 WLCT. Have a good evening.

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3: How many guys just struggled with word problems? They were always about trains. It was always like, if train A leaves New York at 7 a.m. going 55 miles an hour, and train B leaves St. Louis at 8 a.m. going 65 miles an hour, how long will it take you to fail this test? Why can't they have a word problem you can actually use later on in life? You know, something like, if I've got to be at work at 8 o'clock and my alarm goes off at 7 o'clock, how many times can I hit the snooze button before I realize?
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8: This is your evening weather forecast. Today's high was near 92 degrees, while tonight we have a chance of showers and thunderstorms, patchy fog between midnight and 4 a.m., otherwise mostly cloudy with a low around 69. Chance of precipitation is 60%. Friday, a chance of showers and thunderstorms, partly sunny with a high near 91. Chance of precipitation is at 40%. Friday night, a chance of showers and thunderstorms, mostly cloudy with a low around 69. Chance of precipitation is 50%.
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0: Stella Lefty out of Boston. It's Chris Matthews wrapping it up on still Thursday, right? I'm super excited about that. Let's talk about Beyonce. She is getting a little bit of backlash. She dropped some expensive new merch for her fans. Now, merch is exposed at a concert over the weekend, over Labor Day weekend, where I saw a hoodie for $90. Well, social media is calling out Beyonce, asking just how much money she needs to make from her everyday supporters with these jaw-dropping price tags. And I really want to know now, like, how much is a Beyonce hoodie?
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0: 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Well, we don't know either. 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

0: been by now. Morgan Wallen, Chris Matthews. Stick around. I hate how you look. Moving on. Josh Ross on the way. First, Chris Stapleton.
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2: 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Pastor Elder Bart Barton will be assisted by Elder Tyler Eller and Jerry Brooks, song leader. Brother Lucas Shoulders will be preaching at Sunrise Missionary Baptist Church Sunday at 11. Brother Mitch Denning will preach at Meadowville Missionary Baptist Church Sunday at 11. Macon County Arts Council's Fall Concert Series presents Moonlight Nights in Concert at Key Park tonight at 7. 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Southern Cruisers Riding Club will have a Veteran Suicide Awareness Cycle Rally at 6460 Old Highway 31E in Bethpage. That'll be Saturday from 10 until 3. RBS Volunteer Fire and Rescue's annual Duck Days Festival will be Saturday in Red Bulling Springs on East Main Street. They'll have bouncy houses from 9 until 1, and the race is at 2. American Legion Post 117 will meet Tuesday evening at 5 at the VFW Hall. Drysdale County FCE Clubs invite you to a fall fashion show and luncheon at 11 on September 17th. That'll be at Drysdale County Community Center. Tickets are $15 each and may be purchased from any Drysdale County FCE member or at the Hartsville Water Department before September 11th. 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
5: This is your evening weather forecast. Today's high was near 92 degrees, while tonight we have a chance of showers and thunderstorms, patchy fog between midnight and 4 a.m., otherwise mostly cloudy with a low around 69. Chance of precipitation is 60%. Friday, a chance of showers and thunderstorms, partly sunny with a high near 91. Chance of precipitation is at 40%. Friday night, a chance of showers and thunderstorms, mostly cloudy with a low around 69. Chance of precipitation is 50%.
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pinch, man. Hotter than the red on a cattle brand. Cause she's a gold digger with a quick trigger. A cast iron skillet swinging lid flipper.

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2: News this hour from Town Hall. I'm Keith Peters in Washington. Secretary of State Marco Rubio wraps up meetings with Latin American leaders with a visit to Peru.
3: Trump-aligned leaders in Colombia, Ecuador, and Peru pledged to cement cooperation on fighting drug cartels and human trafficking.
4: Geography is real. The things that happen in this hemisphere directly impact us. We're not doing anybody a favor here.
3: Rubio says that without joint efforts, transnational crime networks will gobble up Latin American countries and undermine their sovereignty. In Lima, Peru's new president, Keiko Fujimori, who campaigned on fighting crime, said her nation is joining a U.S.-led coalition to carry out operations against drug cartels.
5: I am happy to inform our nation that Peru will become part of the Shield of the Americas.
3: I'm Jennifer King.
2: There's a new tightened alliance between Canada and Ukraine.
6: Canadian Prime Minister Mark Carney met with Ukrainian President Volodymyr Zelensky in Alberta. The plan is for Canada to produce millions of drones over the next 2 years and send a third of them to Ukraine. The aerial drone battle between Russia and Ukraine has grown in scale.
7: Your drones costing a few hundred dollars have sunk warships worth hundreds of millions.
6: Zelensky says Ukraine needs to show strength leading up to negotiations with Russia.
8: At the end of September, we will have opportunity to meet, I think so, with the American team in New York.
6: Audio from CTV. Zelensky says Russia has changed its tactics ahead of winter and Ukraine needs to adapt its defenses. I'm Ed Donahue.
2: It's closing night for the Republican midterm convention in Dallas, Texas, with Vice President J.D. Vance scheduled to speak, followed by another appearance and speech by President Trump this evening. On Wall Street, the Dow down by 316 points, the Nasdaq dropped 171, the S&P lower by 44. More at Town Hall.
9: The midterms are almost here, and Republicans could be in deep trouble. Polls show Democrats leading in key races. Tonight, Rob Finnerty on Newsmax reveals the growing threat from the DSA and the radical left. With less than 60 days to go, Finnerty says it's time for the GOP to hit the panic button. The House may go, and control of the Senate is up for grabs. Gas prices, mortgage rates, health care, and out-of-control national debt. Americans are angry, and the progressive left wants total control of Congress. Tallarico, El Sayed, AOC, Bernie Sanders. Finnerty reveals President Trump's secret plan to fight back and what you can do to help him. Don't miss Finnerty tonight at 8 p.m. Eastern on Newsmax. 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
2: August was the hottest month ever recorded, correspondent Ben Thomas reports.
10: The European Climate Service Copernicus says Earth just sweltered through its hottest month ever. Worldwide temperatures averaged just above 62.5 degrees Fahrenheit in August, matching the all-time mark set in July 2023.
11: This summer is also the warmest summer on record, so we've seen an exceptional few months.
10: Samantha Burgess with Copernicus.
11: Every fraction of a degree of warming increases the likelihood of extremes becoming more intense, more frequent, and longer lasting.
10: I'm Ben Thomas.
2: Thousands of water systems nationwide still have not accounted for potentially dangerous lead pipes supplying homes and businesses with drinking water. There have been over 1,000 citations issued by the Environmental Protection Agency. News and analysis at townhall.com. From Washington, I'm Keith Peters. For the first time in more than 30 years, a sitting governor in Rhode Island has been beaten in a primary. We hear more from correspondent Donna Warder reporting.
12: Rhode Island Governor Dan McKee has been defeated in the state's Democratic primary by Helena Foulkes, a former senior executive for CVS and the retailer Hudson's Bay. McKee is the first governor in any U.S. state to lose a party primary since 2018, and it's the first time in more than 30 years that a sitting governor in Rhode Island has lost a primary. Foulkes' win was redemption for 2022, when she narrowly lost to McKee in a crowded primary primary field, and McKee had refused to take her concession call. The mayor of Providence, Rhode Island, also was ousted Wednesday, losing to David Morales, a young Democratic socialist endorsed by U.S. Senator Bernie Sanders. I'm Donna Water.
2: 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From Washington, I'm Keith Peters.

0: Hey, this is Dolly Parton, and you're listening to Country 102. 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
1: This is your evening weather forecast. Today's high was near 92 degrees, while tonight we have a chance of showers and thunderstorms. Patchy fog between midnight and 4 a.m., otherwise mostly cloudy, with a low around 69. Chance of precipitation is 60%. Friday, a chance of showers and thunderstorms, partly sunny with a high near 91. Chance of precipitation is at 40%. Friday night, a chance of showers and thunderstorms, mostly cloudy with a low around 69. Chance of precipitation is 50%. Gotta get a

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0: Painted You Pretty is new country from Hudson Westbrook. It's Chris Matthews throwing some good news into your world. In Texas, a girl helped save her mom, who had a grand mal seizure. Emmy was the only other person in the apartment when Aiden, her mom, had a seizure. She FaceTimed her grandparents. Nearly 700 miles away there in Georgia, the family had taught Emmy to call them if something happened to her mom. Emmy stayed with her mom, followed her grandparents' instructions during the 911 call. She guided paramedics to the apartment, standing at the door yelling for them. And Aiden, the mom, said that her daughter for sure is my hero above anything else.
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16: This is your evening weather forecast. Today's high was near 92 degrees, while tonight we have a chance of showers and thunderstorms. Patchy fog between midnight and 4 a.m., otherwise mostly cloudy, with a low around 69. Chance of precipitation is 60%. Friday, a chance of showers and thunderstorms, partly sunny with a high near 91. Chance of precipitation is at 40%. Friday night, a chance of showers and thunderstorms, mostly cloudy with a low around 69. Chance of precipitation is 50%.
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0: If you need someone, say so, Dan and Shay and Chris Matthews. Just happy to be hanging with you. South of Sanity, New Country from Zach Top is on the way, but I just want to be her so bad it hurts so bad. Ella Langley, who sent us a sample of her bum energy drink, peach and honey, was tasty.
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12: 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Lighten up and live.
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4: This is your evening weather forecast. Today's high was near 92 degrees, while tonight we have a chance of showers and thunderstorms, patchy fog between midnight and 4 a.m., otherwise mostly cloudy with a low around 69. Chance of precipitation is 60%. Friday, a chance of showers and thunderstorms, partly sunny with a high near 91. Chance of precipitation is at 40%. Friday night, a chance of showers and thunderstorms, mostly cloudy with a low around 69. Chance of precipitation is 50%.
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0: Zach Top there, South of Sanity. I'm Chris Matthews. She's country and she knows it. Luke Bryan bringing us that, plus Graylin James bringing a new song, Water at a Wedding. Up, it's all on the way.
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2: 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Pastor Elder Bart Barton will be assisted by Elder Tyler Eller and Jerry Brooks, song leader. Brother Lucas Shoulders will be preaching at Sunrise Missionary Baptist Church Sunday at 11. Brother Mitch Denning will preach at Meadowville Missionary Baptist Church Sunday at 11. Macon County Arts Council's Fall Concert Series presents Moonlight Nights in Concert at Key Park tonight at 7. 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Southern Cruisers Riding Club will have a Veteran Suicide Awareness Cycle Rally at 6460 Old Highway 31E in Bethpage. That'll be Saturday from 10 until 3. RBS Volunteer Fire and Rescue's annual Duck Days Festival will be Saturday in Red Bulling Springs on East Main Street. They'll have bouncy houses from 9 until 1, and the race is at 2. American Legion Post 117 will meet Tuesday evening at 5 at the VFW Hall. Drysdale County FCE Clubs invite you to a fall fashion show and luncheon at 11 on September 17th. That'll be at Drysdale County Community Center. Tickets are $15 each and may be purchased from any Drysdale County FCE member or at the Hartsville Water Department before September 11th. 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
6: This is your evening weather forecast. Today's high was near 92 degrees, while tonight we have a chance of showers and thunderstorms, patchy fog between midnight and 4 a.m., otherwise mostly cloudy with a low around 69. Chance of precipitation is 60%. Friday, a chance of showers and thunderstorms, partly sunny with a high near 91. Chance of precipitation is at 40%. Friday night, a chance of showers and thunderstorms, mostly cloudy with a low around 69. Chance of precipitation is 50%.
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1: News this hour from Town Hall. I'm Keith Peters in Washington. A prosecutor investigating President Trump's foes says he has resigned.
2: An ally of President Donald Trump says he has resigned from his post leading a Justice Department investigation into whether former law enforcement and intelligence officials conspired against the Republican president. Joe DeGeneva says it was an honor and a privilege to serve Trump and the Justice Department. The 81-year-old declined to comment on the circumstances of his departure just 5 months after he was brought back to the Justice Department in April and given the responsibility for an investigation aimed at trying to establish a conspiracy against Trump. I'm Lisa Dwyer.
1: The New York City Police Department is gearing up to protect residents on Friday for the September 11th 25-year commemoration ceremony and the start of the Jewish New Year. Correspondent Laura Winters reports.
3: New York City Police Commissioner Jessica Tisch holding a news conference alerting New Yorkers and tourists of the increase in patrols on Friday at the 9/11 25-year ceremony at Ground Zero. Then at sundown, beefed up patrols around synagogues as the start of the two-day Jewish New Year celebration begins at sundown.
4: Even as shootings and murders have fallen to historic lows, hate crimes are moving in the wrong direction. Through the first 8 months of this year, confirmed hate crimes citywide are up 16%, and anti-Semitic hate crimes are up 9%.
3: Laura Winters reporting.
1: Republicans at their midterm convention in Dallas are counting on President Trump to rally voter enthusiasm. They've also set the stage for what comes next in the post-Trump era. Vice President J.D. Vance has taken center stage with a primetime speaking slot. On Wall Street, the Dow down by 316 points today. More on these stories at townhall.com.
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1: Correspondent Alex Vega has the latest on mortgage rates.
6: Mortgage buyer Freddie Mac says the average rate on a 30-year mortgage rose this week to 6.76%. That's the highest it's been in over 14 months. Just a year ago, the rate averaged 6.35%. When mortgage rates rise, they make home loans more expensive, reducing how much home buyers can afford. Mortgage rates have been mostly climbing as the war with Iran has fueled expectations of higher inflation, a key factor that influences mortgage rates. The trend has weighed on U.S. home sales, especially in recent months. I'm Alex Vega.
1: Wholesale inflation picked up last month after cooling earlier this summer as higher oil and gas prices stemming from the Iran war are keeping costs elevated. The Labor Department's Producer Price Index, which captures inflation before it reaches consumers, rose 5.4% in August. News and analysis at townhall.com. From Washington, I'm Keith Peters. Several people have died and dozens are missing following a fire on a ferry in the Philippines. We hear more from correspondent Karen Chamas reporting.
7: Dozens of people are missing and at least 5 people have died after a fire burned on a passenger ferry off the western Philippines. Rescuers called out in panic as they witnessed the ferry alight in flames overnight. A Coast Guard spokesperson said 43 people had been rescued and efforts were ongoing on Thursday. After the fire was put out, tendrils of smoke still wafted over the charred vessel, which stayed afloat. The ferry MV June Astor had sailed from... Manila and was near Coron when the fire started on Wednesday. The cause of the fire wasn't immediately clear. I'm Karen Chamas.
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1: This is your evening weather forecast. Today's high was near 92 degrees, while tonight we have a chance of showers and thunderstorms, patchy fog between midnight and 4 a.m., otherwise mostly cloudy with a low around 69. Chance of precipitation is 60%. Friday, a chance of showers and thunderstorms, partly sunny with a high near 91. Chance of precipitation is at 40%. Friday night, a chance of showers and thunderstorms, mostly cloudy with a low around 69. Chance of precipitation is 50%.

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Be By You. You got Luke Combs there. You got Chris Matthews. Riley Green paying a little tribute to the big dog daddy, Toby Keith himself. New song called Think As You Drunk. What's up after Nate Smith?

0: Think As You Drunk. You got Riley Green there, Chris Matthews. Throwing some good news into your world. In Colorado, kangaroo yoga is trending. It's a 45-minute yoga class where visitors do yoga poses with free-roaming kangaroos. Now, they do place treats near your mats to attract the kangaroos. You can also have a kangaroo meet and greet and a bottle feeding experience with baby joeys. Now, I have done the goat yoga, and it is interesting but not terrible to have a goat climb up on your back. I've seen some of these yoked kangaroos on the internet. I don't know that I need to be doing a child's pose with a kangaroo on my neck.
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15: This is your evening weather forecast. Today's high was near 92 degrees, while tonight we have a chance of showers and thunderstorms. Patchy fog between midnight and 4 a.m., otherwise mostly cloudy with a low around 69. Chance of precipitation is 60%. Friday, a chance of showers and thunderstorms, partly sunny with a high near 91. Chance of precipitation is at 40%. Friday night, a chance of showers and thunderstorms, mostly cloudy with a low around 69. Chance of precipitation is 50%.
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13: This is your evening weather forecast. Today's high was near 92 degrees, while tonight we have a chance of showers and thunderstorms. Patchy fog between midnight and 4 a.m., otherwise mostly cloudy with a low around 69. Chance of precipitation is 60%. Friday, a chance of showers and thunderstorms, partly sunny with a high near 91. Chance of precipitation is at 40%. Friday night, a chance of showers and thunderstorms, mostly cloudy with a low around 69. Chance of precipitation is 50%.
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0: Can't Love You Anymore. You got Ella Langley teaming up with Morgan Wallen on that one. Chris Matthews, you got Lauren Elena teaming up with Chase Matthew on this new song, All My Exes. But first, Chris Young.
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0: All My Exes, Lauren Elena with Chase Matthew, Chris Matthews. Saving It for a Rainy Day, a song penned by the guys in Old Dominion, sung by the guy called Kenny Chesney. And that is up after Parmalee, Cowgirl, next.
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2: 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Pastor Elder Bart Barton will be assisted by Elder Tyler Eller and Jerry Brooks, song leader. Brother Lucas Shoulders will be preaching at Sunrise Missionary Baptist Church Sunday at 11. Brother Mitch Denning will preach at Meadowville Missionary Baptist Church Sunday at 11. 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Southern Cruisers Riding Club will have a Veteran Suicide Awareness Cycle Rally at 6460 Old Highway 31E in Bethpage. That'll be Saturday from 10 until 3. RBS Volunteer Fire and Rescue's annual Duck Days Festival will be Saturday in Red Bulling Springs on East Main Street. They'll have bouncy houses from 9 until 1, and the race is at 2. American Legion Post 117 will meet Tuesday evening at 5 at the VFW Hall. Drysdale County FCE Clubs invite you to a fall fashion show and luncheon at 11 on September 17th. That'll be at Drysdale County Community Center. Tickets are $15 each and may be purchased from any Drysdale County FCE member or at the Hartsville Water Department before September 11th. 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
5: This is your evening weather forecast. Today's high was near 92 degrees, while tonight we have a chance of showers and thunderstorms, patchy fog between midnight and 4 a.m., otherwise mostly cloudy with a low around 69. Chance of precipitation is 60%. Friday, a chance of showers and thunderstorms, partly sunny with a high near 91. Chance of precipitation is at 40%. Friday night, a chance of showers and thunderstorms, mostly cloudy with a low around 69. Chance of precipitation is 50%.

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1: News this hour from Town Hall. I'm John Scott. In Dallas, Vice President J.D. Vance took the stage at the Republicans' midterm convention. He says the nation has a strong will and will not be defeated.
2: By the end of 2024, you were tired. We were tired as a country, but you were not defeated. The radicals in Washington, they could take much from us, but they couldn't take our will to fight back.
1: The vice president took the primetime speaking slot ahead of closing remarks that were delivered by President Trump. The Trump administration designating 21 Latin American and Caribbean criminal gangs as foreign terrorist organizations, with the latest an Ecuadorian group added to the list. The announcement came during the U.S. Secretary of State Marco Rubio's visit to Colombia, Ecuador, and Peru, where he focused on U.S. strategy to combat the drug trafficking in Latin America. A loss for Republicans who are trying to redraw congressional maps as many states as they can before the midterm elections.
3: The U.S. Supreme Court has once again rejected GOP efforts to use a Missouri congressional map backed by President Donald Trump that was drawn to help Missouri Republicans gain one seat in the U.S. House in the November elections. The High Court's decision Thursday comes right before ballots begin going out for the midterms, and Republicans are trying to hold on to control of the U.S. House. Now that the U.S. Supreme Court has twice refused to intervene to keep the Trump-backed map in place, it's likely that an old map passed by Republican lawmakers after the last census in 2022 would be used. I'm Donna Water.
1: Wholesale inflation picked up last month. That's after cooling earlier this summer as higher oil and gas prices stemming from the Iran war are keeping costs elevated. The Labor Department's producer price index rose 5.4% in August from a year ago. More on these stories from townhall.com.
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1: From the financial desk, oil prices are continuing to be a drag on the markets. We hear all about today's Wall Street activity from Seth Sutel, financial correspondent, with this report from New York City.
5: Stocks fell again on Wall Street after crude oil prices jumped back to where they were in May. The S&P 500 lost 0.6% Thursday. The Dow fell 316 points. That's about 0.6%. The Nasdaq Composite sank 0.7%. The price of Brent crude briefly traded over $108 a barrel as the war with Iran continues to clog the global flow of crude. Treasury yields rose sharply as bond traders got more worried about inflation. The yield on the 10-year Treasury note jumped to 4.95%. Mortgage buyer Freddie Mac said mortgage rates rose for the third week in a row to the highest level in more than a year. Seth Sutel, New York.
1: 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The abortion pill is in the news once again.
6: A panel of federal judges is considering Louisiana's assertion that mifepristone, a key drug in the most common abortion method in the U.S., should not be dispensed anywhere but a medical facility. The case argued Wednesday before the 5th U.S. Circuit Court of Appeals is one of three making its way through the courts. Even if the appeals panel agrees the policy won't change right away, that's because the U.S. Supreme Court has already said the current rules will remain in effect while the case is resolved. Keith Peters, Washington.
1: Anthropic says it's blocked efforts by bad actors to use its artificial intelligence models for malicious activity, such as cyber attacks, surveillance, and research that could have led to biological weapons. Anthropic said it found signs of misuse despite adding stronger safeguards in its latest models to restrict research for things such as biological misuse. More on these stories at townhall.com.

0: Hey, this is Dolly Parton, and you're listening to Country 102. 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
1: This is your evening weather forecast. Today's high was near 92 degrees, while tonight we have a chance of showers and thunderstorms. Patchy fog between midnight and 4 a.m., otherwise mostly cloudy, with a low around 69. Chance of precipitation is 60%. Friday, a chance of showers and thunderstorms, partly sunny with a high near 91. Chance of precipitation is at 40%. Friday night, a chance of showers and thunderstorms, mostly cloudy with a low around 69. Chance of precipitation is 50%.

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Yeah. 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

0: Megan Maroney and A Taste of Your Own Medicine. Chris Matthews, happy to be hanging with you today. So there's a country music scam going around the TikToks. In Pennsylvania, a woman lost $384,000 to a scammer that she met on TikTok who posed as an up-and-coming country music star. He asked for money just to help support his career. She liked what he was doing. She sent him money, bought hundreds of Apple gift cards to transfer additional funds. The scammer repeatedly told her not to tell her family about this. Her children did discover the scam. Others have been contacted that this person potentially scammed as well, but this is a nice reminder to at least tell your parents, don't give money to random people on the internet.
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8: 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That'll be Saturday from 10 until 3. 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They'll have bouncy houses from 9 until 1, and the race is at 2. American Legion Post 117 will meet Tuesday evening at 5 at the VFW Hall. Drysdale County FCE Clubs invite you to a fall fashion show and luncheon at 11 on September 17th. 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
9: This is your evening weather forecast. Today's high was near 92 degrees, while tonight we have a chance of showers and thunderstorms, patchy fog between midnight and 4 a.m., otherwise mostly cloudy with a low around 69. Chance of precipitation is 60%. Friday, a chance of showers and thunderstorms, partly sunny with a high near 91. Chance of precipitation is at 40%. Friday night, a chance of showers and thunderstorms, mostly cloudy with a low around 69. Chance of precipitation is 50%.
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0: Days Like These, that's Luke Holmes. I'm Chris Matthews. Hang on. Lady A, a little throwback. Goodbye Town. It's been a minute since I've heard that one. And then Love and Life Again, Ella Langley is on the way, thanking you for letting me wind down your Thursday. It's Chris Matthews. Let's bring on the weekend.
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8: This is your evening weather forecast. Today's high was near 92 degrees, while tonight we have a chance of showers and thunderstorms, patchy fog between midnight and 4 a.m., otherwise mostly cloudy with a low around 69. Chance of precipitation is 60%. Friday, a chance of showers and thunderstorms, partly sunny with a high near 91. Chance of precipitation is at 40%. Friday night, a chance of showers and thunderstorms, mostly cloudy with a low around 69. Chance of precipitation is 50%.

0: Loving Life Again, Ella Langley there. It's Chris Matthews with Zach Top and I Never Lie on the way. Lainey Wilson only needing her phone, her keys, her wallet, and you. Have you ever felt like that morning coffee order was getting a little bit out of hand? There's a new viral trend that is taking customization to just a whole different level. Coffee shops reporting orders of 20 distinct modifications with like temperature requests, syrup ratios. It's like longer, takes longer to read the order than it does to actually make the drink. And for me, it makes my Venti Ice Quad 3-Pump Non-Fat No Whip Mocha not sound so silly.
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2: 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Pastor Elder Bart Barton will be assisted by Elder Tyler Eller and Jerry Brooks, song leader. Brother Lucas Shoulders will be preaching at Sunrise Missionary Baptist Church Sunday at 11. Brother Mitch Denning will preach at Meadowville Missionary Baptist Church Sunday at 11. 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Southern Cruisers Riding Club will have a Veteran Suicide Awareness Cycle Rally at 6460 Old Highway 31E in Bethpage. That'll be Saturday from 10 until 3. RBS Volunteer Fire and Rescue's annual Duck Days Festival will be Saturday in Red Bulling Springs on East Main Street. They'll have bouncy houses from 9 until 1, and the race is at 2. American Legion Post 117 will meet Tuesday evening at 5 at the VFW Hall. Drysdale County FCE Clubs invite you to a fall fashion show and luncheon at 11 on September 17th. That'll be at Drysdale County Community Center. 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
11: This is your evening weather forecast. Today's high was near 92 degrees, while tonight we have a chance of showers and thunderstorms, patchy fog between midnight and 4 a.m., otherwise mostly cloudy with a low around 69. Chance of precipitation is 60%. Friday, a chance of showers and thunderstorms, partly sunny with a high near 91. Chance of precipitation is at 40%. Friday night, a chance of showers and thunderstorms, mostly cloudy with a low around 69. Chance of precipitation is 50%.
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1: News this hour from Town Hall. I'm John Scott. The midterm Republican convention has wrapped up. Tonight, Vice President J.D. Vance spoke ahead of President Trump, who closed the convention in Dallas.
2: I want to thank our great Vice President. What a job he did tonight. You know, the Democrats are getting nervous. They said if we did a midterm convention, nobody would show up. This place is packed. It was packed last night. But even more important is the spirit. The spirit, I'm watching from backstage, and I'm seeing spirit like we haven't seen in this country for a long time. Long time.
1: Vance, who also serves as the Republican National Committee's finance chair, raised $2 million for the party earlier at a fundraiser in Dallas. Conservatives across the country remembering the loss of Charlie Kirk, who was assassinated a year ago today, as his organization continues to expand nationwide. More from correspondent Laura Wetters.
3: Today marks 1 year that conservative Charlie Kirk was assassinated while speaking at a Turning Point USA event on the campus of Utah Valley University. In a fact sheet, Turning Point says it saw unprecedented expansion in the 2025-26 school year, with over 1 million students who are now members continuing Charlie's legacy. Those students with chapters at more than 3,000 high school clubs and 1,500 college chapters. Laura Winters reporting.
1: The Iran-backed Houthi rebel group has taken control of Yemen's strategic red port city of Makkah. Houthi and Yemeni officials confirming that takeover. The move could bring them closer to controlling a critical waterway to the Red Sea. And that waterway connects the Red Sea and the Gulf of Aden. More on these stories from townhall.com.
4: The midterms are almost here, and Republicans could be in deep trouble. Polls show Democrats leading in key races. Tonight, Rob Finnerty on Newsmax reveals the growing threat from the DSA and the radical left. With less than 60 days to go, Finnerty says it's time for the GOP to hit the panic button. The House may go, and control of the Senate is up for grabs. Gas prices, mortgage rates, health care, and out-of-control national debt. Americans are angry, and the progressive left wants total control of Congress. Tallarico, El Sayed, AOC, Bernie Sanders. Finnerty reveals President Trump's secret plan to fight back and what you can do to help him. Don't miss Finnerty tonight at 8 p.m. Eastern on Newsmax. 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
1: Correspondent Alex Vega has the latest on mortgage rates.
5: Mortgage buyer Freddie Mac says the average rate on a 30-year mortgage rose this week to 6.76%. That's the highest it's been in over 14 months. Just a year ago, the rate averaged 6.35%. When mortgage rates rise, they make home loans more expensive, reducing how much homebuyers can afford. Mortgage rates have been mostly climbing as the war with Iran has fueled expectations of higher inflation, a key factor that influences mortgage rates. The trend has weighed on U.S. home sales, especially in recent months. I'm Alex Vega.
1: Ben's best friend getting some love from the Girl Scouts. Girl Scouts of the USA say its first cookies for pups will be going on sale in January. The blueberry muffin-flavored cookies were developed with bark. It's a New York-based seller of dog treats and toys. The cookies dubbed Patch Pals will be sold only online. 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New business numbers are highlighting a sharp political split between two big American brands.
6: Steak and Shake and Nike are heading in opposite directions. Steak and Shake is posting strong sales after embracing MAGA and MAHA branding, switching to grass-fed beef and beef tallow fries, and creating a chief MAHA officer. Same-store sales rose 14% earlier this year. Nike stock is down nearly 80% from its 2021 high after years of political campaigns that began with Colin Kaepernick, and the company has been removed from the S&P 100. Supporters of the shift say customers are rewarding companies that reject woke branding. Willie Nelson, Washington.
1: Seattle Seahawks fans breathing a sigh of relief. Quarterback Sam Darnold's hip injury is apparently not serious. It appears to be muscle-related, and his status for next week's game at Arizona is as yet undetermined. Darnold was injured in Seattle's first series on Wednesday night's games against the New England Patriots. He did not return. More of these stories at Town Hall.
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8: This is your evening weather forecast. Today's high was near 92 degrees, while tonight we have a chance of showers and thunderstorms. Patchy fog between midnight and 4 a.m., otherwise mostly cloudy with a low around 69. Chance of precipitation is 60%. Friday, a chance of showers and thunderstorms, partly sunny with a high near 91. Chance of precipitation is at 40%. Friday night, a chance of showers and thunderstorms, mostly cloudy with a low around 69. Chance of precipitation is 50%.

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10: 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Southern Cruisers Riding Club will have a Veteran Suicide Awareness Cycle Rally at 6460 Old Highway 31E in Bethpage. That'll be Saturday from 10 until 3. RBS Volunteer Fire and Rescue's annual Duck Days Festival will be Saturday in Red Bulling Springs on East Main Street. They'll have bouncy houses from 9 until 1, and the race is at 2. American Legion Post 117 will meet Tuesday evening at 5 at the VFW Hall. Drysdale County FCE Clubs invite you to a fall fashion show and luncheon at 11 on September 17th. 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
11: This is your evening weather forecast. Today's high was near 92 degrees, while tonight we have a chance of showers and thunderstorms, patchy fog between midnight and 4 a.m., otherwise mostly cloudy with a low around 69. Chance of precipitation is 60%. Friday, a chance of showers and thunderstorms, partly sunny with a high near 91. Chance of precipitation is at 40%. Friday night, a chance of showers and thunderstorms, mostly cloudy with a low around 69. Chance of precipitation is 50%.
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13: This is your evening weather forecast. Today's high was near 92 degrees, while tonight we have a chance of showers and thunderstorms. Patchy fog between midnight and 4 a.m., otherwise mostly cloudy, with a low around 69. Chance of precipitation is 60%. Friday, a chance of showers and thunderstorms, partly sunny with a high near 91. Chance of precipitation is at 40%. Friday night, a chance of showers and thunderstorms, mostly cloudy with a low around 69. Chance of precipitation is 50%.
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2: 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Pastor Elder Bart Barton will be assisted by Elder Tyler Eller and Jerry Brooks, song leader. 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Brother Mitch Denning will preach at Meadowville Missionary Baptist Church Sunday at 11. Macon County Arts Council's Fall Concert Series presents Moonlight Nights in Concert at Key Park tonight at 7. 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Southern Cruisers Riding Club will have a Veteran Suicide Awareness Cycle Rally at 6460 Old Highway 31E in Bethpage. That'll be Saturday from 10 until 3. RBS Volunteer Fire and Rescue's annual Duck Days Festival will be Saturday in Red Bulling Springs on East Main Street. They'll have bouncy houses from 9 until 1, and the race is at 2. American Legion Post 117 will meet Tuesday evening at 5 at the VFW Hall. Drysdale County FCE Clubs invite you to a fall fashion show and luncheon at 11 on September 17th. That'll be at Drysdale County Community Center. Tickets are $15 each and may be purchased from any Drysdale County FCE member or at the Hartsville Water Department before September 11th. 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
5: This is your evening weather forecast. Today's high was near 92 degrees, while tonight we have a chance of showers and thunderstorms. Patchy fog between midnight and 4 a.m., otherwise mostly cloudy with a low around 69. Chance of precipitation is 60%. Friday, a chance of showers and thunderstorms, partly sunny with a high near 91. Chance of precipitation is at 40%. Friday night, a chance of showers and thunderstorms, mostly cloudy with a low around 69. Chance of precipitation is 50%.
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5: Here's your overnight weather forecast. We have a chance of showers and thunderstorms tonight. Patchy fog between midnight and 4 a.m., otherwise mostly cloudy with a low around 69. Chance of precipitation is 60%. Friday, a chance of showers and thunderstorms, partly sunny with a high near 91. Chance of precipitation is 40%. While Friday night, a chance of showers and thunderstorms. Some of the storms could produce heavy rainfall, mostly cloudy with a low around 69. Chance of precipitation is 50%.

0: 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Revival will begin Sunday at Liberty Missionary Baptist Church with services nightly at 7. Pastor Elder Bart Barton will be assisted by Elder Tyler Eller and Jerry Brooks, song leader. Brother Lucas Shoulders will be preaching at Sunrise Missionary Baptist Church Sunday at 11. Brother Mitch Denning will preach at Meadowville Missionary Baptist Church Sunday at 11. Macon County Arts Council's Fall Concert Series presents Moonlight Nights in Concert at Key Park tonight at 7. 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Southern Cruisers Riding Club will have a Veteran Suicide Awareness Cycle Rally at 6460 Old Highway 31E in Bethpage. That'll be Saturday from 10 until 3. RBS Volunteer Fire and Rescue's annual Duck Days Festival will be Saturday in Red Bulling Springs on East Main Street. They'll have bouncy houses from 9 until 1, and the race is at 2. American Legion Post 117 will meet Tuesday evening at 5 at the VFW Hall. Drysdale County FCE Clubs invite you to a fall fashion show and luncheon at 11 on September 17th. That'll be at Drysdale County Community Center. Tickets are $15 each and may be purchased from any Drysdale County FCE member or at the Hartsville Water Department before September 11th. 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
1: Here's your overnight weather forecast. We have a chance of showers and thunderstorms tonight. Patchy fog between midnight and 4 a.m., otherwise mostly cloudy with a low around 69. Chance of precipitation is 60%. Friday, a chance of showers and thunderstorms, partly sunny with a high near 91. Chance of precipitation is 40%, while Friday night, a chance of showers and thunderstorms. Some of the storms could produce heavy rainfall, mostly cloudy with a low around 69. Chance of precipitation is 50%.

That's Stella Lefty. The song is called Boston. I'm Rich Krieger. Coming up, George Strait is going to receive the Career Maker Award at the Nashville Songwriters Hall of Fame. I'll tell you all about it. Right now, here's Brooks and Dunn.

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0: That's Luke Combs. The song is called Rethink Some Things. Before that, Brooks and Dunn and the Boot Scoot and Boogie. I'm Rich Krieger. And George Strait, the Texas troubadour, the king himself, is going to be honored with the Career Maker Award at the Nashville Songwriters Hall of Fame. It's going to be on October 26th. George has helped more than 40 songwriters achieve induction into the Nashville Songwriters Hall of Fame. Now, the only other artist to receive the award is Reba McEntire back in 2018. Stick around. Jordan Davis, also Ella Langley and Morgan Wallen team up.
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3: 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Revival will begin Sunday at Liberty Missionary Baptist Church with services nightly at 7. Pastor Elder Bart Barton will be assisted by Elder Tyler Eller and Jerry Brooks, song leader. Brother Lucas Shoulders will be preaching at Sunrise Missionary Baptist Church Sunday at 11. Brother Mitch Denning will preach at Meaderville Missionary Baptist Church Sunday at 11. Macon County Arts Council's Fall Concert Series presents the Lugnuts in concert at Key Park Thursday night starting at 7. 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The food pantry at LaFette Methodist Church, located at 506 Bratton Avenue, will be open Thursday from noon until 2. Southern Cruisers Riding Club will have a Veteran Suicide Awareness Cycle Rally at 6460 Old Highway 31E in Bethpage, Saturday from 10 until 3. RBS Volunteer Fire and Rescue Annual Duck Days Festival will be Saturday in Red Bulling Springs on East Main Street. They'll have bouncy houses from 9 until 1, and the race is at 2. American Legion Post 117 will meet Tuesday evening at 5 at the VFW Hall. Soulfire Ministries Discount General Store at 116 Main Street is a nonprofit, faith-based store where everyone is welcome. Hours are Monday through Saturday, 10 until 6. Nights to Recovery Narcotics Anonymous meetings are held every Thursday night at 7 at 224 River Street in Hartsville. Macon County Public Library has story time each Tuesday at 10 and at the Red Bulling Springs Branch Library each Wednesday at 10. If you have an item to add to the calendar, you can email us at WLCT@NCTC.com.
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5: Here's your overnight weather forecast. We have a chance of showers and thunderstorms tonight. Patchy fog between midnight and 4 a.m., otherwise mostly cloudy with a low around 69. Chance of precipitation is 60%. Friday, a chance of showers and thunderstorms, partly sunny with a high near 91. Chance of precipitation is 40%. While Friday night, a chance of showers and thunderstorms. Some of the storms could produce heavy rainfall, mostly cloudy with a low around 69. Chance of precipitation is 50%.

0: That's Ella Langley and Morgan Wallen. I can't love you anymore. Jordan Davis and Turn This Truck Around. Before that, I'm Rich Krieger. Coming up, Scooby-Doo. Also, the latest single from Jelly Roll.
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18: Here's your overnight weather forecast. We have a chance of showers and thunderstorms tonight. Patchy fog between midnight and 4 a.m., otherwise mostly cloudy with a low around 69. Chance of precipitation is 60%. Friday, a chance of showers and thunderstorms, partly sunny with a high near 91. Chance of precipitation is 40%, while Friday night, a chance of showers and thunderstorms. Some of the storms could produce heavy rainfall, mostly cloudy with a low around 69. Chance of precipitation is 50%.

0: That's Jelly Roll. That's his latest single, Hands Up. I'm Rich Krieger. And generations have grown up with a crime-fighting Great Dane and his four human sidekicks, Shaggy, Fred, Daphne, and Velma. Scooby-Doo, Where Are You? Debuted this week back in 1969. And since then, it's been adapted into more than 50 TV series, specials, and films. So, happy anniversary, Scooby-Doo. Coming up, Jason Aldean, also the latest single from Dan and Shay.
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2: The U.S. Treasury quietly released its official financial report for 2025. It appears by its own numbers, the U.S. government seems insolvent. 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
5: 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Pastor Elder Bart Barton will be assisted by Elder Tyler Eller and Jerry Brooks, song leader. Brother Lucas Shoulders will be preaching at Sunrise Missionary Baptist Church Sunday at 11. Brother Mitch Denning will preach at Meadowville Missionary Baptist Church Sunday at 11. Macon County Arts Council's Fall Concert Series presents the Lugnuts in concert at Key Park Thursday night starting at 7. 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The food pantry at Lafette Methodist Church, located at 506 Bratton Avenue, will be open Thursday from noon until 2. Southern Cruisers Riding Club will have a Veteran Suicide Awareness Cycle Rally at 6460 Old Highway 31E in Bethpage, Saturday from 10 until 3. RBS Volunteer Fire and Rescue Annual Duck Days Festival will be Saturday in Red Bulling Springs on East Main Street. They'll have bouncy houses from 9 until 1, and the race is at 2. American Legion Post 117 will meet Tuesday evening at 5 at the VFW Hall. Soulfire Ministries Discount General Store at 116 Main Street is a nonprofit, faith-based store where everyone is welcome. Hours are Monday through Saturday, 10 until 6. Nights to Recovery Narcotics Anonymous meetings are held every Thursday night at 7 at 224 River Street in Hartsville. Macon County Public Library has story time each Tuesday at 10 and at the Red Bulling Springs Branch Library each Wednesday at 10. 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
8: Here's your overnight weather forecast. We have a chance of showers and thunderstorms tonight. Patchy fog between midnight and 4 a.m., otherwise mostly cloudy with a low around 69. Chance of precipitation is 60%. Friday, a chance of showers and thunderstorms, partly sunny with a high near 91. Chance of precipitation is 40%. While Friday night, a chance of showers and thunderstorms. Some of the storms could produce heavy rainfall, mostly cloudy with a low around 69. Chance of precipitation is 50%.
1: In the car, at work, at the lake, or on the go, take us with you wherever you go. We're very portable. 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

0: That's Dan and Shay with Say So. Jason Aldean. Before that, I'm Rich Krieger. Billy Currington coming up next.
1: It's all hit country on Country 102. Standing tall on the Highland Rim, we're Country 102, WLCT, LaFayette.

0: SRN News, I'm John Scott. The New York City Police Department gearing up to protect residents on Friday for the September 11th 25-year commemoration ceremony and the start of the Jewish New Year.
1: New York City Police Commissioner Jessica Tisch holding a news conference alerting New Yorkers and tourists of the increase in patrols on Friday at the 9/11 25-year ceremony at Ground Zero. Then at sundown, beefed up patrols around synagogues as the start of the two-day Jewish New Year celebration begins at sundown.
2: Even as shootings and murders have fallen to historic lows, hate crimes are moving in the wrong direction. Through the first 8 months of this year, confirmed hate crimes citywide are up 16%, and anti-Semitic hate crimes are up 9%.
1: Laura Winters reporting.
0: President Trump returning to the stage on the second and final night of the Republicans' midterm convention, employing the crowd to go and vote. 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

0: Hey, this is Dolly Parton, and you're listening to Country 102. 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
1: Here's your overnight weather forecast. We have a chance of showers and thunderstorms tonight. Patchy fog between midnight and 4 a.m., otherwise mostly cloudy, with a low around 69. Chance of precipitation is 60%. Friday, a chance of showers and thunderstorms, partly sunny with a high near 91. Chance of precipitation is 40%. While Friday night, a chance of showers and thunderstorms. Some of the storms could produce heavy rainfall, mostly cloudy with a low around 69. Chance of precipitation is 50%.

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1: In your calendar of events today, Brother Dale Fryman will preach at Day's Crossroads Missionary Baptist Church Sunday night at 6. Revival will begin Sunday at Liberty Missionary Baptist Church with services nightly at 7. Pastor Elder Bart Barton will be assisted by Elder Tyler Eller and Jerry Brooks, song leader. Brother Lucas Shoulders will be preaching at Sunrise Missionary Baptist Church Sunday at 11. Brother Mitch Denning will preach at Meadowville Missionary Baptist Church Sunday at 11. Macon County Arts Council's Fall Concert Series presents the Lugnuts in concert at Key Park Thursday night starting at 7. 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The Food Pantry at LaFette Methodist Church, located at 506 Bratton Avenue, will be open Thursday from noon until 2. Southern Cruisers Riding Club will have a Veteran Suicide Awareness Cycle Rally at 6460 Old Highway 31E in Bethpage, Saturday from 10 until 3. RBS Volunteer Fire and Rescue Annual Duck Days Festival will be Saturday in Red Bulling Springs on East Main Street. They'll have bouncy houses from 9 until 1, and the race is at 2. American Legion Post 117 will meet Tuesday evening at 5 at the VFW Hall. Soulfire Ministries Discount General Store at 116 Main Street is a nonprofit, faith-based store where everyone is welcome. Hours are Monday through Saturday, 10 until 6. Nights to Recovery Narcotics Anonymous meetings are held every Thursday night at 7 at 224 River Street in Hartsville. Macon County Public Library has story time each Tuesday at 10 and at the Red Bulling Springs Branch Library each Wednesday at 10. If you have an item to add to the calendar, you can email us at wlct@nctc.com.
2: Here's your overnight weather forecast. We have a chance of showers and thunderstorms tonight. Patchy fog between midnight and 4 a.m., otherwise mostly cloudy with a low around 69. Chance of precipitation is 60%. Friday, a chance of showers and thunderstorms, partly sunny with a high near 91. Chance of precipitation is 40%. While Friday night, a chance of showers and thunderstorms. Some of the storms could produce heavy rainfall, mostly cloudy with a low around 69. Chance of precipitation is 50%.

0: your calendar of events today. Brother Dale Fryman will preach at Day's Crossroads Missionary Baptist Church Sunday night at 6. Revival will begin Sunday at Liberty Missionary Baptist Church with services nightly at 7. Pastor Elder Bart Barton will be assisted by Elder Tyler Eller and Jerry Brooks, song leader. Brother Lucas Shoulders will be preaching at Sunrise Missionary Baptist Church Sunday at 11. Brother Mitch Denning will preach at Meadowville Missionary Baptist Church Sunday at 11. Macon County Arts Council's Fall Concert Series presents the Lugnuts in concert at Key Park Thursday night starting at 7. Bring a chair and enjoy. The food pantry at Lafayette Methodist Church, located at 506 Bratton Avenue, will be open Thursday from noon until 2. Southern Cruisers Riding Club will have a Veteran Suicide Awareness Cycle Rally at 6460 Old Highway 31E in Bethpage, Saturday from 10 until 3. RBS Volunteer Fire and Rescue Annual Duck Days Festival will be Saturday in Red Bulling Springs on East Main Street. They'll have bouncy houses from 9 until 1, and the race is at 2. American Legion Post 117 will meet Tuesday evening at 5 at the VFW Hall. Soulfire Ministries Discount General Store at 116 Main Street is a nonprofit, faith-based store where everyone is welcome. Hours are Monday through Saturday, 10 until 6. Nights to Recovery Narcotics Anonymous meetings are held every Thursday night at 7 at 224 River Street in Hartsville. Macon County Public Library has story time each Tuesday at 10 and at the Red Bulling Springs Branch Library each Wednesday at 10. If you have an item to add to the calendar, you can email us at WLCT@NCTC.com.
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1: Here's your overnight weather forecast. We have a chance of showers and thunderstorms tonight. Patchy fog between midnight and 4 a.m., otherwise mostly cloudy with a low around 69. Chance of precipitation is 60%. Friday, a chance of showers and thunderstorms, partly sunny with a high near 91. Chance of precipitation is 40%. While Friday night, a chance of showers and thunderstorms. Some of the storms could produce heavy rainfall, mostly cloudy with a low around 69. Chance of precipitation is 50%.

That's Bailey Zimmerman with Chevy Silverado. I'm Rich Krieger. Coming up, Dierks Bentley is going to headline a show called Justice Jam, October 27th in Nashville. Here's Kenny Chesney.

0: That's Hudson Westbrook, his song Painted You Pretty. Kenny Chesney, right before that, I'm Rich Krieger. And Dierks Bentley has partnered with the Tennessee Innocence Project, which provides legal services to free the wrongly convicted. And he's going to be headlining an inaugural show called Justice Jam, October 27th in Nashville. There's also going to be a performance from Pearl Jam guitar player Mike McCready. An executive said, quote, this concert is about channeling the power of Nashville's music community into real freedom for people who have run out of options. Coming up, Luke Combs.
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11: Here's your overnight weather forecast. We have a chance of showers and thunderstorms tonight. Patchy fog between midnight and 4 a.m., otherwise mostly cloudy with a low around 69. Chance of precipitation is 60%. Friday, a chance of showers and thunderstorms, partly sunny with a high near 91. Chance of precipitation is 40%. While Friday night, a chance of showers and thunderstorms. Some of the storms could produce heavy rainfall, mostly cloudy with a low around 69. Chance of precipitation is 50%.

0: That's Tyler Hubbard, Back Then, Right Now. Luke Combs before that. I'm Rich Krieger. Coming up, steak, lobster, and some sympathy. Also, we'll hear from Zach Topp.
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2: 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Pastor Elder Bart Barton will be assisted by Elder Tyler Eller and Jerry Brooks, song leader. Brother Lucas Shoulders will be preaching at Sunrise Missionary Baptist Church Sunday at 11. Brother Mitch Denning will preach at Meadowville Missionary Baptist Church Sunday at 11. Macon County Arts Council's Fall Concert Series presents the Lugnuts in concert at Key Park Thursday night starting at 7. 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The Food Pantry at LaFette Methodist Church, located at 506 Bratton Avenue, will be open Thursday from noon until 2. Southern Cruisers Riding Club will have a Veteran Suicide Awareness Cycle Rally at 6460 Old Highway 31E in Bethpage, Saturday from 10 until 3. RBS Volunteer Fire and Rescue Annual Duck Days Festival will be Saturday in Red Bulling Springs on East Main Street. They'll have bouncy houses from 9 until 1, and the race is at 2. American Legion Post 117 will meet Tuesday evening at 5 at the VFW Hall. Soulfire Ministries Discount General Store at 116 Main Street is a nonprofit, faith-based store where everyone is welcome. Hours are Monday through Saturday, 10 until 6. Nights to Recovery Narcotics Anonymous meetings are held every Thursday night at 7 at 224 River Street in Hartsville. Macon County Public Library has story time each Tuesday at 10 and at the Red Bulling Springs Branch Library each Wednesday at 10. If you have an item to add to the calendar, you can email us at WLCT@nctc.com.
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4: Here's your overnight weather forecast. We have a chance of showers and thunderstorms tonight. Patchy fog between midnight and 4 a.m., otherwise mostly cloudy with a low around 69. Chance of precipitation is 60%. Friday, a chance of showers and thunderstorms, partly sunny with a high near 91. Chance of precipitation is 40%, while Friday night, a chance of showers and thunderstorms. Some of the storms could produce heavy rainfall, mostly cloudy with a low around 69. Chance of precipitation is 50%.

0: That's Zach Topless, South of Sanity. I'm Rich Krieger. And the next time you're in a restaurant and you hear somebody ordering steak and lobster, have some sympathy for them. 58% of Americans treat themselves to an expensive meal to help bounce back from a tough week. Coming up, Morgan Wallen.
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0: With SRN News, I'm John Scott. Speaking at the Republican midterm convention, President Trump says the Biden administration wrecked the U.S. economy, destroyed our border, and raised the national crime rate.
1: And the radical left Democrats created the worst inflation in American history. They gave us wide open borders with 25 million people pouring in from all over the globe. They turned our cities into scenes of death and misery, murder, poverty, and destruction, and made America a laughingstock. We were a laughingstock all over the world.
0: But the president says his administration has turned things around. He says he will be heavily involved in rallies ahead of the midterm election. Conservatives across the country mourning the loss of Charlie Kirk, who was assassinated a year ago. As his organization continues to expand nationwide, more from Laura Winters.
2: Today marks 1 year that conservative Charlie Kirk was assassinated while speaking at a Turning Point USA event on the campus of Utah Valley University. In a fact sheet, Turning Point says it saw unprecedented expansion in the 2025-26 school year, with over a million students who are now members continuing Charlie's legacy. Those students with chapters at more than 3,000 high school clubs and 1,500 college chapters. Laura Winters reporting.
0: On the economic front, wholesale inflation picked up last month. That's after cooling earlier this summer as higher oil and gas prices stemming from the Iran war are keeping costs elevated. The Labor Department's producer price index rose 5.4% in August from a year ago. The Los Angeles Rams stunned 27-7 by the division rival San Francisco 49ers in the game's first ever game in Australia. That game was played in Melbourne. This is SRN News.
3: Foundations of Freedom, a look at America's founding principles and the leaders who shaped our nation.
4: Ronald Reagan understood that preserving liberty required more than defending it. It had to be taught. In his 1989 farewell address, Reagan warned America about the danger of losing its national memory. If we forget what we did, we won't know who we are. Reagan understood that a free nation cannot preserve principles its people no longer understand. Every generation must learn why America's freedoms matter, understand the sacrifices that secured them, and accept the responsibilities that come with self-government. Liberty cannot be simply inherited. It must be intentionally passed from one generation to the next. Because when we fail to teach the meaning of freedom, we eventually lose the will to preserve it. So, are we preparing the next generation merely to inherit liberty, or teaching them why it is worth preserving?
0: A fire has swept through two schools in Bukavu, Eastern Congo, killing at least 26 students, injuring dozens more. Medical staff overwhelmed by the number of...
5: This is Lieutenant Jason McGee with the Tennessee Highway Patrol, reminding everyone to use extra caution in school zones and near school buses. Law enforcement officials will be out in full force to ensure motorists are following traffic safety laws during the school commute. There will be stiff penalties for people who drive unsafely around school buses and place our children at risk. There is no consequence more severe than the lifelong guilt and remorse for hitting or killing a child. So be smart, be careful, and make safety a priority for school zones and buses in Tennessee.
6: Here's your overnight weather forecast. We have a chance of showers and thunderstorms tonight. Patchy fog between midnight and 4 a.m., otherwise mostly cloudy with a low around 69. Chance of precipitation is 60%. Friday, a chance of showers and thunderstorms, partly sunny with a high near 91. Chance of precipitation is 40%, while Friday night, a chance of showers and thunderstorms. Some of the storms could produce heavy rainfall, mostly cloudy with a low around 69. Chance of precipitation is 50%.

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0: That's Ella Langley, Love and Life Again. I'm Rich Krieger. Coming up next, Darius Rucker.
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2: 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Pastor Elder Bart Barton will be assisted by Elder Tyler Eller and Jerry Brooks, song leader. Brother Lucas Shoulders will be preaching at Sunrise Missionary Baptist Church Sunday at 11. Brother Mitch Denning will preach at Meadowville Missionary Baptist Church Sunday at 11. Macon County Arts Council's Fall Concert Series presents the Lugnuts in concert at Key Park Thursday night starting at 7. 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The Food Pantry at Lafayette Methodist Church, located at 506 Bratton Avenue, will be open Thursday from noon until 2. Southern Cruisers Riding Club will have a Veteran Suicide Awareness Cycle Rally at 6460 Old Highway 31E in Bethpage, Saturday from 10 until 3. RBS Volunteer Fire and Rescue Annual Duck Days Festival will be Saturday in Red Bulling Springs on East Main Street. They'll have bouncy houses from 9 until 1, and the race is at 2. American Legion Post 117 will meet Tuesday evening at 5 at the VFW Hall. 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Hours are Monday through Saturday, 10 until 6. Nights to Recovery Narcotics Anonymous meetings are held every Thursday night at 7 at 224 River Street in Hartsville. Macon County Public Library has story time each Tuesday at 10 and at the Red Bulling Springs Branch Library each Wednesday at 10. If you have an item to add to the calendar, you can email us at wlct@nctc.com.
3: Here's your overnight weather forecast. We have a chance of showers and thunderstorms tonight. Patchy fog between midnight and 4 a.m., otherwise mostly cloudy with a low around 69. Chance of precipitation is 60%. Friday, a chance of showers and thunderstorms, partly sunny with a high near 91. Chance of precipitation is 40%. While Friday night, a chance of showers and thunderstorms. Some of the storms could produce heavy rainfall, mostly cloudy with a low around 69. Chance of precipitation is 50%.

0: 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It's Brantley Gilbert, and you just heard my new song, Good Day.
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0: your calendar of events today. Brother Dale Fryman will preach at Day's Crossroads Missionary Baptist Church Sunday night at 6. Revival will begin Sunday at Liberty Missionary Baptist Church with services nightly at 7. Pastor Elder Bart Barton will be assisted by Elder Tyler Eller and Jerry Brooks, song leader. Brother Lucas Shoulders will be preaching at Sunrise Missionary Baptist Church Sunday at 11. Brother Mitch Denning will preach at Meadowville Missionary Baptist Church Sunday at 11. Macon County Arts Council's Fall Concert Series presents the Lugnuts in concert at Key Park Thursday night starting at 7. Bring a chair and enjoy. The food pantry at Lafayette Methodist Church, located at 506 Bratton Avenue, will be open Thursday from noon until 2. Southern Cruisers Riding Club will have a Veteran Suicide Awareness Cycle Rally at 6460 Old Highway 31E in Bethpage, Saturday from 10 until 3. RBS Volunteer Fire and Rescue Annual Duck Days Festival will be Saturday in Red Bulling Springs on East Main Street. They'll have bouncy houses from 9 until 1, and the race is at 2. American Legion Post 117 will meet Tuesday evening at 5 at the VFW Hall. 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Hours are Monday through Saturday, 10 until 6. Nights to Recovery Narcotics Anonymous meetings are held every Thursday night at 7 at 224 River Street in Hartsville. Macon County Public Library has story time each Tuesday at 10 and at the Red Bulling Springs Branch Library each Wednesday at 10. 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
3: Here's your overnight weather forecast. We have a chance of showers and thunderstorms tonight. Patchy fog between midnight and 4 a.m., otherwise mostly cloudy with a low around 69. Chance of precipitation is 60%. Friday, a chance of showers and thunderstorms, partly sunny with a high near 91. Chance of precipitation is 40%. While Friday night, a chance of showers and thunderstorms. Some of the storms could produce heavy rainfall, mostly cloudy with a low around 69. Chance of precipitation is 50%.

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That's Kenny Chesney, Carry On. I'm Rich Krieger. Coming up, Megan Maroney got her first guitar after her first heartbreak. I'll tell you some details on that. Here's Luke Combs. Son.

0: That's Riley Green. Think As You Drunk. Luke Combs before that. I'm Rich Krieger. And apparently Megan Maroney's music career was born out of heartache. She said when she was 16, she injured her knee in cheerleading and had nothing else to do but sit and learn to play guitar. She also had her first heartbreak, and she said she wouldn't stop crying, so her dad took her to Guitar Center. And that's how she ended up with her first Taylor guitar. On the way, Parmalee, also John Pardee.
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3: 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Pastor Elder Bart Barton will be assisted by Elder Tyler Eller and Jerry Brooks, song leader. Brother Lucas Shoulders will be preaching at Sunrise Missionary Baptist Church Sunday at 11. 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Macon County Arts Council's Fall Concert Series presents the Lugnuts in concert at Key Park Thursday night starting at 7. 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The Food Pantry at Lafette Methodist Church, located at 506 Bratton Avenue, will be open Thursday from noon until 2. Southern Cruisers Riding Club will have a Veteran Suicide Awareness Cycle Rally at 6460 Old Highway 31E in Bethpage, Saturday from 10 until 3. RBS Volunteer Fire and Rescue Annual Duck Days Festival will be Saturday in Red Bulling Springs on East Main Street. They'll have bouncy houses from 9 until 1, and the race is at 2. American Legion Post 117 will meet Tuesday evening at 5 at the VFW Hall. 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Hours are Monday through Saturday, 10 until 6. Nights to Recovery Narcotics Anonymous meetings are held every Thursday night at 7 at 224 River Street in Hartsville. Macon County Public Library has story time each Tuesday at 10 and at the Red Bulling Springs Branch Library each Wednesday at 10. If you have an item to add to the calendar, you can email us at wlct@nctc.com.
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5: Here's your overnight weather forecast. We have a chance of showers and thunderstorms tonight. Patchy fog between midnight and 4 a.m., otherwise mostly cloudy with a low around 69. Chance of precipitation is 60%. Friday, a chance of showers and thunderstorms, partly sunny with a high near 91. Chance of precipitation is 40%. While Friday night, a chance of showers and thunderstorms. Some of the storms could produce heavy rainfall, mostly cloudy with a low around 69. Chance of precipitation is 50%.

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1: That's John Party with Boots Off Parmalee. Before that, my name is Rich Krieger. Coming up, I'm going to help you live longer. Also, Luke Bryan.
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0: with SRN News. I'm John Scott. The U.S. Supreme Court rejecting a new congressional map backed by President Trump for Missouri's November election. Missouri's chief election official says he has directed local authorities to instead use districts passed in 2022. Following a legal battle that lasted nearly a year, that decision could change candidate choices for over a million voters. In Dallas, Vice President J.D. Vance took the stage at the Republican midterm convention, the vice president taking the primetime speaking slot ahead of closing remarks that were delivered by President Trump. The party's House and Senate majorities are at stake this fall. Sales of previously occupied U.S. homes declined in August to their slowest annual pace in more than a year as home shoppers grappled with rising mortgage rates and home prices. Existing home sales fell 2% last month from July. This is SRN News.
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3: Here's your overnight weather forecast. We have a chance of showers and thunderstorms tonight. Patchy fog between midnight and 4 a.m., otherwise mostly cloudy with a low around 69. Chance of precipitation is 60%. Friday, a chance of showers and thunderstorms, partly sunny with a high near 91. Chance of precipitation is 40%, while Friday night, a chance of showers and thunderstorms. Some of the storms could produce heavy rainfall, mostly cloudy with a low around 69. Chance of precipitation is 50%. Country.

0: That's Luke Bryan Country, and she knows it. I'm Rich Krieger, and there was a recent study of more than 20,000 people that found that four simple lifestyle choices can add, on average, 14 years to your life. Number one, eat plenty of fruits and vegetables. Number two, make sure you exercise on the regular. Number three, drink alcohol moderately. And number four, don't smoke. Now, doing each one of these separately adds years to your life, but doing all four together helps you live the longest. 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
8: 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Pastor Elder Bart Barton will be assisted by Elder Tyler Eller and Jerry Brooks, song leader. 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Brother Mitch Denning will preach at Meadowville Missionary Baptist Church Sunday at 11. Macon County Arts Council's Fall Concert Series presents the Lugnuts in concert at Key Park Thursday night starting at 7. 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The food pantry at Lafette Methodist Church located at 506 Bratton Avenue will be open Thursday from noon until 2. Southern Cruisers Riding Club will have a Veteran Suicide Awareness Cycle Rally at 6460 Old Highway 31E in Bethpage, Saturday from 10 until 3. RBS Volunteer Fire and Rescue Annual Duck Days Festival will be Saturday in Red Bulling Springs on East Main Street. They'll have bouncy houses from 9 until 1, and the race is at 2. American Legion Post 117 will meet Tuesday evening at 5 at the VFW Hall. Soulfire Ministries Discount General Store at 116 Main Street is a nonprofit, faith-based store where everyone is welcome. Hours are Monday through Saturday, 10 until 6. Nights to Recovery Narcotics Anonymous meetings are held every Thursday night at 7 at 224 River Street in Hartsville. Macon County Public Library has story time each Tuesday at 10 and at the Red Bulling Springs Branch Library each Wednesday at 10. If you have an item to add to the calendar, you can email us at WLCT@NCTC.com.
9: Here's your overnight weather forecast. We have a chance of showers and thunderstorms tonight. Patchy fog between midnight and 4 a.m., otherwise mostly cloudy with a low around 69. Chance of precipitation is 60%. Friday, a chance of showers and thunderstorms, partly sunny with a high near 91, chance of precipitation is 40%, while Friday night, a chance of showers and thunderstorms. Some of the storms could produce heavy rainfall, mostly cloudy with a low around 69, chance of precipitation is 50%.

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0: That's Morgan Wallen. Been By Now, his latest, Rascal Flatts. Before that, I'm Rich Krieger. Another hour's worth of great country music is on the way. We'll kick it off with Ty Myers.
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2: 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Pastor Elder Bart Barton will be assisted by Elder Tyler Eller and Jerry Brooks, song leader. Brother Lucas Shoulders will be preaching at Sunrise Missionary Baptist Church Sunday at 11. Brother Mitch Denning will preach at Meadowville Missionary Baptist Church Sunday at 11. Macon County Arts Council's Fall Concert Series presents the Lugnuts in concert at Key Park Thursday night starting at 7. 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The Food Pantry at LaFette Methodist Church, located at 506 Bratton Avenue, will be open Thursday from noon until 2. Southern Cruisers Riding Club will have a Veteran Suicide Awareness Cycle Rally at 6460 Old Highway 31E in Bethpage, Saturday from 10 until 3. RBS Volunteer Fire and Rescue Annual Duck Days Festival will be Saturday in Red Bulling Springs on East Main Street. They'll have bouncy houses from 9 until 1, and the race is at 2. American Legion Post 117 will meet Tuesday evening at 5 at the VFW Hall. Soulfire Ministries Discount General Store at 116 Main Street is a nonprofit, faith-based store where everyone is welcome. Hours are Monday through Saturday, 10 until 6. Nights to Recovery Narcotics Anonymous meetings are held every Thursday night at 7 at 224 River Street in Hartsville. Macon County Public Library has story time each Tuesday at 10 and at the Red Bulling Springs Branch Library each Wednesday at 10. If you have an item to add to the calendar, you can email us at WLCT@NCTC.com.
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10: Here's your overnight weather forecast. We have a chance of showers and thunderstorms tonight. Patchy fog between midnight and 4 a.m., otherwise mostly cloudy with a low around 69. Chance of precipitation is 60%. Friday, a chance of showers and thunderstorms, partly sunny with a high near 91. Chance of precipitation is 40%, while Friday night, a chance of showers and thunderstorms. Some of the storms could produce heavy rainfall, mostly cloudy with a low around 69. Chance of precipitation is 50%.
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0: In your calendar of events today, Brother Dale Fryman will preach at Day's Crossroads Missionary Baptist Church Sunday night at 6. Revival will begin Sunday at Liberty Missionary Baptist Church with services nightly at 7. Pastor Elder Bart Barton will be assisted by Elder Tyler Eller and Jerry Brooks, song leader. Brother Lucas Shoulders will be preaching at Sunrise Missionary Baptist Church Sunday at 11. Brother Mitch Denning will preach at Meadowville Missionary Baptist Church Sunday at 11. Macon County Arts Council's Fall Concert Series presents the Lugnuts in concert at Key Park Thursday night starting at 7. Bring a chair and enjoy. The Food Pantry at Lafayette Methodist Church located at 506 Bratton Avenue will be open Thursday from noon until 2. Southern Cruisers Riding Club will have a Veteran Suicide Awareness Cycle Rally at 6460 Old Highway 31E in Bethpage, Saturday from 10 until 3. RBS Volunteer Fire and Rescue Annual Duck Days Festival will be Saturday in Red Bulling Springs on East Main Street. They'll have bouncy houses from 9 until 1, and the race is at 2. American Legion Post 117 will meet Tuesday evening at 5 at the VFW Hall. Soulfire Ministries Discount General Store at 116 Main Street is a nonprofit, faith-based store where everyone is welcome. Hours are Monday through Saturday, 10 until 6. Nights to Recovery Narcotics Anonymous meetings are held every Thursday night at 7 at 224 River Street in Hartsville. Macon County Public Library has story time each Tuesday at 10 and at the Red Bulling Springs Branch Library each Wednesday at 10. If you have an item to add to the calendar, you can email us at wlct@nctc.com.
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7: Here's your overnight weather forecast. We have a chance of showers and thunderstorms tonight. Patchy fog between midnight and 4 a.m., otherwise mostly cloudy with a low around 69. Chance of precipitation is 60%. Friday, a chance of showers and thunderstorms, partly sunny with a high near 91. Chance of precipitation is 40%, while Friday night, a chance of showers and thunderstorms. Some of the storms could produce heavy rainfall, mostly cloudy with a low around 69. Chance of precipitation is 50%.

That's Luke Combs back in the saddle. I'm Rich Krieger. Coming up, country music takes the top three spots on Billboard's Song of the Summer chart. Here's Kid Rock.

0: That's Corey Kent. That's his latest single, Empty Words. Kid Rock, right before that, I'm Rich Krieger. And Ella Langley's song, Choosin' Texas, is number one for a 21st week on the Billboard Hot 100. She is only 1 week away from tying Mariah Carey for the longest leading song in chart history. So it comes as no surprise that Ella's hit also tops Billboard's official Songs of the Summer chart. Country music actually got the top three spots. Choosin' Texas, obviously, at number one. Taylor Swift, I Knew It, I Knew You, at number two. And Ella Langley with Be Her came in at number three. On the way, Justin Moore.
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2: Here's your overnight weather forecast. We have a chance of showers and thunderstorms tonight. Patchy fog between midnight and 4 a.m., otherwise mostly cloudy with a low around 69. Chance of precipitation is 60%. Friday, a chance of showers and thunderstorms, partly sunny with a high near 91. Chance of precipitation is 40%. While Friday night, a chance of showers and thunderstorms. Some of the storms could produce heavy rainfall, mostly cloudy with a low around 69. Chance of precipitation is 50%.

0: That's John Morgan with Kid Myself. Justin Moore before that. I'm Rich Krieger. Coming up, using the word chorophobia to get you out of a certain situation. I'll tell you what that's all about in just a few. We'll also hear from Lauren Elena.
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2: 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Pastor Elder Bart Barton will be assisted by Elder Tyler Eller and Jerry Brooks, song leader. Brother Lucas Shoulders will be preaching at Sunrise Missionary Baptist Church Sunday at 11. Brother Mitch Denning will preach at Meadowville Missionary Baptist Church Sunday at 11. Macon County Arts Council's Fall Concert Series presents the Lugnuts in concert at Key Park Thursday night starting at 7. 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The food pantry at LaFette Methodist Church, located at 506 Bratton Avenue, will be open Thursday from noon until 2. Southern Cruisers Riding Club will have a Veteran Suicide Awareness Cycle Rally at 6460 Old Highway 31E in Bethpage, Saturday from 10 until 3. RBS Volunteer Fire and Rescue Annual Duck Days Festival will be Saturday in Red Bulling Springs on East Main Street. They'll have bouncy houses from 9 until 1, and the race is at 2. American Legion Post 117 will meet Tuesday evening at 5 at the VFW Hall. Soulfire Ministries Discount General Store at 116 Main Street is a nonprofit, faith-based store where everyone is welcome. Hours are Monday through Saturday, 10 until 6. Nights to Recovery Narcotics Anonymous meetings are held every Thursday night at 7 at 224 River Street in Hartsville. Macon County Public Library has story time each Tuesday at 10 and at the Red Bulling Springs Branch Library each Wednesday at 10. If you have an item to add to the calendar, you can email us at WLCT@NCTC.com.
3: Here's your overnight weather forecast. We have a chance of showers and thunderstorms tonight. Patchy fog between midnight and 4 a.m., otherwise mostly cloudy with a low around 69. Chance of precipitation is 60%. Friday, a chance of showers and thunderstorms, partly sunny with a high near 91. Chance of precipitation is 40%, while Friday night, a chance of showers and thunderstorms. Some of the storms could produce heavy rainfall, mostly cloudy with a low around 69. Chance of precipitation is 50%.

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0: That's Lauren and Elena with All My Exes. I'm Rich Krieger, and if your wife or your girlfriend want you to watch the new upcoming season of Dancing with the Stars and you don't want to, you can get out of it by telling her you suffer from chorophobia. Chorophobia is the extreme fear of dancing. I don't want to watch that. I'm too scared. Josh Ross coming up.
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7: 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Pastor Elder Bart Barton will be assisted by Elder Tyler Eller and Jerry Brooks, song leader. 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Brother Mitch Denning will preach at Meadowville Missionary Baptist Church Sunday at 11. 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The Food Pantry at Lafayette Methodist Church, located at 506 Bratton Avenue, will be open Thursday from noon until 2. Southern Cruisers Riding Club will have a Veteran Suicide Awareness Cycle Rally at 6460 Old Highway 31E in Bethpage, Saturday from 10 until 3. RBS Volunteer Fire and Rescue Annual Duck Days Festival will be Saturday in Red Bulling Springs on East Main Street. They'll have bouncy houses from 9 until 1, and the race is at 2. American Legion Post 117 will meet Tuesday evening at 5 at the VFW Hall. 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Hours are Monday through Saturday, 10 until 6. Nights to Recovery Narcotics Anonymous meetings are held every Thursday night at 7 at 224 River Street in Hartsville. Macon County Public Library has story time each Tuesday at 10 and at the Red Bulling Springs Branch Library each Wednesday at 10. 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
1: Here's your overnight weather forecast. We have a chance of showers and thunderstorms tonight. Patchy fog between midnight and 4 a.m., otherwise mostly cloudy with a low around 69. Chance of precipitation is 60%. Friday, a chance of showers and thunderstorms, partly sunny with a high near 91. Chance of precipitation is 40%. While Friday night, a chance of showers and thunderstorms. Some of the storms could produce heavy rainfall, mostly cloudy with a low around 69. Chance of precipitation is 50%.
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0: That's Dan and Shay. Say so. I'm Rich Krieger. Ella and Morgan coming up.
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2: 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This is Worth Your Wild. 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

0: your calendar of events today. Brother Dale Fryman will preach at Day's Crossroads Missionary Baptist Church Sunday night at 6. Revival will begin Sunday at Liberty Missionary Baptist Church with services nightly at 7. Pastor Elder Bart Barton will be assisted by Elder Tyler Eller and Jerry Brooks, song leader. Brother Lucas Shoulders will be preaching at Sunrise Missionary Baptist Church Sunday at 11. Brother Mitch Denning will preach at Meadowville Missionary Baptist Church Sunday at 11. Macon County Arts Council's Fall Concert Series presents the Lugnuts in concert at Key Park Thursday night starting at 7. Bring a chair and enjoy. The food pantry at LaFette Methodist Church, located at 506 Bratton Avenue, will be open Thursday from noon until 2. Southern Cruisers Riding Club will have a Veteran Suicide Awareness Cycle Rally at 6460 Old Highway 31E in Bethpage, Saturday from 10 until 3. RBS Volunteer Fire and Rescue Annual Duck Days Festival will be Saturday in Red Bulling Springs on East Main Street. They'll have bouncy houses from 9 until 1, and the race is at 2. American Legion Post 117 will meet Tuesday evening at 5 at the VFW Hall. Soulfire Ministries Discount General Store at 116 Main Street is a nonprofit, faith-based store where everyone is welcome. Hours are Monday through Saturday, 10 until 6. Nights to Recovery Narcotics Anonymous meetings are held every Thursday night at 7 at 224 River Street in Hartsville. Macon County Public Library has story time each Tuesday at 10, and at the Red Bulling Springs Branch Library each Wednesday at 10. If you have an item to add to the calendar, you can email us at wlct@nctc.com.
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2: Here's your overnight weather forecast. We have a chance of showers and thunderstorms tonight. Patchy fog between midnight and 4 a.m., otherwise mostly cloudy with a low around 69. Chance of precipitation is 60%. Friday, a chance of showers and thunderstorms, partly sunny with a high near 91. Chance of precipitation is 40%, while Friday night, a chance of showers and thunderstorms. Some of the storms could produce heavy rainfall, mostly cloudy with a low around 69. Chance of precipitation is 50%.
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4: Girl Scouts of the USA says its first cookies for pups will be going on sale in January. The blueberry muffin-flavored cookies were developed with Bark. That's a New York-based seller of dog treats and toys. The cookies, dubbed Patch Pals, will only be sold online. 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
5: Steak and Shake and Nike are heading in opposite directions. Steak and Shake is posting strong sales after embracing MAGA and MAHA branding, switching to grass-fed beef and beef tallow fries, and creating a chief MAHA officer. Same-store sales rose 14% earlier this year. Nike stock is down nearly 80% from its 2021 high after years of political campaigns that began with Colin Kaepernick, and the company has been removed from the S&P 100. Supporters of the shift say customers are rewarding companies that reject woke branding. Willie Nelson, Washington.
4: Seattle Seahawks fans breathing a sigh of relief. Quarterback Sam Darnold's hip injury is apparently not serious. It appears to be muscle-related, and his status for next week's game at Arizona is as yet undetermined. Darnold was injured on Seattle's first series on Wednesday night's game against the New England Patriots. He did not return to that game. More on these stories at Town Hall.

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1: Here's your overnight weather forecast. We have a chance of showers and thunderstorms tonight. Patchy fog between midnight and 4 a.m., otherwise mostly cloudy with a low around 69. Chance of precipitation is 60%. Friday, a chance of showers and thunderstorms, partly sunny with a high near 91. Chance of precipitation is 40%. While Friday night, a chance of showers and thunderstorms. Some of the storms could produce heavy rainfall, mostly cloudy with a low around 69. Chance of precipitation is 50%.

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1: We bet you never thought you'd be such a wonderful, irresistible human being listening to all this great country music, but we have always had faith in you, and you are killing it. So how about another song? We're your number one country. Country 1.

0: That's Lainey Wilson, Phone Keys Wallet, Jay Cohen with I Was Jack, You Were Diane. Right before that, I'm Rich Krieger. And Dolly Parton's sister, Stella, was making a TV appearance the other day, and she confirmed that Dolly kept her cancer battle hidden because she didn't want fans or a lot of the family to be worried. She said Dolly could not bear negative things. Some of us knew, the ones that were closer, she did not want to see people sad. Coming up, Florida Georgia Line. Also, Jason Aldean's new single.
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9: 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Pastor Elder Bart Barton will be assisted by Elder Tyler Eller and Jerry Brooks, song leader. 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Macon County Arts Council's Fall Concert Series presents the Lugnuts in concert at Key Park Thursday night starting at 7. 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The Food Pantry at Lafette Methodist Church located at 506 Bratton Avenue will be open Thursday from noon until 2. Southern Cruisers Riding Club will have a Veteran Suicide Awareness Cycle Rally at 6460 Old Highway 31E in Bethpage, Saturday from 10 until 3. RBS

0: 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They'll have bouncy houses from 9 until 1, and the race is at 2. American Legion Post 117 will meet Tuesday evening at 5 at the VFW Hall. 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Nights to Recovery Narcotics Anonymous meetings are held every Thursday night at 7 at 224 River Street in Hartsville. Macon County Public Library has story time each Tuesday at 10 and at the Red Bulling Springs Branch Library each Wednesday at 10. 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
1: Here's your overnight weather forecast. We have a chance of showers and thunderstorms tonight. Patchy fog between midnight and 4 a.m., otherwise mostly cloudy with a low around 69. Chance of precipitation is 60%. Friday, a chance of showers and thunderstorms, partly sunny with a high near 91. Chance of precipitation is 40%, while Friday night, a chance of showers and thunderstorms. Some of the storms could produce heavy rainfall, mostly cloudy with a low around 69. Chance of precipitation is 50%.
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0: That's Jason Aldean with Anytime Soon, his latest Florida Georgia Line. Right before that, I'm Rich Krieger. Coming up, we should thank women for a lot of things, but I'll give you some things in particular. Also, Luke Combs.
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2: 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Pastor Elder Bart Barton will be assisted by Elder Tyler Eller and Jerry Brooks, song leader. Brother Lucas Shoulders will be preaching at Sunrise Missionary Baptist Church Sunday at 11. Brother Mitch Denning will preach at Meadowville Missionary Baptist Church Sunday at 11. Macon County Arts Council's Fall Concert Series presents the Lugnuts in concert at Key Park Thursday night starting at 7. 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The food pantry at LaFette Methodist Church, located at 506 Bratton Avenue, will be open Thursday from noon until 2. Southern Cruisers Riding Club will have a Veteran Suicide Awareness Cycle Rally at 6460 Old Highway 31E in Bethpage, Saturday from 10 until 3. RBS Volunteer Fire and Rescue Annual Duck Days Festival will be Saturday in Red Bulling Springs on East Main Street. They'll have bouncy houses from 9 until 1, and the race is at 2. American Legion Post 117 will meet Tuesday evening at 5 at the VFW Hall. Soulfire Ministries Discount General Store at 116 Main Street is a nonprofit, faith-based store where everyone is welcome. Hours are Monday through Saturday, 10 until 6. Nights to Recovery Narcotics Anonymous meetings are held every Thursday night at 7 at 224 River Street in Hartsville. Macon County Public Library has story time each Tuesday at 10 and at the Red Bulling Springs Branch Library each Wednesday at 10. If you have an item to add to the calendar, you can email us at WLCT@NCTC.com.
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5: Here's your overnight weather forecast. We have a chance of showers and thunderstorms tonight. Patchy fog between midnight and 4 a.m., otherwise mostly cloudy with a low around 69. Chance of precipitation is 60%. Friday, a chance of showers and thunderstorms, partly sunny with a high near 91. Chance of precipitation is 40%. While Friday night, a chance of showers and thunderstorms. Some of the storms could produce heavy rainfall, mostly cloudy with a low around 69. Chance of precipitation is 50%.

0: That's Luke Combs, Be By You. I'm Rich Krieger, and here's some things you probably didn't know were invented by women. The paper bag, Kevlar, the foot pedal trash can, the game Monopoly, windshield wipers, and disposable diapers, just to name a few. Coming up, Carrie Underwood.
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0: That's Zach John King with Get to Drinkin'. 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
2: 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Revival will begin Sunday at Liberty Missionary Baptist Church with services nightly at 7. Pastor Elder Bart Barton will be assisted by Elder Tyler Eller and Jerry Brooks, song leader. Brother Lucas Shoulders will be preaching at Sunrise Missionary Baptist Church Sunday at 11. Brother Mitch Denning will preach at Meaderville Missionary Baptist Church Sunday at 11. Macon County Arts Council's Fall Concert Series presents the Lugnuts in concert at Key Park Thursday night starting at 7. 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The food pantry at LaFette Methodist Church, located at 506 Bratton Avenue, will be open Thursday from noon until 2. Southern Cruisers Riding Club will have a Veteran Suicide Awareness Cycle Rally at 6460 Old Highway 31E in Bethpage, Saturday from 10 until 3. RBS Volunteer Fire and Rescue Annual Duck Days Festival will be Saturday in Red Bulling Springs on East Main Street. They'll have bouncy houses from 9 until 1, and the race is at 2. American Legion Post 117 will meet Tuesday evening at 5 at the VFW Hall. Soulfire Ministries Discount General Store at 116 Main Street is a nonprofit, faith-based store where everyone is welcome. Hours are Monday through Saturday, 10 until 6. Nights to Recovery Narcotics Anonymous meetings are held every Thursday night at 7 at 224 River Street in Hartsville. Macon County Public Library has story time each Tuesday at 10 and at the Red Bulling Springs Branch Library each Wednesday at 10. If you have an item to add to the calendar, you can email us at WLCT@nctc.com.
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9: Here's your overnight weather forecast. We have a chance of showers and thunderstorms tonight. Patchy fog between midnight and 4 a.m., otherwise mostly cloudy with a low around 69. Chance of precipitation is 60%. Friday, a chance of showers and thunderstorms, partly sunny with a high near 91. Chance of precipitation is 40%, while Friday night, a chance of showers and thunderstorms. Some of the storms could produce heavy rainfall, mostly cloudy with a low around 69. Chance of precipitation is 50%.

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1: Breaking news from townhall.com. I'm Bernie Bennett. President Donald Trump and his Vice President J.D. Vance teamed up to close out the second and final night of the Republican midterm convention in Dallas. They implored voters to stick together and to save the party's majorities in Congress. Vice President Vance called Democrats crazies.
2: They're not the party of FDR or JFK. They're not even the party of Bill Clinton anymore. The Democrats are the party of hatred. They're the party that despises America and the people who built it.
1: Republicans are counting on President Trump and Vice President Vance to rally voter enthusiasm. They're also setting the stage for what comes next in a post-Trump era. The party's House and Senate majorities are at stake this fall. Republicans are working to shrug off voter concerns about the economy, the war in Iran, and the direction of the country, and they're warning of what's coming if Democrats do seize power. More details at townhall.com. President Donald Trump is set to commemorate and observe the 25th anniversary of the September 11th attacks.
3: The president will attend the Pentagon's ceremony Friday. This year marks a quarter century since the al-Qaeda attacks that claimed nearly 3,000 lives and changed U.S. foreign policy. Vice President J.D. Vance will attend the New York observance, while other officials will go to Shanksville, Pennsylvania. The president issued a proclamation marking Friday as Patriot Day 2026. John Scott reporting.
1: Today's inflation report is shaping up to be among the most consequential in years. Oil and gas prices have spiked again on the back of renewed combat in the Middle East. The Federal Reserve is considering whether to lift its short-term interest rates next week, with some officials saying that today's report could swing them the other way. And long-term interest rate jumps on Thursday. More details at townhall.com.
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1: A custody battle is playing out.
6: A California couple's surrogate who refused their wishes to have an abortion is asking the U.S. Supreme Court to intervene in a custody dispute over the four-week-old child who was born with a serious heart defect. McKenna West gave birth in August at a Dallas hospital. West filed her emergency order Wednesday and has the support of Republican office holders and pro-life groups. The baby boy has hypoplastic left heart syndrome, a life-threatening condition that prevents normal blood flow to the organ. West is asking the nation's highest court to halt a California order that recognizes Omar Ahmed and Nausheen Gilkar as his parents. Keith Peters reporting.
1: Diesel prices in the U.S. have hit another record, soaring past $6 a gallon on average as Washington's war with Iran disrupts the world's flow of fuel. The national average of $6.05 is up from $5.85 last week and $3.70 from this time last year. More news and analysis at townhall.com. There is a tightening alliance between Ukraine and Canada.
7: Canadian Prime Minister Mark Carney met with Ukrainian President Volodymyr Zelensky in Alberta. The plan is for Canada to produce millions of drones over the next 2 years and send a third of them to Ukraine. The aerial drone battle between Russia and Ukraine has grown in scale.
8: Your drones costing a few hundred dollars have sunk warships worth hundreds of millions.
7: Zelensky says Ukraine needs to show strength leading up to negotiations with Russia.
9: At the end of September, we will have opportunity to meet I think so, with the American team in New York.
7: Audio from CTV. Zelensky says Russia has changed its tactics ahead of winter and Ukraine needs to adapt its defenses. I'm Ed Donahue.
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Here's your overnight weather forecast. We have a chance of showers and thunderstorms tonight. Patchy fog between midnight and 4 a.m., otherwise mostly cloudy with a low around 69. Chance of precipitation is 60%. Friday, a chance of showers and thunderstorms, partly sunny with a high near 91. Chance of precipitation is 40%. While Friday night, a chance of showers and thunderstorms. Some of the storms could produce heavy rainfall, mostly cloudy with a low around 69. Chance of precipitation is 50%.

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Here we go.

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0: Blake Shelton pleading with the big man. Let this guy in. He wasn't the best guy, but he deserves to be in. Steve Harmon, three things since the last time we were together. CMA Award nominations. Ella is up for 9. Entertainer of the Year, Female Vocalist of the Year, Album of the Year, Single of the Year, everything. That'll be Nashville's Bridgestone Arena, Wednesday, November 18th on ABC. Goo Goo Clusters at number 2. They've introduced a new dessert in honor of Dolly Parton. Strawberry Shortcake Premium Goo Goo. You had me a Goo Goo. And there's a rumor.
1: There's a rumor going round.
0: That I had to check up on.
1: Stirring up our little town.
0: The last week or two, there was speculation that Miley Cyrus was going to be the act picked for the Super Bowl. The halftime show. Miley Cyrus, Apple Music, and the NFL say, nonsense, nobody's been chosen yet. But I'll keep an eye on it.
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0: Thursday night starting at 7. Bring a chair and enjoy. The food pantry at LaFette Methodist Church, located at 506 Bratton Avenue, will be open Thursday from noon until 2. Southern Cruisers Riding Club will have a veteran suicide awareness cycle rally at 6460 Old Highway 31E in Bethpage, Saturday from 10 until 3. RBS Volunteer Fire and Rescue Annual Duck Days Festival will be Saturday in Red Bulling Springs on East Main Street. They'll have bouncy houses from 9 until 1, and the race is at 2. American Legion Post 117 will meet Tuesday evening at 5 at the VFW Hall. 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Hours are Monday through Saturday, 10 until 6. Nights to Recovery Narcotics Anonymous meetings are held every Thursday night at 7 at 224 River Street in Hartsville. Macon County Public Library has story time each Tuesday at 10 and at the Red Bulling Springs Branch Library each Wednesday at 10. If you have an item to add to the calendar, you can email us at WLCT@nctc.com.
1: Here's your overnight weather forecast. We have a chance of showers and thunderstorms tonight. Patchy fog between midnight and 4 a.m., otherwise mostly cloudy with a low around 69. Chance of precipitation is 60%. Friday, a chance of showers and thunderstorms, partly sunny with a high near 91. Chance of precipitation is 40%, while Friday night, a chance of showers and thunderstorms. Some of the storms could produce heavy rainfall, mostly cloudy with a low around 69. Chance of precipitation is 50%.
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1: A tragic loss of his pet. A North Shelby County man says a Memphis Light Gas Water investigator shot and killed his dog Thursday. Brian McGarra said Snow was more than a pet. She was my kid. Sheriff's deputies reported to the Way Dawn Drive home just before 11 o'clock in the morning. The investigator was looking into suspected utility theft when Snow broke out from the home. They fired one shot, killing Snow. McGarra is looking into legal options as Shelby County detectives investigate. A major investigation at a pair of Columbia massage parlors lead to two searches and a massive breakup of a human trafficking ring. CPD officers reportedly found evidence of illegal sexual services and three people illegally in the country. The search was part of a large sweep, including warrants in Chattanooga, Clarksville, Goodlettsville, and Nashville. Officers also recovered over $100,000 in cash. I'm Lee Mallon.
0: Number one for news from across the state. 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
2: Parkinson's disease is a neurological movement disorder affecting an estimated 1 million Americans, including many under age 40. It has no cure. 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
1: We've learned U.S. Senator Marsha Blackburn has denied fellow gubernatorial candidate Jerry Green's request to debates ahead of the midterms. Green's campaign proposed 4 dates across Tennessee, including in Brentwood, Nashville, Memphis, and Knoxville. When asked if she participate, Blackburn snapped, "I am not going to give air to a socialist candidate who is running to destroy the agenda of Tennessee, destroy the United States." Green answered her rejection, saying, "If you can't take the questions, you don't have the answers." Blackburn did also not participate in any debates with her Republican opponents before August's primary. Today could be history-making. We're expecting all 7 board members to approve renaming Nashville International Airport to the Dolly Parton International Airport. While that's the name, the BNA designation will stand, thanks to Colonel Harry S. Berry, who helped build the airport back in 1939. Once the vote's in, the official change goes to the FAA. The cost is expected to be about $8 to $10 million. I'm Lee Mowen, Tennessee Radio Network News.

0: 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I'm Don Blankenship. Thanks so much for inviting me back into your radio. Happy Friday to you. And it is currently 5:34 in the AM, 71 degrees here at Lafitte Broadcasting. Weather-wise, it looks like there's a chance of showers and thunderstorms today with mostly sunny skies and a high near 91 degrees. Chance of precipitation will be at 30%. Tonight, we have a 50% chance of showers and thunderstorms with increasing clouds and a low around 68. Saturday, a chance of showers and thunderstorms, partly sunny with a high near 87, and the chance of precipitation goes up to 70%. Our extended weekend forecast, Saturday night, a 20% chance of showers, patchy fog after 9 p.m., otherwise partly cloudy with a low around 66. Sunday, patchy fog before 9 a.m., otherwise mostly sunny with a high near 89. Sunday night, patchy fog after 1 a.m., otherwise mostly clear with a low around 66 degrees. And then right back to Monday, sunny with a high near 90. And the Red Bowling Springs Volunteer Fire and Rescue Annual Duck Days Festival will be Saturday in Red Bowling Springs, right there on East Main Street. They'll have bouncy houses from 9 a.m. to 1 p.m., and the race is at 2 p.m. It just costs $5 to adopt a duck to help raise money for the community. And if your duck is the first one to cross the finish line, you get a cash prize. And if your duck is the lame duck, it's the very last one to cross the finish line, you also get a smaller cash prize. Southern Cruisers Riding Club will have a Veteran Suicide Awareness Cycle Rally at 6460 Old Highway 31E in Bethpage Saturday from 10 a.m. to 3 p.m. The Food Pantry at Lafitte United Methodist Church, located at 506 Bratton Avenue, will be open Thursday from noon until 2. And Macon County Arts Council's Fall Concert Series presents the Lugnuts in concert at Key Park. That'll be Thursday night starting at 7 p.m. Bring your lawn chair out and enjoy. But you know what? Let's just jump right into it.
1: It's

0: your calendar of events today. Brother Dale Fryman will preach at Day's Crossroads Missionary Baptist Church Sunday night at 6. Revival will begin Sunday at Liberty Missionary Baptist Church with services nightly at 7. Pastor Elder Bart Barton will be assisted by Elder Tyler Eller and Jerry Brooks, song leader. Brother Lucas Shoulders will be preaching at Sunrise Missionary Baptist Church Sunday at 11. Brother Mitch Denning will preach at Meadowville Missionary Baptist Church Sunday at 11. Macon County Arts Council's Fall Concert Series presents the Lugnuts in concert at Key Park Thursday night starting at 7. Bring a chair and enjoy. The Food Pantry at Lafayette Methodist Church, located at 506 Bratton Avenue, will be open Thursday from noon until 2. Southern Cruisers Riding Club will have a Veteran Suicide Awareness Cycle Rally at 6460 Old Highway 31E in Bethpage, Saturday from 10 until 3. RBS Volunteer Fire and Rescue Annual Duck Days Festival will be Saturday in Red Bulling Springs on East Main Street. They'll have bouncy houses from 9 until 1, and the race is at 2. American Legion Post 117 will meet Tuesday evening at 5 at the VFW Hall. Soulfire Ministries Discount General Store at 116 Main Street is a nonprofit, faith-based store where everyone is welcome. Hours are Monday through Saturday, 10 until 6. Nights to Recovery Narcotics Anonymous meetings are held every Thursday night at 7 at 224 River Street in Hartsville. Macon County Public Library has story time each Tuesday at 10 and at the Red Bulling Springs Branch Library each Wednesday at 10. If you have an item to add to the calendar, you can email us at wlct@nctc.com.
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0: 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The Westmoreland Lady Eagles, they downed the Macon County Tigerettes 3-1 in high school volleyball Tuesday. Westmoreland sweeps the season series. And under the Friday night lights tonight, the Macon County High School Tigers, they'll be traveling to Trousdale County with kickoff at 7 p.m. And you can hear Tim and Tyler Rush right here on Country 102.1 FM giving you play-by-play action. And the Red Bowling Springs High School Bulldogs, they're going to have a home game tonight. They'll be playing Jackson County. And if you can't make it out to the game, you can hear that game right here on 97.5 as Matt Swanner, he'll give you play-by-play action. 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
2: Hello, Tennessee. It is Friday, September 11th. I'm Scott Fitzgerald. Why don't we talk some NFL, shall we? The Tennessee Titans are crossing the T's and dotting the I's as they open their season Sunday at home against the Jets. Tennessee is a 2.5-point favorite with the over and under set at just 39.5. The Titans, well, they'll need better protection for quarterback Cam Ward. He was sacked 55 times as a rookie. That tied for the NFL lead. Ward completed just 13 of 24 passes for 126 yards in the preseason. Offensive coordinator Brian Daboll admits it takes more than just Cam when it comes to ball control.
3: It requires all of us. It requires keeping the width and the depth of the pocket so you don't get strip sacks. It requires the backs, communication process, and understanding when pressures are coming, who to block, route adjustments by the receivers, getting open in a timely fashion with the receivers. But it really, it encompasses a lot of other things to make sure that we're doing a good job with that.
2: Tennessee, Vanderbilt, and Memphis football all hit the road tomorrow. Number 18 Tennessee heads to Georgia Tech after opening with a 56-9 win over Furman. The Vols have also won 19 regular season straight non-conference games. Vanderbilt visits Delaware, but they'll be without tight end Cole Spence and cornerback Jalen Lackey due to injuries. And Memphis takes their 2-0 record to a pivotal game with Boise State. The Tigers are coming off that 42-24 win over Arkansas State. More sports after this.
4: Okay, gang. So, chances are there'll never be an emergency ever, ever again.
5: Mm-hmm.
4: But, just in case, let's talk about a plan.
5: Okay.
4: So, who's gonna do what? Anyone? Yeah, okay, perfect. We'll figure it out as we go. So, who is going to grab the go bag?
5: What's a go bag? It is a bag we do not have that is filled with things we really, really need in an emergency.
6: Guess we won't have to worry about it then.
4: Ah, good point. So, we all know who to call if something happens then, right?
6: I'd have to call Jill, Devin, Melissa, Karen, and Bruce.
5: And I will try to call all of you, but Greg doesn't have a cell phone. Dad's phone will have a dead battery.
4: No doubt.
5: And Julie will be on the phone with Jill, Devin, Melissa, Karen, and Bruce.
4: Well, this is great. I am so glad that we don't have a plan.
5: I know.
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2: And to baseball, the Braves beat the Rays 3-1. They take the series finale in Atlanta. They remain four games up on the Philadelphia Phillies. They open a key series with the Phillies tonight. Aaron Nola will take the hill against Atlanta's Chris Sale. On to the pitch now. Nashville SC puts its lead on the line tomorrow night against Inter Miami. The boys in gold are 9 points ahead of Miami and already beat the Hurons 4-1 in Nashville last month. And over to the college pitch, number one, Vanderbilt soccer opened conference play with a 1-1 draw at Georgia last night. Vanderbilt remains unbeaten at 7-0-1 on the season, and after three games in 7 days, the Commodores are off until next Friday when they host Texas A&M. I'm Scott Fitzgerald.

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0: More news and analysis with townhall.com. I'm Bernie Bennett in Washington. President Donald Trump and his Vice President J.D. Vance teamed up to close out the second and final night of the Republican midterm convention in Dallas, imploring voters to stick together to save the party's majorities in Congress. President Trump asked the attendees to pledge that they would vote in the midterms.
1: Please raise your right hand. I pledge to the greatest president in the history of the United States that loves us so much he can't even breathe.
0: Vice President Vance says undecided voters should look at the Trump administration's record rather than vote for Democrats.
2: Do not throw the baby out with the bathwater. Don't give the country over to a bunch of crazy people because you happen to disagree with us on a policy issue here or there.
0: Republicans know that they're up against history, which traditionally rebuffs the party in power during midterms, but they are relying on President Trump's personal appeal to voters. Vance, with a primetime speaking slot right before the president, was widely watched as a potential heir to the Make America Great Again movement. Wednesday night, Republicans heard a new midterm promise in Dallas. Willie Nelson reports.
3: President Trump addressed the RNC midterm convention in Dallas.
1: If we win the midterms, we will, on the other hand, provide a, let's call it Trump dividend, $5,000 for every adult citizen in our country.
3: The White House said new investment makes the plan possible and called for making the Trump tax cuts permanent. Willie Nelson, Washington.
0: The United States is increasing pressure on the International Criminal Court, forcing other countries to decide whether or not to stay with the organization. This is SRN, this is townhall.com.
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0: The Trump administration is ordering states to hold on to 2024 election records.
5: The Justice Department sent letters to 29 states and the District of Columbia to preserve records from the 2024 election. It's part of the Trump administration's campaign to force states to turn over detailed voter records despite repeated court losses, information that could be used to check citizenship status. One letter informs Utah Lieutenant Governor Deirdre Henderson, who is a Republican, that she is under investigation and subject to ongoing litigation over the state's failure to turn over statewide voter registration lists. The Justice Department declined to elaborate on the nature of the investigation. Ben Thomas, Washington.
0: The U.S. commemorates the 25th anniversary of the 9/11 attacks today that left nearly 3,000 people dead and the nation shaken. On today's anniversary, people will mark memorials by laying wreaths, flying flags, and commemorating the names of the victims. More details at townhall.com. Worries about the existential risk potential by AI has reached Capitol Hill.
5: Amid growing concerns about the potential for artificial intelligence programs to elude human control, lawmakers are demanding information from OpenAI about the breach of AI startup Hugging Face. OpenAI itself disclosed the attack in July, but Republican Senator Josh Hawley's launched an investigation seeking more detail about it, while Democratic Senator Chris Van Hollen is calling on OpenAI to immediately grant federal cybersecurity agencies access to information that would allow them to assess the safety and risks of OpenAI's models. Ben Thomas, Washington.
0: The Trump administration is proposing a dramatic overhaul around the U.S. once-in-a-decade census headcount that could leave out millions of immigrants based on status and key racial and ethnic data, jeopardizing the allocation of resources to the country's voting map. More on these stories at townhall.com.
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6: The Macon County Board of Zoning Appeals will be holding a public hearing on Tuesday, the 15th, at the Macon County Welcome Center. The purpose of this public hearing is to solicit public comments regarding a special exception request to allow a faith-based year-long program for re-entry for women from incarceration or rehabilitation on property at 2657 Oak Grove Road. 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All interested persons are invited to attend this public hearing Tuesday evening, the 15th, at 5 p.m. at the Macon County Welcome Center.
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9: 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Funeral services for Francis Jean Basket Austin, age 87, of Gamaliel, will be held at 1 p.m. today at Yokely Tribal Funeral Home in Tompkinsville. 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In lieu of flowers, donations in Jean's memory may be made to the Backpack Program, GES, or Gamaliel Cemetery. Jean Austin is survived by two daughters, Nicole Hedrick and husband Wayne, Cheryl Gentry and husband Billy, and a son, Charles Austin Jr., and wife Tina. Funeral services for Roy Evans, age 77, of the Pumpkin Town community in Macon County, will be conducted today at 11 a.m. from the Chapel of Anderson and Son Funeral Home in Red Bowling Springs. Interment will follow in the Rocky Hill Cemetery. Visitation will be from 8 a.m. until service time at 11. Roy Evans is survived by his wife, Tina Evans, children Roy Evans Jr. and wife Pam, Brian Evans and wife Tammy, Christy Carter, stepdaughter Candy Geralds, and a brother Glenn Evans. Funeral services for Mary Pearl Clements, age 92, of the Clementsville community of Red Bowling Springs, will be held on Sunday at 1 p.m. at Yokely Tribal Funeral Home. Burial to follow at the Clementsville Cemetery. Visitation will be Saturday from 3 to 8 p.m. and Sunday 9 a.m. until service time at 1 at Yokely Tribal Funeral Home. In lieu of flowers, donations in Mary Pearl's memory are suggested to Harlan's Crossroads Cemetery or Clementsville Cemetery. Mary Pearl Clements is survived by son Larry Clements and wife Heather. A celebration of life for Dave Collard, age 49, of the Leonard community in Clay County, will be conducted Sunday afternoon at 3:30 p.m. from his home at 5773 Bakerton Road in Red Bowling Springs, with family officiating. Dave Collard is survived by his wife, Stacy Collard, daughters Autumn Collard, Tamara Collard, and companion James Wigington, son Austin Davis and wife Shana, sisters Tanya Hendrup and husband Jeff, Missy Morgan and husband Jeff, and brothers Mike Collard and wife Liz, Steve Collard, Brian Collard, and Scott Collard, and wife Kathy.
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All right. Good morning, everyone. Hope you're having a wonderful day. And 6:13 in the a.m. weather-wise, we have a chance of showers and thunderstorms. Mostly sunny with a high near 91. Chance of precipitation is at 30%. Tonight, a 50% chance of showers and thunderstorms. Increasing clouds with a low around 68. And Saturday, tomorrow, has a chance of showers and thunderstorms. Partly sunny with a high near 87. And the chance of precipitation is going to be at 70%.

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2: 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Pastor Elder Bart Barton will be assisted by Elder Tyler Eller and Jerry Brooks, song leader. Brother Lucas Shoulders will be preaching at Sunrise Missionary Baptist Church Sunday at 11. Brother Mitch Denning will preach at Meadowville Missionary Baptist Church Sunday at 11. Macon County Arts Council's Fall Concert Series presents the Lugnuts in concert at Key Park Thursday night starting at 7. 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The Food Pantry at Lafette Methodist Church, located at 506 Bratton Avenue, will be open Thursday from noon until 2. Southern Cruisers Riding Club will have a Veteran Suicide Awareness Cycle Rally at 6460 Old Highway 31E in Bethpage Saturday from 10 until 3. RBS Volunteer Fire and Rescue Annual Duck Days Festival will be Saturday in Red Bulling Springs on East Main Street. They'll have bouncy houses from 9 until 1, and the race is at 2. American Legion Post 117 will meet Tuesday evening at 5 at the VFW Hall. 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Hours are Monday through Saturday, 10 until 6. Nights to Recovery Narcotics Anonymous meetings are held every Thursday night at 7 at 224 River Street in Hartsville. Macon County Public Library has story time each Tuesday at 10 and at the Red Bulling Springs Branch Library each Wednesday at 10. If you have an item to add to the calendar, you can email us at wlct@nctc.com.
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Diabetes Group. Today is September the 11th, and on September the 11th, 25 years ago, 2,997, nearly 3,000 people died, and thousands more have since passed away from 9/11-related illnesses. In New York City, two hijacked planes struck the Twin Towers of the World Trade Center, causing both to collapse. The Pentagon, a third hijacked plane crashed into the U.S. military headquarters outside of Washington, D.C., and in Shanksville, Pennsylvania, a fourth plane crashed into a rural field after passengers fought back against hijackers. U.S. airspace was completely shut down and security policies changed worldwide. Memorial services are held annually at the crash sites and across the country to honor the victims and first responders. So just think about that today, how trivial things can seem when nothing really is trivial. We get up every day and go about our business, our routines, get up and go to work, school, whatever. But on September 11, 2001, it was a beautifully clear Tuesday morning, began like any other. Millions of people headed to their offices, boarded flights, and started their daily routines that turned deadly, entirely unaware that within hours the world would change forever. Tragedy unfolded rapidly in the span of 102 minutes on that Tuesday morning. 8:46 a.m., Flight 11 struck the North Tower of the World Trade Center. 9:03 a.m., Flight 17 struck the South Tower, confirming to a stunned global television audience that America was under attack. At 9:37 a.m., Flight 77 struck the Pentagon. And at 10:03 a.m., Flight 93 crashed into an empty field in Pennsylvania after heroic passengers and crew fought back against hijackers, preventing the plane from reaching its target, the national capital. So, just let's not forget what happened to those that left us on 9/11.

0: You know, everything wasn't rosy back in the good old days when I was growing up. I remember we made a bad sugarcane crop one year. And if you made a bad sugarcane crop, that mean your molasses supply was going to be scarce. Now, I remember one fall, my mama told us, said, "Boys, y'all sop every drop of it up. Don't you waste not one drop of molasses." And she kind of rationed them molasses to us. And we got to where we'd sop them plates so hard, we'd skeet them out in the floor and break them. Mama said, "Well, I ain't going to let you break no more of my good plates." So she took the molasses bucket lid off of the bucket and put one for every plate. And we got to where we'd sop that so hard, it'd skeet out and sail out in the floor. And we was always running down our lid to eat in. So she got a 10-penny nail and drove that molasses bucket lid down to the table. And you know, we sopped the heads of them nails off.
1: SNI James Spann early exit from prison. He's behind bars for the 1993 killing of 17-year-old Carrie Newberry, who was also a mother to a 5-month-old son. The board's final decision said the seriousness of his offense warrants a declining of parole. Carrie's son, DJ Tucker, along with other family members, pled for the parole board 2 years ago to keep Spann behind bars. $6.1 million. That's what new Shelby County Clerk Dr. LaSonia Hall says will get her office back on track after Wanda Halbert's 8 years. She said she discovered 34 crates of unprocessed automobile dealer packets. A crate has 260 packets apiece. The doctor says drivers across the country have drive-out tags from these unprocessed forms. Dr. Hall is also reportedly working to secure and extend 3 leases for her 6 offices. I'm Lee Mallon.
2: Number one for news from across the state. 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
1: It's intense backlash from the community of Gainesboro over a proposed drone factory. The original proposal called for a city-owned building behind City Hall to become a manufacturing hotspot for heavy-lift capable drones to the tune of 40 jobs. While a few were enticed on the jobs, some felt the factory wasn't meant for downtown Gainesboro, some thought it was a ploy, others were suspicious of Josh Abatoy. Eventually, it was determined there were no contracts to build for the military, nor patents of any designs. The proposal died of a lack of motion, much to the applause of those at the meeting. Former Knox County Sheriff Tom Spengler has died after a battle with pancreatic cancer. He recently finished his second term as the county sheriff. He announced his diagnosis back in February 2024, but assured those he wasn't going anywhere. He was also a one-time pro fisher. He competed in 67 Major League fishing events with 2 top 10 finishes. Funeral arrangements have not been announced. I'm Lee Mowen, Tennessee Radio Network News.

All right. Good morning, everyone. Remembering the victims of 9/11 25 years ago today. And also, we're going to read off our birthday list, brought to you by Latia's Mexican Restaurant and Pepperonis. And right now, we're going to say happy birthday to Landon Whittemore. Landon, that's called in from Granny. Happy birthday on Saturday to Sheena Barber. That's called in from Angie Cook. Yesterday on Thursday, a happy belated birthday to Jeff Morgan from Everett and Patricia. Happy birthday to Gail Copus. Gail, that's called in from family. And a happy birthday to Carolyn Massey. Carolyn, that's called in from family and friends.

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0: And good morning, everyone. I hope you're having a great Friday. It is currently 6:48 in the a.m. Weather-wise, it's currently 71 degrees. And today we have a chance of showers and thunderstorms, mostly sunny with a high near 91. Chance precipitation is going to be at 30% today. Tonight, we have a 50% chance of showers and thunderstorms, increasing clouds with a low around 68. And Saturday, tomorrow, we have a chance of showers and thunderstorms, partly sunny with a high near 87. And the chance of precipitation is 70%. Our extended weekend forecast, Saturday night, a 20% chance of showers, patchy fog after 9 p.m., otherwise partly cloudy with a low around 66 degrees. Sunday, patchy fog before 9 a.m., otherwise mostly sunny with a high near 89. Sunday night, patchy fog after 1 a.m., otherwise mostly clear with a low around 66. And then right back to Monday, we're looking at sunny skies with a high near 90 degrees. And, of course, we got lots of different things going on in our community. Speaking of which, the Red Bowling Springs Fire and Rescue Annual Duck Days Festival is going to be tomorrow in Red Bowling Springs on East Main Street. They'll have bouncy houses from 9 a.m. to 1 p.m., and they'll have the duck race at 2 p.m. So get there early enough and adopt a duck. Of course, they're little rubber ducks with numbers on them. And once they toss them downstream or upstream, whichever direction they're going, the first one across the finish line will win a cash prize. And the last one to cross the finish line, which they call the lame duck, it'll also win a cash prize. Not as big as the first place winner, but it'll win a cash prize as well.
1: Tennessee, it is Friday, September 11th. I'm Scott Fitzgerald. Why don't we talk some NFL, shall we? The Tennessee Titans are crossing the T's and dotting the I's as they open their season Sunday at home against the Jets. Tennessee is a 2.5-point favorite with the over and under set at just 39.5. The Titans, well, they'll need better protection for quarterback Cam Ward. He was sacked 55 times as a rookie. That tied for the NFL lead. Ward completed just 13 of 24 passes for 126 yards in the preseason. Offensive coordinator Brian Daboll admits it takes more than just Cam when it comes to ball control.
2: It requires all of us. It requires keeping the width and the depth of the pocket so you don't get strip sacks. It requires the backs, communication process, and understanding when pressures are coming, who to block, route adjustments by the receivers, getting open in a timely fashion with the receivers. But it really, it encompasses a lot of other things to make sure that we're doing a good job with that.
1: Tennessee, Vanderbilt, and Memphis football all hit the road tomorrow. Number 18 Tennessee heads to Georgia Tech after opening with a 56-9 win over Furman. The Vols have also won 19 regular season straight non-conference games. Vanderbilt visits Delaware, but they'll be without tight end Cole Spence and cornerback Jalen Lackey due to injuries. And Memphis takes their 2-0 record to a pivotal game with Boise State. The Tigers are coming off that 42-24 win over Arkansas State. More sports after this.
3: When I was little, I didn't talk for a long time. I liked things to always be the same. Anything new or different would scare and upset me. 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So I built secret hiding places where nothing could get in. 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
1: And in baseball, the Braves beat the Rays 3-1. They take the series finale in Atlanta. They remain four games up on the Philadelphia Phillies. They open a key series with the Phillies tonight. Aaron Nola will take the hill against Atlanta's Chris Sale. On to the pitch now. Nashville SC puts its lead on the line tomorrow night against Inter Miami. The boys in gold are 9 points ahead of Miami and already beat the Hurons 4-1 in Nashville last month. And over to the college pitch, number one, Vanderbilt soccer open conference play with a 1-1 draw at Georgia last night. Vanderbilt remains unbeaten at 7-0-1 on the season, and after three games in 7 days, the Commodores are off until next Friday when they host Texas A&M. I'm Scott Fitzgerald.
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0: And today we are remembering all those lost 25 years ago on September 11th, 2001. It started out, it was a beautiful, clear Tuesday morning. Began like any other. Millions of people headed to their offices, boarded flights, and started their daily routines entirely unaware that within hours the world would change forever. 25 years ago, 2,997 people died. Thousands more have since passed away from 9/11 related illnesses. And in New York City, two hijacked planes struck the Twin Towers at the World Trade Center, causing both to collapse. The Pentagon, a third hijacked plane, crashed into the U.S. military headquarters outside of Washington, D.C. And in Shanksville, Pennsylvania, a fourth plane crashed into a rural field after passengers fought back against hijackers, preventing that plane from reaching its target, the nation's capital. So as we get up and go about our business today, let's not second guess how the day could go. We just got to think positive, say our prayers, and be excellent to each other.
7: How many Americans do we have in here tonight? In the days following September 11th last year, everybody that was a poet or a writer or a songwriter of any kind had a reason to write some words down or some thoughts down on a piece of paper, and I was no different than anybody else. That's what you do when you do what I do. And my father served in the Army in the 50s. He lost his eye in a training combat mission. He came home. He put a flag up at the farm I was raised on. I lost him 6 months prior to the attacks on New York City and the United States. And that flag flew out in that yard. It's flown there every day. He raised me right, and he never bitched one time about losing his eye. I never heard him cry about it one time. He was glad to go do it. That's why we're free today. And it's our turn to stand on what our fathers and forefathers did for us and make sure we don't let them down. I wrote a song in the following days after September 11th. It's called The Angry American. I'm going to send this out to my father tonight.

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1: More news and analysis with townhall.com. I'm Bernie Bennett in Washington. President Donald Trump and his Vice President J.D. Vance teamed up to close out the second and final night of the Republican midterm convention in Dallas, imploring voters to stick together to save the party's majorities in Congress. President Trump asked the attendees to pledge that they would vote in the midterms.
2: Please raise your right hand. I pledge to the greatest president in the history of the United States that loves us so much he can't even breathe.
1: Vice President Vance says undecided voters should look at the Trump administration's record rather than vote for Democrats.
3: Do not throw the baby out with the bathwater. Don't give the country over to a bunch of crazy people because you happen to disagree with us on a policy issue here or there.
1: Republicans know that they're up against history, which traditionally rebuffs the party in power during midterms, but they are relying on President Trump's personal appeal to voters. Vance, with the primetime speaking slot right before the president, was widely watched as potential heir to the Make America Great Again movement. Wednesday night, Republicans heard a new midterm promise in Dallas. Willie Nelson reports.
4: President Trump addressed the RNC midterm convention in Dallas.
2: If we win the midterms, we will, on the other hand, provide a, let's call it, Trump dividend, $5,000 for every adult citizen in our country.
4: The White House said new investment makes the plan possible and called for making the Trump tax cuts permanent. Willie Nelson, Washington.
1: The United States is increasing pressure on the International Criminal Court, forcing other countries to decide to whether or not to stay with the organization. This is townhall.com.
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1: The Trump administration is ordering states to hold on to 2024 election records.
6: The Justice Department sent letters to 29 states and the District of Columbia to preserve records from the 2024 election. It's part of the Trump administration's campaign to force states to turn over detailed voter records despite repeated court losses, information that could be used to check citizenship status. One letter informs Utah Lieutenant Governor Deirdre Henderson, who is a Republican, that she is under investigation and subject to ongoing litigation over the state's failure to turn over statewide voter registration lists. The Justice Department declined to elaborate on the nature of the investigation. Ben Thomas, Washington.
1: The U.S. commemorates the 25th anniversary of the 9/11 attacks today that left nearly 3,000 people dead and the nation shaken. On today's anniversary, people will mark memorials by laying wreaths, flying flags, and commemorating the names of the victims. More details at townhall.com. Worries about the existential risk potential by AI has reached Capitol Hill.
6: Amid growing concerns about the potential for artificial intelligence programs to elude human control, lawmakers are demanding information from OpenAI about the breach of AI startup Hugging Face. OpenAI itself disclosed the attack in July, but Republican Senator Josh Hawley's launched an investigation seeking more detail about it. While Democratic Senator Chris Van Hollen is calling on OpenAI to immediately grant federal cybersecurity agencies access to information that would allow them to assess the safety and risks of OpenAI's models. and Thomas, Washington.
1: The Trump administration is proposing a dramatic overhaul around the U.S. once-in-a-decade census headcount that could leave out millions of immigrants based on status and key racial and ethnic data, jeopardizing the allocation of resources to the country's voting map. More on these stories at townhall.com.
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7: The Macon County Board of Zoning Appeals will be holding a public hearing on Tuesday, the 15th, at the Macon County Welcome Center. The purpose of this public hearing is to solicit public comments regarding a special exception request to allow a faith-based year-long program for re-entry for women from incarceration or rehabilitation on property at 2657 Oak Grove Road. The application for this request, submitted by Rachel Willis and Nicole Wilkerson, is on file at the Macon County Codes Enforcement Office. All interested persons are invited to attend this public hearing Tuesday evening, the 15th, at 5 p.m. at the Macon County Welcome Center.
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9: 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Funeral services for Francis Jean Basket Austin, age 87, of Gamaliel, will be held at 1 p.m. today at Yokely Tribal Funeral Home in Tompkinsville. 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In lieu of flowers, donations in Jean's memory may be made to the Backpack Program, GES, or Gamaliel Cemetery. Jean Austin is survived by two daughters, Nicole Hedrick and husband Wayne, Cheryl Gentry and husband Billy, and a son, Charles Austin Jr., and wife Tina. Funeral services for Roy Evans, age 77, of the Pumpkintown community in Macon County, will be conducted today at 11 a.m. from the chapel of Anderson and Son Funeral Home in Red Bowling Springs. Interment will follow in the Rocky Hill Cemetery. Visitation will be from 8 a.m. until service time at 11. Roy Evans is survived by his wife, Tina Evans, children Roy Evans Jr. and wife Pam, Brian Evans and wife Tammy, Christy Carter, stepdaughter Candy Geralds, and a brother Glenn Evans. Funeral services for Mary Pearl Clements, age 92, of the Clementsville community of Red Bowling Springs, will be held on Sunday at 1 p.m. at Yokely Tribal Funeral Home. Burial to follow at the Clementsville Cemetery. Visitation will be Saturday from 3 to 8 p.m. and Sunday 9 a.m. until service time at 1 at Yokely Tribal Funeral Home. In lieu of flowers, donations in Mary Pearl's memory are suggested to Harlan's Crossroads Cemetery or Clementsville Cemetery. Mary Pearl Clements is survived by son Larry Clements and wife Heather. A celebration of life for Dave Collard, age 49, of the Leonard community in Clay County, will be conducted Sunday afternoon at 3:30 p.m. from his home at 5773 Bakerton Road in Red Bowling Springs, with family officiating. Dave Collard is survived by his wife, Stacy Collard, daughters Autumn Collard, Tamara Collard, and companion James Wigington, son Austin Davis and wife Shana, sisters Tanya Hendrup and husband Jeff, Missy Morgan and husband Jeff, and brothers Mike Collard and wife Liz, Steve Collard, Brian Collard, and Scott Collard, and wife Kathy.
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0: All right. Good morning here. Guess what? I got Mr. Zach Carter here with me from Carter Realty and Carter Homes. Good morning, Zach.
1: Good morning, Don.
0: Hey, man. Sorry about that. I accidentally hung up on Zach thinking I was waiting for William. I said, hey, call me right back. I've got an interview calling in. Little did I know that was the interview. So, Zach, I'm glad you bear with me, buddy.
1: That's okay, Don. It happens. It happens for sure.
0: So tell me, what's going on with Carter Homes and Carter Realty?
1: We've been actually pretty busy a little bit here lately, with a lot of little odd and end things, but got a busy day packed in today. If you're having a little trouble hearing me, I apologize, because I am actually on the road headed to a site right now to get some things checked in for some appointments this morning.
0: You're coming through good and clear right at the moment.
1: Perfect, perfect. But checking some things out, got a few appointments first thing this morning, so having to make sure some work's getting done before having to be in the office for a little bit.
0: All right. So you say you've been busy.
1: Been decently busy. We can't complain with the way the economy's going and with the way everything else is moving along. We feel like we can't complain with what all we've had going on this year. I know a lot of things are tight for everybody everywhere else, so it's always grateful to get the chance to earn their business for a home in a tight economy.
0: No matter how tight the economy gets, you've got people every day that are wanting a new home.
1: Yes, sir. Yes, sir. Needing a new home, needing space, needing to downsize, needing something to help fit their situation a little bit better.
0: And you guys have been in business for years helping people find that American dream.
1: That's correct. That's correct. Dad and my grandfather started in 1985 with the manufactured home side, but the real estate side, they was going long before that as well. So,
0: now, you guys got some models up there at the lot for people to come by and check out?
1: We have four set up ready to walk through. We've got a couple more just been waiting on the guys to get cleared up on some customer work so they can get to the office and set those up as well. Got four of them ranging anywhere from 1,280 square foot to 1,800 square foot in a lot, for you to be able to walk through all but one or three bedroom, two bath. We do have a two bedroom, two bath as well. Been a very popular model, for folks looking to downsize just a little bit. Got some great size bedrooms and closets in it for a two bedroom unit.
0: Hey, that's what people like, space. And when I grew up, I had a manufactured home I grew up in, and man, the bedroom, man, some of the closets in these new homes were bigger than some of the kids' bedrooms back then.
1: Hey, they used to try to fit a bedroom wherever they could. Now they're understanding you need space for your things as well. So they try to prioritize the closets a little bit more in most of the models, and that really shows.
0: And I think, you know, it's pretty much common practice that the standard are, you know, what you call double wides, I guess. But you don't see that many single wides anymore, do you?
1: It's just getting harder with county zoning and everything to get them in. You know, Macon County, you're going to have at least 2 acres or a zoning variance to set that home in the county. Our neighbors in Sumner County, you can't even set a single wide in the county without getting a zoning variance. They don't have any provision to where you can even allow one unless you're in a park. And as far as our knowledge, most of the parks are pretty well full down in Sumner County. So it's really hard for you to get something in Sumner County or single wide. Lake County and Jackson, they're a little more friendly with them. But we compete with Cookville a lot for their business, so it's we don't get a ton that way. So we're mainly going to stock your double wide, multi section, however you want to call it there, to try to best serve our local customers that we deal with every day.
0: And you know, by the time you go through the cost and the aggravation and everything of trying for, you know, like we call a single wide, the multi set. That's pretty much the way to go, isn't it?
1: It can be. I mean, obviously, everybody's got their stuff that works their needs. But as far as the cost of the home, you can get a double-wide multi-section that's not much, you know, in the grand scheme of things, it's not a whole lot more money. but we'll give you a little bit more space for about the same amount. Because, I mean, you're putting in, you're getting your largest single wide, you're still putting in a three-bedroom septic system. You're still putting in your electric hookup the same way you would have to do with the double wide, running the same water line. You just got just a little bit more on your set, because it does eat up a little bit more block setting home with the double wide, and a little bit more on the interior trim. But beyond that, you're paying for the same utilities to hook into. But it always comes down to what can fit the folks' budget.

0: a little longer as far as holding the value. Everything's holding their value a lot better than what they used to, as far as what most folks used to consider mobile homes as appreciating asset. But with the way they're built these days, with 2x6 walls and most models, they do have a line now that's 2x4 exterior walls. You know, it's built beyond most site-built homes these days, and it does show and it does hold up, helps with the utility bills. Even so, some of that savings with your utility bills can help you get you into a larger home monthly throughout the way. It just, takes a little bit more up front, but you save it on the back end.
1: And these are great starter homes, too.
0: They are. They are great. We do a lot of homes in that 1,280 to 1,500 square foot range that allow folks to get either in their first home, and that actually a lot of times a good starter home and a good downsize. We do a lot of downsizing as far as folks coming from 2,000 or 2,500 square foot homes down into a 1,500 square foot home. So that they can reduce some of their costs a little bit in later years. And you know, just like you said, get starter home, not be too hard on the pocketbook to get going out, and allow you to do other things with kids, grandkids, however you're wanting to do, whether it's starter home or downsize home.
1: Hey, another great investment with it is mailbox money. You can always use that property as a rental as you move on, too.
0: We do have quite a few folks that do that as well. That is a great part of our business as well, with our investor side. You're talking about becoming an investor later on. We do have a lot of folks that will just purchase them to rent them out. It allows them to get a turnkey unit in, with a home that has, once it gets to the site, never been rained on or anything like that. So it allows them to be some really efficient units, and as far as not getting any kind of weather damage before anything gets going on, and allows them to work at their speed, as fast, as slow as they want. We've got some folks that can knock these things out pretty quick, get a renter in and just a short period of time, and then we've got one guy that he'll take his time and he'll work through it. You can't ever tell exactly how long it's going to be whenever he gets started till he gets the renter in, but he's working at it at his pace, and he's happy with it, and we're happy as well.
1: Zach, it sounds like there's a lot of great options. How can they get in touch with you?
0: Yeah, you can either stop by the office, 619 Highway 52 Bypass West here in Lafette. 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
1: All right, Zach, it's always good talking to you, and I'm glad we called each other this morning.
0: All right, great. Thanks, Don.
1: All right.
0: We had a little miscommunication there.
1: All right, have a great one, buddy.
0: All right, you as well.

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2: 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Pastor Elder Bart Barton will be assisted by Elder Tyler Eller and Jerry Brooks, song leader. Brother Lucas Shoulders will be preaching at Sunrise Missionary Baptist Church Sunday at 11. Brother Mitch Denning will preach at Meadowville Missionary Baptist Church Sunday at 11. Macon County Arts Council's Fall Concert Series presents the Lugnuts in concert at Key Park Thursday night starting at 7. 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The food pantry at Lafette Methodist Church, located at 506 Bratton Avenue, will be open Thursday from noon until 2. Southern Cruisers Riding Club will have a Veteran Suicide Awareness Cycle Rally at 6460 Old Highway 31E in Bethpage, Saturday from 10 until 3. RBS Volunteer Fire and Rescue Annual Duck Days Festival will be Saturday in Red Bulling Springs on East Main Street. They'll have bouncy houses from 9 until 1, and the race is at 2. American Legion Post 117 will meet Tuesday evening at 5 at the VFW Hall. 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Nights to Recovery Narcotics Anonymous meetings are held every Thursday night at 7 at 224 River Street in Hartsville. Macon County Public Library has story time each Tuesday at 10 and at the Red Bulling Springs Branch Library each Wednesday at 10. 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

0: one shot, killing Snow. Megara is looking into legal options as Shelby County detectives investigate. A major investigation at a pair of Columbia massage parlors lead to two searches and a massive breakup of a human trafficking ring. CPD officers reportedly found evidence of illegal sexual services and three people illegally in the country. The search was part of a large sweep, including warrants in Chattanooga, Clarksville, Goodlettsville, and Nashville. Officers also recovered over $100,000 in cash. I'm Lee Mao.
1: Number one for news from across the state. This is the Tennessee Radio Network.
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0: We've learned U.S. Senator Marsha Blackburn has denied fellow gubernatorial candidate Jerry Green's request to debates ahead of the midterms. Green's campaign proposed four dates across Tennessee, including in Brentwood, Nashville, Memphis, and Knoxville. When asked if she'd participate, Blackburn snapped, "I am not going to give air to a socialist candidate who is running to destroy the agenda of Tennessee, destroy the United States." Green answered her rejection, saying, "If you can't take the questions, you don't have the answers." Blackburn did also not participate in any debates with her Republican opponents before August's primary. Today could be history-making. We're expecting all seven board members to approve renaming Nashville International Airport to the Dolly Parton International Airport. While that's the name, the BNA designation will stand, thanks to Colonel Harry S. Berry, who helped build the airport back in 1939. Once the vote's in, the official change goes to the FAA. The cost is expected to be about $8 to $10 million. I'm Lee Mowen, Tennessee Radio Network News.
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7: And good morning, everyone. 74 degrees currently. The time is 7:34. And weather-wise, we're looking at a chance of showers and thunderstorms. Mostly sunny with a high near 91 degrees, and the chance of precipitation is 30%. Tonight, a 50% chance of showers and thunderstorms. Increasing clouds with a low around 68. And Saturday, we have a chance of showers and thunderstorms, partly sunny with a high near 87, and the chance of precipitation is 70%. You know, on September 11, 2001, it was a beautiful, clear Tuesday morning, began like any other. Millions of people headed to their offices, boarding flights, and starting their daily routines. entirely unaware what, within hours, the world would change forever on September the 11th. I've been playing a few songs focusing on, you know, remembrance of September 11th. But you know what? We can't leave out our first responders and our emergency personnel and our officers who participated in all that. And they do that everywhere all around the country every day.

0: South Carolina tonight.
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16: 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And the Red Bowling Springs High School Bulldogs, they're going to have a home game tonight. 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

0: I think we've got just enough time to do our birthday list and reveal this week's winners of prizes from our sponsors. Our birthday list brought to you by Latia's Mexican Restaurant and Pepperonis. Happy belated birthday from yesterday to Jeff Morgan, called in from Everett and Patricia. Happy birthday on Saturday to Sheena Barber, called in from Angie Cook. Happy birthday to Carolyn Massey today, called in from family and friends. Happy birthday to Gail Copas, called in from family. And a happy birthday to Landon Whittemore, called in from Granny. And this week's winners of prizes from our sponsors, right after this.
1: Hello, Tennessee. It is Friday, September 11th. I'm Scott Fitzgerald. Why don't we talk some NFL, shall we? The Tennessee Titans are crossing the T's and dotting the I's as they open their season Sunday at home against the Jets. Tennessee is a 2.5-point favorite with the over and under set at just 39.5. The Titans, well, they'll need better protection for quarterback Cam Ward. He was sacked 55 times as a rookie. That tied for the NFL lead. Ward completed just 13 of 24 passes for 126 yards in the preseason. Offensive coordinator Brian Daboll admits it takes more than just Cam when it comes to ball control.
2: It requires all of us. It requires keeping the width and the depth of the pocket so you don't get strip sacks. It requires the backs, communication process, and understanding when pressures are coming, who to block, route adjustments by the receivers, getting open in a timely fashion with the receivers. But it really, it encompasses a lot of other things to make sure that we're doing a good job with that.
1: Tennessee, Vanderbilt, and Memphis football all hit the road tomorrow. Number 18 Tennessee heads to Georgia Tech after opening with a 56-9 win over Furman. The Vols have also won 19 regular season straight non-conference games. Vanderbilt visits Delaware, but they'll be without tight end Cole Spence and cornerback Jalen Lackey due to injuries. And Memphis takes their 2-0 record to a pivotal game with Boise State. The Tigers are coming off that 42-24 win over Arkansas State. More sports after this.
3: The Alzheimer's Association and the Ad Council present the story of Tom and Levi.
4: Tom is the smartest man I know. He's been a professor at two major universities. He's been a teacher for over 40 years. One day, he told me that he was having problems in his classes. I think one of the students had asked the question and he didn't remember the answer. And I also noticed that he was letting his class out earlier than they were supposed to let out. 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
1: And to baseball, the Braves beat the Rays 3-1. They take the series finale in Atlanta. They remain four games up on the Philadelphia Phillies. They open a key series with the Phillies tonight. Aaron Nola will take the hill against Atlanta's Chris Sale. On to the pitch now. Nashville SC puts its lead on the line tomorrow night against Inter Miami. The boys in gold are 9 points ahead of Miami and already beat the Hurons 4-1 in Nashville last month. And over to the college pitch, number one, Vanderbilt Soccer opened conference play with a 1-1 draw at Georgia last night. Vanderbilt remains unbeaten at 7-0-1 on the season, and after three games in 7 days, the Commodores are off until next Friday when they host Texas A&M. I'm Scott Fitzgerald.
0: Here's your local sports. The Westmoreland Lady Eagles, they downed the Macon County Tigerettes 3-1 in high school volleyball Tuesday. Westmoreland sweeps the season series. And under the Friday night lights tonight, the Macon County High School Tigers, they'll be traveling to Trousdale County with kickoff at 7 p.m. And you can hear Tim and Tyler Rush right here on Country 102.1 FM giving you play-by-play action. And the Red Bowling Springs High School Bulldogs, they're going to have a home game tonight. They'll be playing Jackson County. And if you can't make it out to the game, you can hear that game right here on 97.5 as Matt Swanner, he'll give you play-by-play action. 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
0: And as I said, we just did our birthday list. Here's another we're going to add to it. A happy birthday to Angela Perrigo, called in from Mama and the family. But now, here are our winners.
7: 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Weather-wise, looks like a chance of showers and thunderstorms today. Mostly sunny with a high near 91. Chance of precipitation is 30%, while tonight a 50% chance of showers and thunderstorms. Increasing clouds with a low around 68. And tomorrow, Saturday, a chance of showers and thunderstorms. Partly sunny with a high near 87. Chance of precipitation is at 70%.

0: All righty. Hey, if you hadn't heard, Latia's winner of a $10 in-store gift certificate for the birthday list is Jerry Cook. And Troy Day is the winner of a large pizza, any way he wants it, from Pepperoni's.
1: Breaking news at townhall.com. I'm Bernie Bennett in Washington. As we mark 25 years since 9/11, we remember one of the most iconic pieces of sound from that time in our history. Laura Winters has this report.
2: Today across the country, we pause to remember the radical Islamic terrorist attack 25 years ago and remember all the innocent people killed and those still suffering from the health effects. We remember the most iconic piece of audio from that time, President George W. Bush standing on the pile a few days after the terrorist attack, using a megaphone and some in the crowd shouting they could not hear what he was saying. And to that, the former president said this.
3: I can hear you. The rest of the world hears you. And the people who knocked these buildings down will hear all of us soon.
2: Laura Winters reporting.
1: President Donald Trump plans to attend a ceremony at the Pentagon today. Other administration officials are expected to attend the observance at the 9/11 September 11th Memorial in New York and the Flight 93 National Memorial in Pennsylvania. President Trump returned to the stage on the second and final night of the GOP midterm convention in Dallas last night. Mr. Trump implored the crowd to go out and vote. Republicans are counting on him to rally voter enthusiasm. President Trump says the job market performed very well during his second term.
4: More Americans are working today than ever before. Your 401ks, by the way, are up $44,000 on average, $44,000, and most of you much higher than that.
1: The Republicans in Congress are hoping to retain their majorities in both houses in the midterm elections. U.S. inflation accelerated last month as gas prices spiked in the wake of renewed fighting in the Middle East. More on these stories at townhall.com. I'm Bernie Bennett.
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1: A Hong Kong court has sentenced three Tiananmen Square vigil organizers to prison in a national security case.
7: Elizabeth Tang, wife of convicted Lee Chuk-yang, who along with Chow Hang-tung and Albert Ho were sentenced for inciting subversion earlier this year, tells reporters, "I think many people are shocked and angry because there were thousands and thousands of citizens who participated in the candlelight vigils in Victoria Park. Even though some people may not attend the vigils in person, they were supportive. So this sentence is also a punishment to those people." The three defendants were charged in September 2021 and have been in custody for years. The case is widely seen as a barometer of Hong Kong's eroding freedoms as Beijing clamps down on dissent. I'm Charles Delavesma.
1: The United States is increasing pressure on the International Criminal Court, leading to more countries leaving that institution. Some countries accuse the ICC of selective justice, particularly against African nations. More news and analysis at townhall.com. Another record high for diesel fuel prices.
8: The price of diesel fuel has hit another high Friday, soaring past an average $6 a gallon in the U.S. AAA says the national average of diesel is now $6.05, up from $5.85 last week. A year ago, it was $3.70. I'm Donna Water.
1: Aryna Sabalenka went away from her third straight U.S. Open title, beating Jessica Pegula 7-5 and 6-2. Sabalenka blasted her way out of what was a dead event match for most of the first set. pouncing on Pegula's second serve and turning the second set into perhaps her most impressive stretch of tennis in the tournament. And Seattle Seahawks coach Mike McDonald says the quarterback Sam Darnold's injury has appeared minor. More details at townhallnews.com. I'm Bernie Bennett.
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10: The Macon County Board of Zoning Appeals will be holding a public hearing on Tuesday, the 15th, at the Macon County Welcome Center. The purpose of this public hearing is to solicit public comments regarding a special exception request to allow a faith-based year-long program for re-entry for women from incarceration or rehabilitation on property at 2657 Oak Grove Road. The application for this request, submitted by Rachel Willis and Nicole Wilkerson, is on file at the Macon County Codes Enforcement Office. All interested persons are invited to attend this public hearing Tuesday evening, the 15th, at 5 p.m. at the Macon County Welcome Center.
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11: 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Funeral services for Francis Jean Basket Austin, age 87, of Gamaliel, will be held at 1 p.m. today at Yokely Tribal Funeral Home in Tompkinsville. 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In lieu of flowers, donations in Jean's memory may be made to the Backpack Program, GES, or Gamaliel Cemetery. Jean Austin is survived by two daughters, Nicole Hedrick and husband Wayne, Cheryl Gentry and husband Billy, and a son, Charles Austin Jr., and wife Tina. Funeral services for Roy Evans, age 77, of the Pumpkin Town community in Macon County, will be conducted today at 11 a.m. from the chapel of Anderson and Son Funeral Home in Red Bowling Springs. Interment will follow in the Rocky Hill Cemetery. Visitation will be from 8 a.m. until service time at 11. Roy Evans is survived by his wife, Tina Evans, children Roy Evans Jr. and wife Pam, Brian Evans and wife Tammy, Christy Carter, stepdaughter Candy Geralds, and a brother Glenn Evans. Funeral services for Mary Pearl Clements, age 92, of the Clementsville community of Red Bowling Springs, will be held on Sunday at 1 p.m. at Yokely Tribal Funeral Home. Burial to follow at the Clementsville Cemetery. Visitation will be Saturday from 3 to 8 p.m. and Sunday 9 a.m. until service time at 1 at Yokely Tribal Funeral Home. In lieu of flowers, donations in Mary Pearl's memory are suggested to Harlan's Crossroads Cemetery or Clementsville Cemetery. Mary Pearl Clements is survived by son Larry Clements and wife Heather. A celebration of life for Dave Collard, age 49, of the Leonard community in Clay County, will be conducted Sunday afternoon at 3:30 p.m. from his home at 5773 Bakerton Road in Red Bowling Springs, with family officiating. Dave Collard is survived by his wife, Stacy Collard, daughters Autumn Collard, Tamara Collard, and companion James Wigington, son Austin Davis and wife Shana, sisters Tanya Hendrup and husband Jeff, Missy Morgan and husband Jeff, and brothers Mike Collard and wife Liz, Steve Collard, Brian Collard, and Scott Collard, and wife Kathy.
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12: This is Dakota Livesay chronicling another true story taken from the 1800s, a time known to all as the Old West. Old West mining towns seldom survived once the gold or silver ran out. But as we shall see today, there was one mining town that did survive to become a great city today. It's your decision. Do you want to learn about the history of our American West by reading someone's opinion about an event that took place 125 years ago, or what an 1800s newspaper had to say about that event when it took place? Chronicle of the Old West is the publication that's comprised of actual 1800s newspaper articles. 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And with each month's issue comprised of articles that were published during that month, you'll feel as if you are actually there. 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Thanks, Jake. Opinions are facts. It's your decision. In the Old West, when a gold or silver strike was found, a boomtown of activity and people sprang up overnight. But once the ore ran out, the town disappeared, and the exception survived only because they were tourist attractions such as Tombstone and Deadwood. But there is one mining town that has survived to become a great city of commerce today. Gold deposits were discovered in the Cherry Creek area of the Colorado Territory. Of course, people came a-running. William H. Larimer decided to supply the miners with their needs, and on October 29, 1858, he opened the first store. Larimer was a promoter, and realizing he needed political help, he named the town after the Kansas Territory governor, James W. Denver. By 1859, tens of thousands of gold miners flooded the area. But when the placer deposits played out, the miners left as quick as they came, and within a year, the town of Denver was all but abandoned. Although Denver was centrally located to be a town of commerce, without railroad or river access, it was an isolated town. Even though the Transcontinental Railroad avoided Denver, by 1870, railroad spurs began connecting Denver to other areas, and by the mid-1870s, it had become the center of the western mining industry. But Denver's hard times weren't over, for the town continued fluctuating in size with the boom and bust of silver and gold in the area. However, by the 20th century, the growing importance of farming and cattle in the area finally took Denver out of the grasp of King Midas. You've just heard another story from Chronicle of the Old West. I'm Dakota Livesay.

0: Alrighty, there you go. Chronicles of the Old West and John Denver, Rocky Mountain High. And 8:18 in the a.m., let's do our birthday list and tell you the winners once again. We've got a happy birthday going out to Landon Whittemore, called in from Granny on Saturday. Happy birthday to Sheena Barber, called in from Angie Cook. From Thursday, happy birthday to Jeff Morgan from Everett and Patricia. Happy birthday to Gail Copas from Family. Happy birthday to Carolyn Massey from Family and Friends. And happy birthday to Angela Perrigo, called in from Mama and the Family. And this week's winners of prizes from our sponsors, winning a large pizza anyway they want it from Pepperoni's, is Troy Day. So Troy Day, congratulations. Just contact Pepperoni's and claim your prize. And winning a $10 in-store gift certificate to Latia's Mexican Restaurant is Jerry Cook. So Jerry Cook, congratulations to you. And just contact Latia's and claim your prize.
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0: We had another birthday called in, and that's a happy birthday going out to Don Stevens. Don, that's called in from your wife and kids. Hope you have a great birthday today. And once again, Jerry Cook, you're the winner of a $10 in-store gift certificate to Latia's Mexican Restaurant. And Troy Day, you are the winner to a large pizza any way you want it from Pepperoni's.

0: All right. Good morning, everyone. Hope you're having a wonderful day. Hey, guess what? We're going to go ahead and start Ask the Agent with our UT Extension agent here in Macon County, Mr. Keith Allen.
1: All right. Thank you, Don. Appreciate that. Here we are in September, and we're going to talk a little bit about agriculture, mainly today, and some of the activities and events and things coming up, and some of the things that a lot of our producers will be want to be aware of. And would want to mention that, of course, the I'm through the part of the University of Tennessee Extension Service here in Macon County, and we not only have agriculture where we help homeowners if they have questions, problems, concerns with something in their lawn, in their house, causing a problem, insects, that kind of thing. We can kind of identify and help get maybe a recipe to get rid of those, I guess you could say. Also our farmers and everything, working with a lot of those. It's harvest time, and so everyone on the roads have been noticing that. And so be careful of all the tractors and combines and everything on the highways. Give them space, of course. And also in our office, we have 4-H for our youth development. Kayla Jenkins does an outstanding job there, working with youth in 4th grade and up through 12th. And just amazing, youth involved in that and results of all that. Also, we have Family Consumer Science, and we're still without an agent. Michaela Pedigo was our Family Consumer Science agent, so we're down an agent right now, but hopefully University of Tennessee will find some good candidates and get all that taken care of. And then we have Jennifer McPherson, our brains of the outfit, and she's our administrative assistant there. But today, yeah, we're going to talk a little bit agriculture. I want to give a shout-out to old Ricky Whittemore and my mom listening several hundred miles away there. So anyway, good to have everybody listening in. But here we are again. The year is moving fast, and we are still dry, but we've had some. Boy, last night was and this morning early was really helpful with minimizing some of our drought issues that we're heading into. We're sort of in an abnormally dry, if you look at the drought map here in the our area in Tennessee as well. So, but there's a lot of folks worse off than us out in Oklahoma. I was looking at the drought map there, and those folks, they're looking like they're living in a desert. It's an extreme drought and just terrible out there in the Midwest. So, anyway, but we are fortunate. We're really thankful for the rain. I know several areas got a little bit more than others. I got around 3/10, which was appreciated, and then some got up near an inch here around parts of the county and the south of the county there a little bit. So, but with all that said, that late rain hopefully will help our late soybeans and tobacco there. It was starting to hurt pretty bad, and tobacco was burning up, and also the soybeans, those filling those pods out and everything. But so hopefully we'll get some more of these showers coming in, and that'll assist that situation. Just a little bit on the crops. The USDA released a crop acreage, and it looks like, and these are approximate, just for Macon County, some of the acreage turned in by producers. Of course, some acres were not turned in, most likely. Corn acres, looks like there's around 5,100 acres here in the county this year. Soybeans, around 6,000 acres. Wheat, around 700 acres. Tobacco, burley tobacco, mainly have over 1,900 acres, and that's up from previous years, which we've had a really good growing season up to, here lately, especially that early crop. And the dark air cured, we have a little over 100 acres, and much of the dark air cured, it's an experimental, and will be used like in nicotine products, possibly in the future, taking place of the smokeless tobacco, like the Copenhagens and Skulls, which sales have been falling for years. If you look at how that's in the economy of the tobacco, it's been falling off for years. So these other nicotine products have been on the increase. So hopefully this, dark air will do well in the trials and be an option for keeping tobacco production on the uptick here in Macon County. And sometimes we get a little bit of a bad rap with tobacco and everything, and it's everybody's it's free, we're still free, and people get to choose what they want to do. But just for our economy here in the county and in the state, and actually the United States, whatever like that, the taxes that this generates for the economy is crazy good in that respect. An acre of tobacco, and we have combined over 2,000 acres, will generate downstream. Now, this is according to the Tax Foundation, approximately $68,000 to $75,000 in taxes, tax revenue per acre. So you times that times 2,000 acres, $75,000. You can see what kind of taxes that generates. So anyway. But not many years ago, Macon County was number one production county in the world. Macon County is still number one in the state, for burley tobacco production. So anyway, it's our crop. Again, hopefully we'll have a good market for all these crops, and, producers will, it's just, with all the inputs and everything, as producers know, it's just tough to, make a go of it. And, so anyway, we're wishing the best for the market. There's been a lot of activities, again, at the Extension office. One of the main calls I've been getting here just recently due to this dry weather, dealt with our, some of our summer, grasses, that warm season grasses. These concentrate a lot of times nitrates in these. If it's fertilized, you have your nitrogen, your phosphorus, potash, and then you have all your micronutrients that's put on fields, especially hay fields. And, during a drought time, these nitrates and that nitrogen, they concentrate in that plant. And these type plants are like the sorghum Sudan grasses, the millets, and Johnson grass, which grows wild, in a lot of our hay fields. And it's a really good grass when cut at the right time for livestock feed and in forages. But they can be toxic to livestock when those we get in a drought situation. And these nitrates concentrate. Hopefully these rains will kind of help flush, I guess you could say, or get that grass back to growing and utilizing those nitrates in that plant. But, the cost, I can go out and I can test that. I have a little bottle of, it's an acid, and I put on the little grow nodes of the plant. And if it comes back like purple, I say, oh, this has got nitrates in it. So I don't know exactly the exact number. They have ranges there at the lab in Nashville of safe feeding and then ones that are dangerous. That if I know it's got nitrates in, I say, hey, we may need to send this. The test is about $10. If it's under 2,500 parts per million, which sounds like a lot, and it is, it's safe to feed. Well, I tested some of the some sorghum Sudan the other day, and it was 8,300 parts per million. That's way over, and it was dangerous. And so I said, we need to back off and not cut this or come up with a plan. With the cattle prices as they are, we can't afford to lose them, by feeding this. And ways of getting around this, if the hay is wrapped, it looks like the marshmallows out in the fields and everything like that, if it's wrapped and, produces baleage or haylage, it reduces those nitrates some there through the fermentation process. Otherwise, the nitrates, it'll never leave that bale of hay if you cut it with that in there. Hopefully, it also rains. If we get some rains, it'll kind of get that plant growing and, flush, as I said, those out of there. So, anyway, also, but if you have, if you want to bring some by the office, I can test that real quick. And also, in the fall, we'll have to watch out when we have our first freeze or frost, when the prussic acid and all that forms, but we'll talk about that. We still have hopefully a little bit of time, a month or so, or more maybe before our first frost, but, it's knocking on the door. So we'll deal with that as well. But some of those, there's a couple of issues, really good, forage feeds, but they can be an issue. So, you might want to pay attention to that if you have that out in your fields there. When we come back from the break, we're going to talk a little bit about Macon County leading the state, winning the state fair, lots of awards, and then we'll talk about ag enhancements, so stay tuned.
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0: Hey, this is Dolly Parton, and you're listening to Country 102. Don't you stop listening. There's good stuff here.
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3: 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So sort of a double whammy. 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
2: All right, we're back with Ask the Agent. Keith Allen here with the University of Tennessee Extension. And we were leading in, talking about some of our crops and things, and leading into that, the State Fair. Macon County shined again this year in at the State Fair, which took place recently there in Lebanon. Macon County led the state in the number of crop entries, which we have, I guess, the last 5 years or so, or since it's moved to Lebanon. It's been a few years there. This year we set a new record even for us with our producers, and we had, I think it was around 575 crop entries. I think last year we were at 400, some over 400. So, again, which that includes, entries in the hay, wheat, tobacco, corn, and soybeans. You know, some of those hay entries classes, they had 60 or 80, nearly 100 entries there at the state fair, and we had some really competitive hay entries. And if you didn't get a chance to enter this year, we sure hope that you will help us next year when we're gathering up entries. But I gathered several entries, and producers brought in a bunch of those, and with the extension help there, Jennifer and Kayla, we filled up two trailers, enclosed trailers, and then again headed to Lebanon and entered those, and just had an outstanding show. I think the second closest county with us maybe was Wilson County, and they had around 160 or so entries. And we had, again, several champions. Also, the canning competition was promoted this year heavy. Last year we lost by just a few canned items, so I was determined this wasn't going to happen again this year, you know. And so we're pretty competitive up here. So Macon County dominated the canning contest. We took around 325 canned items. I think Wilson County maybe had around 200, so the next closest to us. Also, again, there were many items that placed in one classes there. Another highlight of the fair, state fair from Macon County, the crafts and other categories had a lot of participation and winners. Winona Claiborne took entries for those categories, and so it was just a joint effort to make Macon County the star of entries, I guess, in the show at the state fair. And, you know, we had, lots of entries, and I wouldn't be able to go over all the folks that highlighted and placed well there, but just in some of the canning, Amber Knight was first in dill pickles, Elizabeth Dotson first in summer squash and relish, Jordan Lawing first in salsa, chili, and tomato-based, Regina Anderson first in corn, whole kernel, Wanda Sandifer first in tomatoes, Kathy Eden first in soup mixture, and lots of seconds and top threes there in that. And again, if you went and seen that, there was, I think, I don't know, 1,700 entries in the canning. So, you know, it was great, our participation. In some of the field crop highlights, Abby Howard was a champion in the mixed grass with legume square bale. John Russell, champion in the soybeans, group three. And I just texted John yesterday, and he cut those beans, shelled those, and they were up in the 70s per acre, and he had some spots 96, 98 bushels per acre. So they were some great beans, some of the best I've ever seen there that we took there. Isaiah Jenkins was champion in the burley tobacco. I think Nathan may have helped grab some of those for Isaiah there, but they good family working together there. Alan Whitaker was champion in burley tobacco, and Jed said, well, he finally got a ribbon, but Alan does a great job. Jed was a champion in the burley tobacco hand-tied. Amanda Wooten, champion in dark tobacco, best stalk. Barney Wooten, champion in the dark tobacco, tallest stalk. They always have great entries. And Hannah McPherson, the granddaughter of somebody special there at the extension office, was champion in the patriotic photo contest out of a bunch of those from all across the state. It was a new contest this year, and so just congratulations to all those folks. And again, appreciate y'all helping us make Macon County shine there at that. I'm going to move in and talk a little bit about ag enhancement, because it will be something that is on a lot of folks' mind here in the next near future. This is a cost share program for producers in Tennessee, and it's administered by the Tennessee Department of Ag. The program, you know, has been going on since around 2006. It's a great program for Macon County, because each ag enhancement dollar, it generates about $6.55 in local economies, probably a little bit more since that stat's been put out. Macon County stands right now fourth out of the 95 counties for paid projects at about $8.3 million since it started. So that's generated taxes and revenue for the county by doing this program here and just, you know, just produced a lot of jobs. There has been over 2,300 programs completed, ranging from buying bulls, that's in the genetics, building hay barns, hay equipment, grain bins, livestock equipment, working facilities, all that. This year, the application period is the same as last, October 1st through the 7th. So there's only one time to apply. And so some of the changes, there are changes this year. And we were just looking at the extension office this morning, and the website has been updated with all the changes. So you can Google or go in and search engine and put in Tennessee Ag Enhancement, or TAEP is the way we abbreviate a lot of times, and it'll pull the, you won't be able to apply till again, October 1st, but you can, and there's only 1 week, October 1st through the 7th, not before, not after, that's it. So set that on your phone, a reminder or whatever, don't let it pass you by. And, but there's lots of changes to it this year, and for the good, a lot of things producers have been asking for, and I think they've been listening finally. We think sometimes they don't, but anyway, so the powers that be, they're doing this. And, you know, for those that may not be familiar, it's a 50% cost share on this. For instance, you know, if you want to buy livestock equipment, gates, panels, corrals, you know, that kind of thing, I think the maximum is $3,000. So if you were to spend $6,000, you'll get $3,000 back. If you were to spend, you know, $1,000, you'll get half of that back, you know. So you got to, you know, the maximum, and you have questions, you can contact the extension office at 615-666-3341, or you can come by and see us. But also, you know, young farmers, we have several young farmers getting into production. So there is a beginning farmer option that you can get help with purchasing, you know, genetics, bulls, heifers, or livestock equipment. So, you know, if you're 18 years old and you file a Schedule F tax form, you know, this coming year or in the past, you would be good to apply. So go on there on the website, check that out, call us, come by. We'll help go through that. But, you know, just some of the things, I know they've reduced some of the acreage too, and hay was, you know, having 100 acres in production. Now it's just 50. But also just some highlights. One thing I really noticed and glad they finally brought back, hay storage. You know, the hay barns, you can build the side sheds now. Last year or two, you could not build onto an existing structure, hay barn, that type thing. So thankfully they've done that, and also you just have to have 50 acres of hay in production to qualify for that. So that's a great thing, and it's just saved countless amounts of hay by having them in storage there for the producers. Also, they've brought back they've changed Livestock Solutions, the name of that, to Farming Solutions. This year also, they've put in, brought back hay rings. You know, we complained they took those away, but now they have all kinds of hay rings, hay huts, slant bar feeders, all that's involved in that. Automatic waterers are in this, livestock equipment. They also have virtual fencing. That's sort of taken, getting popular around places. I'm not sure, but they have that option as well. And something new this year that will probably get the interest of a lot of folks, they have a livestock fencing program. And they'll probably $3,000 on the livestock fencing. So if you spent $6,000, they'll pay, you know, half of that. So anyway, just a lot of good opportunities for that. And but we'd be glad to help you with that. Now, to qualify for 50% cost share, you can apply and that type thing, but you have to go through what we call a master farmer manager class, get certification in that, and it's good for 3 years. This year, the class most likely is going to be online. If you need assistance with that, we can help you with that. But it's good, for 3 years. The cost of the class may be around $125. We're waiting to get information from the University of Tennessee on that. But you can apply. You don't have to have to apply. You don't have to have anything. You just have to have a desire to want to do one of these programs. Apply online October 1st through the 7th. If you have issues with the, you know, working the computers a little bit, come in the office. We'll help you apply for that. And then we will get you, you know, hooked into the Ag Enhancement. It's been great for Macon County, and we'd like for it to be great for you this year. Lots of new changes in that. But again, give us a call. But we're about out of time. I have another meeting I've got to go to, so I hate to cut it short, but it's been great being with you. But if anything we discussed comes up, a question in your mind, give us a call, 615-666-3341, or come by and see us at 113 East Locust Street. We will see you in October.
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5: 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Macon County Arts Council's Fall Concert Series presents the Lugnuts in concert at Key Park Thursday night starting at 7. 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The food pantry at Lafette Methodist Church, located at 506 Bratton Avenue, will be open Thursday from noon until 2. Southern Cruisers Riding Club will have a Veteran Suicide Awareness Cycle Rally at 6460 Old Highway 31E in Bethpage, Saturday from 10 until 3. RBS Volunteer Fire and Rescue Annual Duck Days Festival will be Saturday in Red Bulling Springs on East Main Street. They'll have bouncy houses from 9 until 1, and the race is at 2. American Legion Post 117 will meet Tuesday evening at 5 at the VFW Hall. 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Hours are Monday through Saturday, 10 until 6. Nights to Recovery Narcotics Anonymous meetings are held every Thursday night at 7 at 224 River Street in Hartsville. Macon County Public Library has story time each Tuesday at 10 and at the Red Bulling Springs Branch Library each Wednesday at 10. If you have an item to add to the calendar, you can email us at wlct@nctc.com.
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7: 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Happy birthday to Carolyn Massey from Family and Friends. Happy birthday to Angela Perigo from Mama and the Family. And a happy birthday to Don Stevens, called in from your wife and kids. It's currently 8:52, temperature is 78, looks like a chance of showers and thunderstorms, mostly sunny with a high near 91, chance of precipitation is 30%. Tonight, a 50% chance of showers and thunderstorms, increasing clouds with a low around 68, and tomorrow, Saturday, a chance of showers and thunderstorms, chance of precipitation is 70% with partly sunny skies and a high near 87. Today is September the 11th. It's 25 years ago that everybody got up. It was a beautiful, clear Tuesday morning, began like any other day. Millions of people headed to their offices, boarded flights, and started their daily routines, entirely unaware that within hours the world would change forever. And tragedy unfolded rapidly in the span of 102 minutes. 8:46, Flight 11 struck the North Tower of the World Trade Center. 9:03, A.M. Flight 175 struck the South Tower, confirming to a stunned global television audience that America was under attack. 9:37 a.m. Flight 77 struck the Pentagon, and at 10:03 a.m. Flight 93 crashed into an empty field in Pennsylvania after heroic passengers and crew fought back against hijackers, preventing the plane from hitting its target, which was the national capital. U.S. airspace is completely shut down and security policies changed worldwide. Memorial services are held annually at the crash sites and across the country to honor the victims of first responders. So just remember September 11th, remember those who were lost, and remember things in your life can change without warning. So be excellent to one another. And you've been with the Total Country Morning Show on WLCT 102.1 and Wayne 97.5, part of Lafitte Broadcasting's Total Country coverage, bringing you country for every generation. I'm Don Blankenship. Thanks for inviting me into your radio. And like I said, everyone, be excellent to one another.

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2: News this hour from Town Hall. I'm Bernie Bennett in Washington. President Trump returned to the stage for the second and final night of the landmark GOP midterm convention in Dallas last night. Mr. Trump implored the crowd to go and vote. Republicans are counting on the president to rally voter enthusiasm. He said the Biden administration wrecked the U.S. economy, destroyed the border, and raised the national crime rate.
3: Joe Biden and the radical left Democrats created the worst inflation in American history. They gave us wide open borders with 25 million people pouring in from all over the globe. They turned our cities into scenes of death and misery, murder, poverty, and destruction, and made America a laughing stock. We were a laughing stock all over the world.
2: The midterms will be held in November. Republicans are hoping to maintain their majority in both houses of Congress and many gubernatorial mansions across the country. Police say that five people have died and 40 others were injured in a Dutch tour bus crash in eastern Switzerland.
4: The bus carrying 45 people slammed into a roadside crash barrier and overturned on Thursday afternoon between the Swiss villages of Susch and Vernez. Three people remain in serious condition at the hospital. Prosecutors and police are investigating the incident, though no other vehicles are believed to be involved. OED, the travel agency behind the trip, expressed shock and devastation, while Swiss President Guy Parmelin has vowed a thorough investigation. Images show crews cutting into the overturned bus with power saws. I'm Charles de Ledesma.
2: In Cairo, officials say Yemen's Iranian-backed Houthi rebels have captured a strategic island at the southern entrance to the Red Sea. The capture opens up a new front on the Iran war and further threatens Saudi oil exports. More details at townhallnews.com.
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2: America remembers.
4: The bus carrying 45 people slammed in.
6: Friday's milestone anniversary of the September 11, 2001 attacks at the World Trade Center in New York, the Pentagon outside Washington, D.C., and a field in Shanksville, Pennsylvania, where passengers thwarted an attack by bringing down the plane, will bring memorials, wreath-laying, flag-flying, moments of silence, vigils, and readings of victims' names, all in tribute to a day that about half of U.S. adults remember as the most historic event of their lifetime. The attacks unfolding in about 90 minutes, but leaving a decades-long trail of consequences from personal grief to far-flung wars. I'm Julie Walker.
2: Record high prices for diesel has been reached recently in the country.
7: The price of diesel fuel has hit another high Friday, soaring past an average $6 a gallon in the U.S. AAA says the national average of diesel is now $6.05, up from $5.85 last week. A year ago, it was $3.70. I'm Donna Water.
2: The Trump administration is proposing a dramatic overhaul around the once-a-decade U.S. Census headcount that could leave out millions of immigrants based on status and key racial and ethnic data, jeopardizing the allocation of resources and the country's voting around the country's voting map. The Census Bureau announced Wednesday potential changes that would exclude immigrants who are in the country without legal permission. And anyone without permission status or permanent status, it makes the survey more colorblind. Members from the questionnaire, numbers from the questionnaire, are typically used to determine congressional districts. More details at townhallnews.com.
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5: Here's your weather forecast for today. We have a chance of showers and thunderstorms with mostly sunny skies and a high near 91. Chance of precipitation is 30%. Tonight, a 50% chance of showers and thunderstorms, increasing clouds with a low around 68. Saturday, a chance of showers and thunderstorms, partly sunny with a high near 87. Chance of precipitation will be at 70%, while Saturday night, a 20% chance of showers, otherwise partly cloudy with a low around 66.

It is a pretty heavy day today, obviously. I do have a suggestion, though, something that might help a little bit. I'll tell you about that in a couple. Also, the debut song from Graylin James on the way.

0: your life is a country song, then right here is where you'll hear your very own soundtrack.
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It's his debut song. It's Graylin James, Water at a Wedding. And Penny, it's 9/11. It's the 25th anniversary of 9/11. And sometimes, you know, big anniversaries kind of put more of a spotlight on the day. And so it's kind of a heavy day today. So I just thought I would make this suggestion. It's something that the Red Cross brought up about 6 weeks ago, and it still applies. The Red Cross, about 6 weeks ago, declared only their second ever national blood supply crisis in the history of this country, in the history of the Red Cross. They put the word out about 6 weeks ago that the blood supply is dangerously low. So if it's, you know, really heavy on your heart today, 9/11, what can I do? You can go roll up your sleeve. If you have not donated blood in the past 8 weeks, I think it would be a fabulous idea. And for a limited time,

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12: Here's your weather forecast for today. We have a chance of showers and thunderstorms with mostly sunny skies and a high near 91. Chance of precipitation is 30%. Tonight, a 50% chance of showers and thunderstorms, increasing clouds with a low around 68. Saturday, a chance of showers and thunderstorms, partly sunny with a high near 87. Chance of precipitation will be at 70%, while Saturday night, a 20% chance of showers, otherwise partly cloudy with a low around 66.
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0: He says it's not about any specific person. He says. 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
5: Here's your weather forecast for today. We have a chance of showers and thunderstorms with mostly sunny skies and a high near 91. Chance of precipitation is 30%. Tonight, a 50% chance of showers and thunderstorms, increasing clouds with a low around 68. Saturday, a chance of showers and thunderstorms, partly sunny with a high near 87. Chance of precipitation will be at 70%, while Saturday night, a 20% chance of showers, otherwise partly cloudy with a low around 66.

0: it is Friday. 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
3: Here's your weather forecast for today. We have a chance of showers and thunderstorms with mostly sunny skies and a high near 91. Chance of precipitation is 30%. Tonight, a 50% chance of showers and thunderstorms. Increasing clouds with a low around 68. Saturday, a chance of showers and thunderstorms. Partly sunny with a high near 87. Chance of precipitation will be at 70%. While Saturday night, a 20% chance of showers. Otherwise, partly cloudy with a low around 66.

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3: Here's your weather forecast for today. We have a chance of showers and thunderstorms with mostly sunny skies and a high near 91. Chance of precipitation is 30%. Tonight, a 50% chance of showers and thunderstorms, increasing clouds with a low around 68. Saturday, a chance of showers and thunderstorms, partly sunny with a high near 87. Chance of precipitation will be at 70%, while Saturday night, a 20% chance of showers, otherwise partly cloudy with a low around 66.

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2: News this hour from Town Hall, I'm Bernie Bennett. President Donald Trump observed Friday's 25th anniversary of the September 11th attacks by attending a ceremony at the Pentagon commemorating the lives lost when Al-Qaeda militants hijacked planes and killed nearly 3,000 people in three locations.
3: A sergeant major was chatting with some colleagues he had hosted for a dinner party over the weekend. At 9:37 a.m., every single one of those people and every person at that sergeant major's party was murdered by terrorists who flew Flight 77 straight into this legendary building.
2: The president reminded the gathered crowd at the Pentagon about promises we all made back then.
3: Today we renew the sacred oath that we first swore in their names a quarter of a century ago. We will never, ever forget.
2: The president and first lady listened as the names of the 184 people killed at the Pentagon that day were read aloud at the start of the ceremony. It's the second year in a row for Mr. Trump to mark the day at the Pentagon. The president, who's originally from New York, last attended the Ground Zero ceremony there in 2024. U.S. inflation accelerated last month as gas prices spiked in the wake of renewed fighting in the Middle East and underscoring the affordability challenges that top the mind of many voters. The Labor Department said Friday that consumer price index rose 3.4% last month, compared with a year ago, the same as in July. But on a monthly basis, inflation accelerated as costs jumped 0.4% from July to August, up from an increase in just 0.1% the previous month. The figure shows that inflation remains substantially elevated more than 5 years after prices first soared as the economy emerged from the COVID pandemic. More details at townhall.com.
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2: Worries about the existential risk posed by AI have reached Capitol Hill.
7: Amid growing concerns about the potential for artificial intelligence programs to elude human control, lawmakers are demanding information from OpenAI about the breach of AI startup Hugging Face. OpenAI itself disclosed the attack in July, but Republican Senator Josh Hawley's launched an investigation seeking more detail about it. While Democratic Senator Chris Van Hollen is calling on OpenAI to immediately grant federal cybersecurity agencies access to information that would allow them to assess the safety and risks of OpenAI's models. Ben Thomas, Washington.
2: The death toll from a ferry fire in the Philippines has risen to 35, with 54 still missing. The fire erupted Wednesday night, and rescuers struggled Thursday to search the vessel due to heat and smoke. The ferry was near its destination at Palawan Province when the fire was reported. More details at townhall.com. 25 years ago, correspondent Laura Winters was at Ground Zero reporting on the terrorist attack for the AP Network Radio. Here are her reflections.
8: Having reported on the 1993 World Trade Center bombing and the federal trial of the blind sheikh who plotted the terrorist attack, when I saw the second plane slam into the South Tower, I knew radical Islam was behind it. For 8 years, toppling the towers had never stopped being the goal of Al-Qaeda. The images that will stick with me forever, I looked up and at first thought furniture was going out the windows, but in fact it was people from the top floors jumping to their deaths as the smoke and heat from the fire was so intense.
2: Today at the Pentagon, Defense Secretary Pete Hegseth says that 9/11 inspired Americans to join the military.
9: And so we fought
0: foreign wars, a generation of sacrifice, of valor, selfless.
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9: The Macon County Board of Zoning Appeals will be holding a public hearing on Tuesday, the 15th, at the Macon County Welcome Center. The purpose of this public hearing is to solicit public comments regarding a special exception request to allow a faith-based year-long program for reentry for women from incarceration or rehabilitation on property at 2657 Oak Grove Road. The application for this request, submitted by Rachel Willis and Nicole Wilkerson, is on file at the Macon County Codes Enforcement Office. All interested persons are invited to attend this public hearing Tuesday evening, the 15th, at 5 p.m. at the Macon County Welcome Center. 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
10: 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In lieu of flowers, donations in Jean's memory may be made to the Backpack Program, GES, or Gamaliel Cemetery. Jean Austin is survived by two daughters, Nicole Hedrick and husband Wayne, Cheryl Gentry and husband Billy, and a son, Charles Austin Jr., and wife Tina. Funeral services for Roy Evans, age 77, of the Pumpkintown community in Macon County, will be conducted today at 11 a.m. from the chapel of Anderson and Son Funeral Home in Red Boiling Springs. Interment will follow in the Rocky Hill Cemetery. Visitation will be from 8 a.m. until service time at 11. Roy Evans is survived by his wife, Tina Evans, children Roy Evans Jr. and wife Pam, Brian Evans and wife Tammy, Christy Carter, stepdaughter Candy Geralds, and a brother Glenn Evans. Funeral services for Mary Pearl Clements, age 92, of the Clementsville community of Red Boiling Springs, will be held on Sunday at 1 p.m. at Yokely Tribal Funeral Home. Burial to follow at the Clementsville Cemetery. Visitation will be Saturday from 3 to 8 p.m. and Sunday 9 a.m. until service time at 1 at Yokely Tribal Funeral Home. In lieu of flowers, donations in Mary Pearl's memory are suggested to Harlan's Crossroads Cemetery or Clementsville Cemetery. Mary Pearl Clements is survived by son Larry Clements and wife Heather. A celebration of life for Dave Collard, age 49, of the Leonard community in Clay County, will be conducted Sunday afternoon at 3:30 p.m. from his home at 5773 Bakerton Road in Red Boiling Springs, with family officiating. Dave Collard is survived by his wife, Stacy Collard, daughters Autumn Collard, Tamara Collard, and companion James Wigington, son Austin Davis and wife Shana, sisters Tanya Hendrup and husband Jeff, Missy Morgan and husband Jeff, and brothers Mike Collard and wife Liz, Steve Collard, Brian Collard, and Scott Collard and wife Kathy.
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10: Here's your weather forecast for today. We have a chance of showers and thunderstorms with mostly sunny skies and a high near 91. Chance of precipitation is 30%. Tonight, a 50% chance of showers and thunderstorms, increasing clouds with a low around 68. Saturday, a chance of showers and thunderstorms, partly sunny with a high near 87. Chance of precipitation will be at 70%, while Saturday night, a 20% chance of showers, otherwise partly cloudy with a low around 66. 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

0: I think it's going to be a number one song for them. That's Lauren Elena and Chase Matthew, and hopefully all your exes are not Florida men. A man who lives in Italy had visited the United States, and he was in Florida, and then he went back to Italy, and it was authorities in Italy who discovered that this man had in his luggage the taxidermied head of a critically endangered crocodile, and he got arrested for this. According to the authorities, he did not have the proper certificate or license in order to have this thing in his luggage. And under terms of a global agreement, even though he's an Italian man, not technically a Florida man, he's looking at a fine of about $250,000 and possibly 6 months in jail. He went way out of his way to do this to himself.
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4: Here's your weather forecast for today. We have a chance of showers and thunderstorms with mostly sunny skies and a high near 91. Chance of precipitation is 30%. Tonight, a 50% chance of showers and thunderstorms. Increasing clouds with a low around 68. Saturday, a chance of showers and thunderstorms. Partly sunny with a high near 87. Chance of precipitation will be at 70%. While Saturday night, a 20% chance of showers. Otherwise, partly cloudy with a low around 66.

0: 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That's John Party.
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2: 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Happy birthday to Carolyn Massey from Family and Friends. 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And a happy birthday to Don Stevens. 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
2: Here's your weather forecast for today. We have a chance of showers and thunderstorms with mostly sunny skies and a high near 91. Chance of precipitation is 30%. Tonight, a 50% chance of showers and thunderstorms. Increasing clouds with a low around 68. Saturday, a chance of showers and thunderstorms. Partly sunny with a high near 87. Chance of precipitation will be at 70%. While Saturday night, a 20% chance of showers. Otherwise, partly cloudy with a low around 66.

0: Ella Langley and Morgan Wallen, such a weird day yesterday. She got nominated for 9 CMA Awards. He didn't get nominated for any. I don't make these decisions.
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0: 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Here's your weather forecast for today. We have a chance of showers and thunderstorms with mostly sunny skies and a high near 91. Chance of precipitation is 30%. Tonight, a 50% chance of showers and thunderstorms. Increasing clouds with a low around 68. Saturday, a chance of showers and thunderstorms. Partly sunny with a high near 87. Chance of precipitation will be at 70%. While Saturday night, a 20% chance of showers. Otherwise, partly cloudy with a low around 66.
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2: 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Pastor Elder Bart Barton will be assisted by Elder Tyler Eller and Jerry Brooks, song leader. Brother Lucas Shoulders will be preaching at Sunrise Missionary Baptist Church Sunday at 11. Brother Mitch Denning will preach at Meadowville Missionary Baptist Church Sunday at 11. Macon County Arts Council's Fall Concert Series presents the Lugnuts in concert at Key Park Thursday night starting at 7. 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The Food Pantry at Lafayette Methodist Church, located at 506 Bratton Avenue, will be open Thursday from noon until 2. Southern Cruisers Riding Club will have a Veteran Suicide Awareness Cycle Rally at 6460 Old Highway 31E in Bethpage, Saturday from 10 until 3. RBS Volunteer Fire and Rescue Annual Duck Days Festival will be Saturday in Red Bulling Springs on East Main Street. They'll have bouncy houses from 9 until 1, and the race is at 2. American Legion Post 117 will meet Tuesday evening at 5 at the VFW Hall. Soulfire Ministries Discount General Store at 116 Main Street is a nonprofit, faith-based store where everyone is welcome. Hours are Monday through Saturday, 10 until 6. Nights to Recovery Narcotics Anonymous meetings are held every Thursday night at 7 at 224 River Street in Hartsville. Macon County Public Library has story time each Tuesday at 10 and at the Red Bulling Springs Branch Library each Wednesday at 10. If you have an item to add to the calendar, you can email us at wlct@nctc.com.
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3: Here's your weather forecast for today. We have a chance of showers and thunderstorms with mostly sunny skies and a high near 91. Chance of precipitation is 30%. Tonight, a 50% chance of showers and thunderstorms. Increasing clouds with a low around 68. Saturday, a chance of showers and thunderstorms. Partly sunny with a high near 87. Chance of precipitation will be at 70%. While Saturday night, a 20% chance of showers. Otherwise, partly cloudy with a low around 66.
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1: Breaking news this hour at Town Hall. I'm Bob Agnew in Washington.
2: Petty Officer, 3rd Class, Christopher L. Burford.
1: At the Pentagon this morning, a reading of the names in a 9/11 service of remembrance.
2: Captain Charles F. Burlingame, the 3rd, United States Navy Reserve, retired.
1: And that ceremony is taking place at the very hour an airliner slammed into the building back in 2001. Similar observances taking place today at Ground Zero in New York and Shanksville, Pennsylvania. President Trump returned to the stage on the second and final night last night of that landmark GOP midterm convention in Dallas. The president imploring the crowd to go out and vote.
3: You got to do me the biggest favor you've ever done me. You've got to do this for me. You've got to pretend I'm on the ticket. I'm on the ticket. I'm on the ticket. He's on the ticket.
1: Vice President J.D. Vance also was there paying tribute to the family of the late Turning Point USA founder, Charlie Kirk, who was assassinated a year ago yesterday.
4: Now, Charlie left behind 2 children, 2 little kids. They were too young to fully understand. And a wife, the amazing Erica, who has carried on his mission with more courage and resolve than most of us will ever be asked to show. We love you, Erica.
1: It's been a booming session on Wall Street. The Dow right now is up by 530 points. The NASDAQ up 334. Inflation was up in August thanks to surging gas prices.
5: The consumer price index rose 3.4% last month compared with a year ago, the same as in July. But on a monthly basis, inflation accelerated as costs jumped 0.4% from July to August, up from an increase of just 0.1% the previous month. The Federal Reserve is considering whether to lift its short-term interest rate next week, with some officials saying the report could swing them either way.
1: More at townhall.com.
6: 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If the answer is somewhere between 2022 and 2024, you locked in one of the worst rate environments in modern history. Here's the kicker. Rates dropped this year. They hit a new low most people don't even know about. Now they're climbing back up. Here's what Bankrate reported just this month. Nearly 90% of borrowers from that period are overpaying an average of $278 a month, $3,300 a year. 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
8: Inflation was up in August thanks to surging gas prices.
5: The consumer price index rose 3.4% last month compared with a year ago, the same as in July. But on a monthly basis, inflation accelerated as costs jumped 0.4% from July to August, up from an increase of just 0.1% the previous month. The Federal Reserve is considering whether to lift its short-term interest rate next week, with some officials saying the report could swing them either way.
8: Correspondent Michael Harrington reporting. Diesel prices in the U.S. has hit another record, soaring past its $6 gallon mark on an average as Washington's war with Iran disrupts the world's supply of fuel. The nation's average of $6.05 was up from $5.85 last week and $3.70 from this time last year, according to Motor Club AAA. The S&P jumped 1.1%. The Dow Jones average leaped 631 points. For the Wall Street Business Report, Bernie Bennett, Washington.
1: 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Another record high for diesel fuel prices.
9: The price of diesel fuel has hit another high Friday, soaring past an average $6 a gallon in the U.S. AAA says the national average of diesel is now $6.05, up from $5.85 last week. A year ago, it was $3.70. I'm Donna Warder.
1: U.S. stocks rebounding and clawing back much of their losses for the week after oil prices eased off just a bit off of their recent spurt. An update on inflation across the U.S. came in close to economists' expectations, and that also helped to calm some of the fears on Friday. At this hour, here are the numbers. The Dow is up close to 500 points. points, up by 498 at this hour. The NASDAQ up by 313, and the S&P 500 up this hour by 75 points. You'll find more on all these stories at townhall.com.

0: Hey, this is Dolly Parton, and you're listening to Country 102. 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
1: Here's your weather forecast for today. We have a chance of showers and thunderstorms with mostly sunny skies and a high near 91. Chance of precipitation is 30%. Tonight, a 50% chance of showers and thunderstorms. Increasing clouds with a low around 68. Saturday, a chance of showers and thunderstorms. Partly sunny with a high near 87. Chance of precipitation will be at 70%. While Saturday night, a 20% chance of showers. Otherwise, partly cloudy with a low around 66.

Corey Kent's brand new one is coming up. And if you have made it to this point in the week thinking, I'm just not that bright, no, you're doing okay. 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
0: 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Well, I was wrapping my head around being a dad, a bigger wrench got thrown in the plans we thought we had. Now there's Willow and sweet Ada James, that's

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0: I love this guy's music so much. That's Corey Kent, his brand new one, Empty Words. How about Empty Head? There was a survey online asking your fellow Americans about things that you might think are common knowledge in contemporary American society, and the top three that the most Americans did not know. Number one on the list, what's a penguin? The answer is a penguin is a bird. They found that a lot of Americans think that a penguin is actually a fish. That was number one on the list. Number two, the term chicken tenders is short for chicken tenderloins. I didn't know that. I'll admit it. I did not know that chicken tenders, that's short for chicken tenderloins. Number three on the list, a disturbing number of your fellow Americans did not know that pickles actually start out as cucumbers. So see, you're having a very good brain day today. 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
4: Yeah.

0: 6. Revival will begin Sunday at Liberty Missionary Baptist Church with services nightly at 7. Pastor Elder Bart Barton will be assisted by Elder Tyler Eller and Jerry Brooks, song leader. Brother Lucas Shoulders will be preaching at Sunrise Missionary Baptist Church Sunday at 11. Brother Mitch Denning will preach at Meadowville Missionary Baptist Church Sunday at 11. Macon County Arts Council's Fall Concert Series presents the Lugnuts in concert at Key Park Thursday night starting at 7. Bring a chair and enjoy. The food pantry at Lafayette Methodist Church, located at 506 Bratton Avenue, will be open Thursday from noon until 2. Southern Cruisers Riding Club will have a Veteran Suicide Awareness Cycle Rally at 6460 Old Highway 31E in Bethpage, Saturday from 10 until 3. RBS Volunteer Fire and Rescue Annual Duck Days Festival will be Saturday in Red Bulling Springs on East Main Street. They'll have bouncy houses from 9 until 1, and the race is at 2. American Legion Post 117 will meet Tuesday evening at 5 at the VFW Hall. Soulfire Ministries Discount General Store at 116 Main Street is a nonprofit, faith-based store where everyone is welcome. Hours are Monday through Saturday, 10 until 6. Nights to Recovery Narcotics Anonymous meetings are held every Thursday night at 7 at 224 River Street in Hartsville. Macon County Public Library has story time each Tuesday at 10 and at the Red Bulling Springs Branch Library each Wednesday at 10. If you have an item to add to the calendar, you can email us at WLCT@nctc.com.
1: Here's your weather forecast for today. We have a chance of showers and thunderstorms with mostly sunny skies and a high near 91. Chance of precipitation is 30%. Tonight, a 50% chance of showers and thunderstorms. Increasing clouds with a low around 68. Saturday, a chance of showers and thunderstorms. Partly sunny with a high near 87. Chance of precipitation will be at 70%. While Saturday night, a 20% chance of showers. Otherwise, partly cloudy with a low around 66.
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9: Here's your weather forecast for today. We have a chance of showers and thunderstorms with mostly sunny skies and a high near 91. Chance of precipitation is 30%. Tonight, a 50% chance of showers and thunderstorms. Increasing clouds with a low around 68. Saturday, a chance of showers and thunderstorms. Partly sunny with a high near 87. Chance of precipitation will be at 70%. While Saturday night, a 20% chance of showers. Otherwise, partly cloudy with a low around 66.

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4: The Small Farmer of the Year. Hello, everyone. I'm Lee Maddox. This is Tennessee Home and Farm Radio.
5: So to be honored for our efforts, it feels great.
4: Ruby's Happy Farm in Robertson County has been named Tennessee State University's Small Farmer of the Year. That was announced during their 24th Small Farm Expo at their Agricultural Research and Education Center in Nashville. Ashley Brooks is the owner of this six-acre micro farm that's been in her family for 68 years.
5: My great-grandparents purchased it after transitioning away from sharecropping into land ownership. A half century later, I came along with my ideas in 2019, and I have reimagined the farm. So we focus heavily on ag education. We grow a few vegetables such as greens, collard greens, turnip greens, squash, and we also grow sunflower, beautiful crimson clover cover crops.
4: But besides being named Tennessee's Small Farmer of the Year, Ruby's Happy Farm was recognized with the Innovative Marketing Award as well. And Ashley Brooks says they're constantly working on ways to bring folks out to the farm to help share the story of our most important industry.
5: We're focusing on teaching you how to grow your own food. If you already have a farming business, we have educational opportunities that would help you enhance your business practices. And we also like to have a little fun, right? We have farm-to-table sunset dinners. We also have a Happy Camper Farm Fest that's catered to kids and family.
4: Brooks has a master's degree in public health and says that prompted her to apply her background with her farming business. And obviously, it's working. She's the 2026 Tennessee Small Farmer of the Year.
5: It means a lot. To be recognized for our efforts is such an honor. I can't quit smiling. My jaw's cheeks are hurting.
4: For Tennessee Home and Farm Radio, I'm Lee Maddox.
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1: Breaking news this hour at Town Hall. I'm Bob Agnew in Washington. Ground zero in New York this morning. This is one of the sites where the U.S. is commemorating the 25th anniversary of the 9/11 attacks.
2: Friday's milestone anniversary of the September 11, 2001 attacks at the World Trade Center in New York, the Pentagon outside Washington, D.C., and a field in Shanksville, Pennsylvania, where passengers thwarted an attack by bringing down the plane, will bring memorials, wreath-laying, flag-flying, moments of silence, vigils, and readings of victims' names, all in tribute to a day that about half of U.S. adults remember as the most historic event of their lifetime. The attacks unfolding in about 90 minutes, but leaving a decades-long trail of consequences from personal grief to far-flung wars. I'm Julie Walker.
1: President Trump was among those on hand for today's memorial service and the reading of the names at the Pentagon.
3: Today we renew the sacred oath that we first swore in their names a quarter of a century ago. We will never, ever forget.
1: And also a commemoration taking place today in Shanksville, Pennsylvania, where the plane went down, Flight 93. Correspondent Laura Winters recalls she was on the job covering the Twin Towers when they were struck on September 11, 2001.
4: Both buildings were on fire, and I had to do a news report using a payphone, which had those three sides, and you could not see what was going on. And all of a sudden, I heard people around me screaming, "Oh, my God, oh, my God." And I'm live on the air and thinking to myself, what could be worse than both buildings on fire? And all of a sudden, I peer around the payphone, and the South Tower was collapsing in slow motion. And a guy standing next to me said, "A part of America is gone forever." And everyone took off running.
1: More at townhall.com.
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1: Surging gas prices led to rising inflation in August.
7: The Labor Department's Consumer Price Index rose 3.4% last month compared with a year ago. That's the same as in July. But on a monthly basis, inflation accelerated as costs jumped 0.4 from July to August. The Federal Reserve, which is tasked with keeping inflation in check, typically lifts borrowing costs to slow spending and limit price increases. This report could trigger a change in interest rates next week.
1: And that is correspondent Michael Harrington reporting. Diesel prices in the U.S. have hit another record high, soaring past the $6 per gallon mark on average. As Washington's war with Iran disrupts the world's flow of oil, a national average of nearly $6.06, up from $5.85 last week, almost $3.71 higher compared to this time last year, according to the Motor Club AAA. This is SRN News. As we mark 25 years since 9/11, remembering one of the most iconic pieces of sound from that time in our nation's history, the comments of former President Bush.
4: Today across the country, we pause to remember the radical Islamic terrorist attack 25 years ago and remember all the innocent people killed and those still suffering from the health effects. We remember the most iconic piece of audio from that time. President George W. Bush standing on the pile a few days after the terrorist attack using a megaphone and some in the crowd shouting they could not hear what he was saying. And to that, the former president said this.
8: I can hear you. The rest of the world hears you, and the people who knocked these buildings down We'll hear all of us soon.
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10: Here's your afternoon weather forecast. We have a chance of showers and thunderstorms this afternoon with mostly sunny skies and a high near 91. Chance of precipitation is 30%. Tonight, a 50% chance of showers and thunderstorms, increasing clouds with a low around 68. Saturday, a chance of showers and thunderstorms, partly sunny with a high near 87. Chance of precipitation is 70%. Saturday night, a 20% chance of showers, otherwise partly cloudy with a low around 66.
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15: A 27-year-old man is accused of beating his mother with an aluminum baseball bat after she would not cook food for him.
16: D'Angelo Billingsley is charged with attempted second-degree murder and domestic assault. Memphis police were called to a home recently where a woman told them her son assaulted her in an argument. Billingsley admitted to police that he grabbed an aluminum bat from his room during the argument and hit his mother in the head because she didn't get him any food. He is now in jail on a $50,000 bond for this case. I'm Liz Kennedy.
15: Vanderbilt University says rogue OpenAI agents used one of its online tools for unauthorized communications. The activity fell short of hacking. A Memphis dog groomer facing several charges after four dogs died while in his custody. I'm Scott Kimbler.
14: Number one for news from across the state. 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
17: 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Breakthroughs in cancer treatment are delivering for patients in Tennessee. 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
15: A unanimous vote from the Collegedale City Commission calls for the removal of flock cameras. More from Thomas Cage.
18: The City Commission in Collegedale has voted to end its contract with Flock, the company providing license plate reader technology for the police department. News Channel 9 reports that Vice Mayor Tanya Sadler initiated the action, citing concerns about privacy. The city now faces the process of removing Flock's cameras, with Sadler expressing concerns about potential delays. She has requested options to establish a deadline for camera removal if Flock does not comply. I'm Thomas Cage.
15: Knox County Mayor Betsy Henderson asking county commissioners to block their own 6% pay raises University of Tennessee says a record 41,000 students enrolled this fall. The total includes more than 7,200 first-year students, the largest freshman class in school history. UT's first-year retention rate also reached a record 93%. I'm Scott Kimbler, Tennessee Radio Network News.
12: The Macon County Board of Zoning Appeals will be holding a public hearing on Tuesday, the 15th, at the Macon County Welcome Center. The purpose of this public hearing is to solicit public comments regarding a special exception request to allow a faith-based year-long program for re-entry for women from incarceration or rehabilitation on property at 2657 Oak Grove Road. The application for this request, submitted by Rachel Willis and Nicole Wilkerson, is on file at the Macon County Codes Enforcement Office. All interested persons are invited to attend this public hearing Tuesday evening, the 15th, at 5 p.m. at the Macon County Welcome Center.
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10: 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Funeral services for Francis Jean Basket Austin, age 87, of Gamaliel, will be held at 1 p.m. today at Yokely Tribal Funeral Home in Tompkinsville. Burial will follow at the Gamaliel Cemetery. 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In lieu of flowers, donations in Jean's memory may be made to the Backpack Program, GES, or Gamaliel Cemetery. Jean Austin is survived by two daughters, Nicole Hedrick and husband Wayne, Cheryl Gentry and husband Billy, and a son, Charles Austin Jr., and wife Tina. Funeral services for Roy Evans, age 77, of the Pumpkin Town community in Macon County, will be conducted today at 11 a.m. from the chapel of Anderson & Son Funeral Home in Red Bowling Springs. Interment will follow in the Rocky Hill Cemetery. Visitation will be from 8 a.m. until service time at 11. Roy Evans is survived by his wife, Tina Evans, children Roy Evans Jr. and wife Pam, Brian Evans and wife Tammy, Christy Carter, stepdaughter Candy Geralds, and a brother Glenn Evans. Funeral services for Mary Pearl Clements, age 92, of the Clementsville community of Red Bowling Springs, will be held on Sunday at 1 p.m. at Yokely Tribal Funeral Home. Burial to follow at the Clementsville Cemetery. Visitation will be Saturday from 3 to 8 p.m. and Sunday 9 a.m. until service time at 1 at Yokely Tribal Funeral Home. In lieu of flowers, donations in Mary Pearl's memory are suggested to Harlan's Crossroads Cemetery or Clementsville Cemetery. Mary Pearl Clements is survived by son Larry Clements and wife Heather. A celebration of life for Dave Collard, age 49, of the Leonard community in Clay County, will be conducted Sunday afternoon at 3:30 p.m. from his home at 5773 Bakerton Road in Red Bowling Springs, with family officiating. Dave Collard is survived by his wife, Stacy Collard, daughters Autumn Collard, Tamara Collard, and companion James Wigington, son Austin Davis and wife Shana, sisters Tanya Hendrup and husband Jeff, Missy Morgan and husband Jeff, and brothers Mike Collard and wife Liz, Steve Collard, Brian Collard, and Scott Collard and wife Kathy.
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10: Here's your afternoon weather forecast. We have a chance of showers and thunderstorms this afternoon with mostly sunny skies and a high near 91. Chance of precipitation is 30%. Tonight, a 50% chance of showers and thunderstorms, increasing clouds with a low around 68. Saturday, a chance of showers and thunderstorms, partly sunny with a high near 87. Chance of precipitation is 70%. Saturday night, a 20% chance of showers, otherwise partly cloudy with a low around 66.

0: Lainey Wilson, phone, keys, wallet, the ability to feed yourself as an American adult. 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The number one answer, 73% of the respondents said, yes, I can cook white rice. 73% of the adults who responded to this survey. Number two on the list, changing a diaper. Only 67% of the respondents said that they could change a diaper without losing their minds. I don't even have children, and I can change diapers. Number three, can you sew on a button? Only 60% of Americans can sew a button on. However, those all look great compared to changing a flat tire. Only 39% of Americans can change a flat tire. I'm your girl. I can help you with that, unless it's a really big truck. In which case, that's just going to be sad.
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3: Here's your afternoon weather forecast. We have a chance of showers and thunderstorms this afternoon with mostly sunny skies and a high near 91. Chance of precipitation is 30%. Tonight, a 50% chance of showers and thunderstorms, increasing clouds with a low around 68. Saturday, a chance of showers and thunderstorms, partly sunny with a high near 87. Chance of precipitation is 70%. Saturday night, a 20% chance of showers, otherwise partly cloudy with a low around 66.

0: She had started writing the song, and then he helped to finish writing the song, and then they came up with the, you know, really obvious idea of, hey, we should record this together. 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
2: Here's your afternoon weather forecast. We have a chance of showers and thunderstorms this afternoon with mostly sunny skies and a high near 91. Chance of precipitation is 30%. Tonight, a 50% chance of showers and thunderstorms, increasing clouds with a low around 68. Saturday, a chance of showers and thunderstorms, partly sunny with a high near 87. Chance of precipitation is 70%. Saturday night, a 20% chance of showers, otherwise partly cloudy with a low around 66.
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2: 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Pastor Elder Bart Barton will be assisted by Elder Tyler Eller and Jerry Brooks, song leader. Brother Lucas Shoulders will be preaching at Sunrise Missionary Baptist Church Sunday at 11. Brother Mitch Denning will preach at Meadowville Missionary Baptist Church Sunday at 11. Macon County Arts Council's Fall Concert Series presents the Lugnuts in concert at Key Park Thursday night starting at 7. 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The food pantry at Lafayette Methodist Church, located at 506 Bratton Avenue, will be open Thursday from noon until 2. Southern Cruisers Riding Club will have a Veteran Suicide Awareness Cycle Rally at 6460 Old Highway 31E in Bethpage, Saturday from 10 until 3. RBS Volunteer Fire and Rescue Annual Duck Days Festival will be Saturday in Red Bulling Springs on East Main Street. They'll have bouncy houses from 9 until 1, and the race is at 2. American Legion Post 117 will meet Tuesday evening at 5 at the VFW Hall. 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Hours are Monday through Saturday, 10 until 6. Nights to Recovery Narcotics Anonymous meetings are held every Thursday night at 7 at 224 River Street in Hartsville. Macon County Public Library has story time each Tuesday at 10 and at the Red Bulling Springs Branch Library each Wednesday at 10. If you have an item to add to the calendar, you can email us at WLCT@NCTC.com.
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5: Here's your afternoon weather forecast. We have a chance of showers and thunderstorms this afternoon with mostly sunny skies and a high near 91. Chance of precipitation is 30%. Tonight, a 50% chance of showers and thunderstorms, increasing clouds with a low around 68. Saturday, a chance of showers and thunderstorms, partly sunny with a high near 87. Chance of precipitation is 70%. Saturday night, a 20% chance of showers, otherwise partly cloudy with a low around 66.

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1: Breaking news this hour at Town Hall. I'm Bob Agnew in Washington. Taps being played today at the Pentagon, just one of the venues around the country marking the 25th anniversary of the 9/11 terrorist attacks. Chaplain Kerry Cash delivering an invocation.
2: Draw near, O God, that in the faces of those we have lost, we might see your face, that in their stories we might hear your voice, that in the gift of their sacrifice we might know the strength of your love and the assurance of your presence.
1: And similar ceremonies taking place today in Shanksville, Pennsylvania, and, of course, at Ground Zero in New York. 25 years ago, correspondent Laura Winters was working at Ground Zero, reporting on the terrorist attack.
3: Having reported on the 1993 World Trade Center bombing and the federal trial of the blind sheikh who plotted the terrorist attack, when I saw the second plane slam into the South Tower, I knew radical Islam was behind it. For 8 years, toppling the towers had never stopped being the goal of al-Qaeda. The images that will stick with me forever. I looked up and at first thought furniture was going out the windows, but in fact it was people from the top floors jumping to their deaths as the smoke and heat from the fire was so intense.
1: Meanwhile, the Trump administration ordering states to hold their 2024 election records. Correspondent Charles de Ledesma reports on Buckingham Palace's 9/11 commemoration.
4: The UK has held a ceremony at Buckingham Palace to mark the 25th anniversary of the September 11 attacks. The Duke and Duchess of Gloucester, the US Ambassador to the UK, Warren Stevens, and British Foreign Secretary Ed Miliband attended the special ceremony commemorating the lives lost when al-Qaeda militants hijacked planes and killed nearly 3,000 people.
1: That is Charles de Ledesma reporting. More on these stories at townhall.com.
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1: The Trump administration is ordering the states to hold on to its 2024 election records.
7: The Justice Department sent letters to 29 states and the District of Columbia to preserve records from the 2024 election. It's part of the Trump administration's campaign to force states to turn over detailed voter records despite repeated court losses, information that could be used to check citizenship status. One letter informs Utah Lieutenant Governor Deirdre Henderson, who is a Republican, that she is under investigation and subject to ongoing litigation over the state's failure to turn over statewide voter registration lists. The Justice Department declined to elaborate on the nature of the investigation. Ben Thomas, Washington.
1: The price of diesel is hitting record highs just as many U.S. farmers are harvesting two of the nation's largest commodities, soybeans and corn. That means they'll need countless gallons of that fuel for their combines, tractors, and trucks. More at townhall.com. Republicans heard a new midterm promise in Dallas. Willie Nelson has more.
8: President Trump addressed the RNC midterm convention in Dallas.
9: If we win the midterms, we will, on the other hand, provide a, let's call it, Trump dividend, $5,000 for every adult citizen in our country.
8: The White House said new investment makes the plan possible and called for making the tax cuts permanent. Willie Nelson, Washington.
1: A custody battle is playing out in California. A couple's surrogate who refused their wishes to have an abortion is asking the U.S. Supreme Court to intervene in a custody dispute over the four-week-old child who was born with a serious heart defect. McKenna West gave birth in August at a Dallas hospital.
10: With so many things happening in our county right now, if you know of a state winner in some event, a new happening, or anything you feel is newsworthy, just email us and we'll be glad to try to get it in local news. 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
11: Here's your afternoon weather forecast. We have a chance of showers and thunderstorms this afternoon with mostly sunny skies and a high near 91. Chance of precipitation is 30%. Tonight, a 50% chance of showers and thunderstorms, increasing clouds with a low around 68. Saturday, a chance of showers and thunderstorms, partly sunny with a high near 87. Chance of precipitation is 70%. Saturday night, a 20% chance of showers, otherwise partly cloudy with a low around 66.

With the further proof that Megan Maroney is probably not somebody you want to make mad. I have her new one on the way.

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0: based on her music, I don't think you want to make her mad. She's tiny, but don't make her mad. That's Megan Maroney's brand new one. That's Medicine. I'm Penny. It's been kind of a tough day. It's been a very heavy day. It's, of course, the 25th anniversary of 9/11, and it's hard to believe it's been 25 years. There are people voting and having children who were not alive when 9/11 happened, but it's still very, very fresh in a lot of memories. And if you've really been struggling today, if you're one of those people, it's like, I want to do something. What can I do? Have you donated blood in the past 8 weeks? The Red Cross still saying that we have a blood supply crisis going on in the United States right now. It's really, really serious. So if you can, if you are healthy and you can do so and you haven't donated blood in the past 8 weeks, make a point of doing that over the next week or so. I think that would be an absolutely lovely response.
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11: 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Pastor Elder Bart Barton will be assisted by Elder Tyler Eller and Jerry Brooks, song leader. Brother Lucas Shoulders will be preaching at Sunrise Missionary Baptist Church Sunday at 11. Brother Mitch Denning will preach at Meadowville Missionary Baptist Church Sunday at 11. Macon County Arts Council's Fall Concert Series presents the Lugnuts in concert at Key Park Thursday night starting at 7. 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Southern Cruisers Riding Club will have a Veteran Suicide Awareness Cycle Rally at 6460 Old Highway 31E in Bethpage.

0: Thursday night at 7 at 224 River Street in Hartsville. Macon County Public Library has story time each Tuesday at 10 and at the Red Boing Springs Branch Library each Wednesday at 10. 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
1: Here's your afternoon weather forecast. We have a chance of showers and thunderstorms this afternoon with mostly sunny skies and a high near 91. Chance of precipitation is 30%. Tonight, a 50% chance of showers and thunderstorms, increasing clouds with a low around 68. Saturday, a chance of showers and thunderstorms, partly sunny with a high near 87. Chance of precipitation is 70%. Saturday night, a 20% chance of showers, otherwise partly cloudy with a low around 66.
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6: Here's your afternoon weather forecast. We have a chance of showers and thunderstorms this afternoon with mostly sunny skies and a high near 91. Chance of precipitation is 30%. Tonight, a 50% chance of showers and thunderstorms, increasing clouds with a low around 68. Saturday, a chance of showers and thunderstorms, partly sunny with a high near 87. Chance of precipitation is 70%. Saturday night, a 20% chance of showers, otherwise partly cloudy with a low around 66.
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0: He co-produced this song in addition to being one of the co-writers of the song. He's, you know, he's expanding his resume. 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
15: Here's your afternoon weather forecast. We have a chance of showers and thunderstorms this afternoon with mostly sunny skies and a high near 91. Chance of precipitation is 30%. Tonight, a 50% chance of showers and thunderstorms, increasing clouds with a low around 68. Saturday, a chance of showers and thunderstorms, partly sunny with a high near 87. Chance of precipitation is 70%. Saturday night, a 20% chance of showers, otherwise partly cloudy with a low around 66.

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0: 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He's not Tyler, it's just Ty. I can only imagine the number of times that he's explained that. That's Ty Myers.
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2: 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The Westmoreland Lady Eagles, they downed the Macon County Tigerettes 3-1 in high school volleyball Tuesday. Westmoreland sweeps the season series. And under the Friday night lights tonight, the Macon County High School Tigers, they'll be traveling to Trousdale County with kickoff at 7 p.m. And you can hear Tim and Tyler Rush right here on Country 102.1 FM giving you play-by-play action. And the Red Bowling Springs High School Bulldogs, they're going to have a home game tonight. 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
2: Here's your afternoon weather forecast. We have a chance of showers and thunderstorms this afternoon with mostly sunny skies and a high near 91. Chance of precipitation is 30%. Tonight, a 50% chance of showers and thunderstorms, increasing clouds with a low around 68. Saturday, a chance of showers and thunderstorms, partly sunny with a high near 87. Chance of precipitation is 70%. Saturday night, a 20% chance of showers, otherwise partly cloudy with a low around 66.

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1: Breaking news this hour at Town Hall. I'm Bob Agnew in Washington. Today marks the 25th anniversary of the September 11 terrorist attacks. Observances were held all over the country, including at the Pentagon.
2: President Donald Trump says today we renew the promise we made back then.
3: Today we renew the sacred oath that we first swore in their names a quarter of a century ago. We will never, ever forget.
2: Defense Secretary Pete Hegseth says 9/11 inspired many to enlist.
4: In the book of Isaiah, Isaiah said, "Here I am, Lord, send me." And in the days that weeks that followed, millions of Americans said, "Here we are, send us."
2: Observances honoring the lives lost and those changed that day continue throughout the nation. Bernie Bennett reporting.
1: It was 25 years ago to the day that correspondent Lauren Winters was at Ground Zero reporting on those terrorist attacks. Her reflections.
5: After both buildings were down, police officers were screaming, telling people in the area to go north. And I grabbed a woman who was heading south and searching for her husband, who worked for the Port Authority in Tower 1. She wasn't sure if he survived when suddenly she spots him in the street.
6: Are you all right, sir?
7: Fine, thank you.
5: That is the emotional reunion so many wanted but never got.
1: And that is the personal reflection of Salem correspondent Laura Winters. The price of diesel hitting record highs, just as many U.S. farmers are harvesting two of the nation's largest commodities, soybeans and corn. People like Missouri farmer Jason Kurtz.
8: The machine behind me uses 200 gallons a day. So we'll harvest for about 30 days. So
9: every day.
8: Every day. So there's 6,000 gallons.
1: The diesel spike adds to an already tough year for many farmers who also face higher prices for fertilizer, seeds, and equipment. On Wall Street, the Dow up 524 points. 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
1: Even as some countries are loosening their restrictions on assisted suicide, UK lawmakers in a pro-life move have voted down a bill that would have allowed assisted dying in England and Wales. Here's correspondent Charles de la Desma.
12: The Terminally Ill Adults End of Life Bill was opposed by 286 members of Parliament, while 270 voted for it. Friday's vote ends a two-year debate in Parliament about assisted dying. The bill proposed allowing adults with fewer than 6 months to live to apply for an assisted death, subject to approval by two doctors and an expert panel. Opponents cited concerns about potential coercion and lack of safeguards. Proponents of assisted dying hoped it would mark the biggest change in social policy in the UK since abortion was partially legalised in 1967. I'm Charles de la Desma.
1: Breaking news and analysis at townhall.com. Worries about the existential risk posed by AI have reached Capitol Hill.
13: Amid growing concerns about the potential for artificial intelligence programs to elude human control, lawmakers are demanding information from OpenAI about the breach of AI startup Hugging Face. OpenAI itself disclosed the attack in July, but Republican Senator Josh Hawley's launched an investigation seeking more detail about it. Well, Democratic Senator Chris Van Hollen is calling on OpenAI to immediately grant federal cybersecurity agencies access to information that would allow them to assess the safety and risks of OpenAI's models. Ben Thomas, Washington.
1: Anthropic says it has blocked efforts by bad actors to use its artificial...
14: Diane from Michigan.
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9: Here's your afternoon weather forecast. We have a chance of showers and thunderstorms this afternoon with mostly sunny skies and a high near 91. Chance of precipitation is 30%. Tonight, a 50% chance of showers and thunderstorms, increasing clouds with a low around 68. Saturday, a chance of showers and thunderstorms, partly sunny with a high near 87. Chance of precipitation is 70%. Saturday night, a 20% chance of showers, otherwise partly cloudy with a low around 66.

0: 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But we have always had faith in you, and you are killing it. So how about another song?
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1: Here's your afternoon weather forecast. We have a chance of showers and thunderstorms this afternoon with mostly sunny skies and a high near 91. Chance of precipitation is 30%. Tonight, a 50% chance of showers and thunderstorms, increasing clouds with a low around 68. Saturday, a chance of showers and thunderstorms, partly sunny with a high near 87. Chance of precipitation is 70%. Saturday night, a 20% chance of showers, otherwise partly cloudy with a low around 66.
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0: So new research of over 5,000 U.S. adults found that 10% of American adults today were born after September 11th, 2001, know about 9/11 only through what they've learned from others. This is a full circle moment for those of us that were alive and watching literally these terrible moments unfold on TVs 25 years ago. 60% first learned about 9/11 in school or through school work. 16% first learned about it from family and friends. 8% learned about it by reading or watching something on their own. And 14% aren't sure about how they learned about September the 11th.
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0: So did 9/11 change how we live? New Gallup polling finds that 64% of Americans believe that 9/11 permanently changed the way we live. I know I definitely feel that way every time I walk through a TSA screening at the airport. But only 28% said that it permanently changed the way that they personally lived, which is interesting. I guess it depends on who you are and how often you get on an airplane.
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13: Here's your afternoon weather forecast. We have a chance of showers and thunderstorms this afternoon with mostly sunny skies and a high near 91. Chance of precipitation is 30%. Tonight, a 50% chance of showers and thunderstorms, increasing clouds with a low around 68. Saturday, a chance of showers and thunderstorms, partly sunny with a high near 87. Chance of precipitation is 70%. Saturday night, a 20% chance of showers, otherwise partly cloudy with a low around 66.
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0: get it?
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0: There's Sam Hunt. So Ella Langley fans are getting dragged over social media over this Mariah Carey nonsense. So Choosin' Texas just spent 21 weeks at number one, meaning one more week at the top. She's going to tie Mariah Carey's All I Want for Christmas Is You. Longest number one hit. Longest running hit in history, right? Well, apparently there are some people that don't know who Ella Langley is in 2026, which is understandable because she's still a new artist, even with the biggest song in the world. But to those people, I say, guys, listen to Choosin' Texas on repeat, and you'll understand why it's such a good song.
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2: 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Pastor Elder Bart Barton will be assisted by Elder Tyler Eller and Jerry Brooks, song leader. Brother Lucas Shoulders will be preaching at Sunrise Missionary Baptist Church Sunday at 11. Brother Mitch Denning will preach at Meadowville Missionary Baptist Church Sunday at 11. Macon County Arts Council's Fall Concert Series presents the Lugnuts in concert at Key Park Thursday night starting at 7. Bring a chair and enjoy. The food pantry at Lafette Methodist Church, located at 506 Bratton Avenue, will be open Thursday from noon until 2. Southern Cruisers Riding Club will have a veteran suicide awareness cycle rally at 6460 Old Highway 31E in Bethpage, Saturday from 10 until 3. RBS Volunteer Fire and Rescue Annual Duck Days Festival will be Saturday in Red Bulling Springs on East Main Street. They'll have bouncy houses from 9 until 1, and the race is at 2. American Legion Post 117 will meet Tuesday evening at 5 at the VFW Hall. Soulfire Ministries Discount General Store at 116 Main Street is a nonprofit, faith-based store where everyone is welcome. Hours are Monday through Saturday, 10 until 6. Nights to Recovery Narcotics Anonymous meetings are held every Thursday night at 7 at 224 River Street in Hartsville. Macon County Public Library has story time each Tuesday at 10, and at the Red Bulling Springs Branch Library each Wednesday at 10. If you have an item to add to the calendar, you can email us at WLCT@NCTC.com.
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5: Here's your afternoon weather forecast. We have a chance of showers and thunderstorms this afternoon with mostly sunny skies and a high near 91. Chance of precipitation is 30%. Tonight, a 50% chance of showers and thunderstorms, increasing clouds with a low around 68. Saturday, a chance of showers and thunderstorms, partly sunny with a high near 87. Chance of precipitation is 70%. Saturday night, a 20% chance of showers, otherwise partly cloudy with a low around 66.
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1: Breaking news this hour at Town Hall. I'm Bob Agnew in Washington. At the Pentagon this morning,
2: Petty Officer Third Class Christopher L. Burford.
1: Reading of the names in the 9/11 service, a remembrance at the Pentagon of what happened 25 years ago today.
2: Captain Charles F. Burlingame, the third.
1: Took place at the exact hour the airliner slammed into the building back in 2001. Similar events took place at Ground Zero in New York and Shanksville, Pennsylvania. President Trump returned to the stage on the second and final night last night of the landmark GOP midterm convention in Dallas. Mr. Trump implored the crowd to get out and vote.
3: You got to do me the biggest favor you've ever done me. You've got to do this for me. You've got to pretend I'm on the ticket. I'm on the ticket. I'm on the ticket. He's on the ticket.
1: Vice President J.D. Vance also stepped up to the podium, paying tribute to the family of the late Turning Point USA founder Charlie Kirk, who was assassinated a year ago yesterday.
4: Now, Charlie left behind two children, two little kids. They were too young to fully understand, and a wife, the amazing Erica, who has carried on his mission with more courage and resolve than most of us will ever be asked to show. We love you, Erica.
1: Stocks did well today in this final trading session of the week. On Wall Street, the Dow was up 504 points, the Nasdaq up 251. Inflation was up in August, thanks mostly to surging gasoline prices.
5: The consumer price index rose 3.4% last month compared with a year ago, the same as in July. But on a monthly basis, inflation accelerated as costs jumped 0.4% from July to August, up from an increase of just 0.1% the previous month. The Federal Reserve is considering whether to lift its short-term interest rate next week, with some officials saying the report could swing them either way.
1: That is Michael Harrington reporting. More on these stories at townhall.com.
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1: Officials say Yemen's Iranian-backed Houthi rebels have captured a strategic island at the southern entrance to the Red Sea. The capture opens a new front in the Iran war, further threatening Saudi oil exports. Five people have died, 40 others injured, after a Dutch tour bus crashed in eastern Switzerland.
8: The bus carrying 45 people slammed into a roadside crash barrier and overturned on Thursday afternoon between the Swiss villages of Souch and Venez. Three people remain in serious condition at the hospital. Prosecutors and police are investigating the incident, though no other vehicles are believed to be involved. OED, the travel agency behind the trip, expressed shock and devastation, while Swiss President Guy Parmelin has vowed a thorough investigation. Images show crews cutting into the overturned bus with power saws. I'm Charles de Ledesma.
1: You'll find breaking news and analysis at townhall.com. Another record high for diesel fuel prices. More on that from correspondent Donna Warder.
9: The price of diesel fuel has hit another high Friday, soaring past an average $6 a gallon in the U.S. AAA says the national average of diesel is now $6.05, up from $5.85 last week. A year ago, it was $3.70. I'm Donna Warder.
1: Diesel prices on the rise, even as farmers are about to engage in a major harvest of their soybean crops.
10: We have to harvest. We have to run the machines. We have to use the diesel. So bottom line is it cuts into our bottom line. Things are already tight with input prices on the front end when we plant and everything is going way up.

0: Jeannie Pruitt from the Grand Ole Opry. I want to tell you folks hello in Macon County, and thanks for listening to Country 102.
1: Here's your afternoon weather forecast. We have a chance of showers and thunderstorms this afternoon with mostly sunny skies and a high near 91. Chance of precipitation is 30%. Tonight, a 50% chance of showers and thunderstorms, increasing clouds with a low around 68. Saturday, a chance of showers and thunderstorms, partly sunny with a high near 87. Chance of precipitation is 70%. Saturday night, a 20% chance of showers, otherwise partly cloudy with a low around 66.

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2: 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We do like to take the high road. 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
12: Here's your afternoon weather forecast. We have a chance of showers and thunderstorms this afternoon with mostly sunny skies and a high near 91. Chance of precipitation is 30%. Tonight, a 50% chance of showers and thunderstorms, increasing clouds with a low around 60.

0: Tyler Hubbard, that is Park. Well, Tyler and BK getting Florida Georgia Line back together for tour dates in 2027. Now, we don't have those tour dates yet, but we are very excited to see that those guys are back together, getting along and planning for the future because, you know, better together. It's the saying, right? The Luke Combs saying.
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1: 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Here's your afternoon weather forecast. We have a chance of showers and thunderstorms this afternoon with mostly sunny skies and a high near 91. Chance of precipitation is 30%. Tonight, a 50% chance of showers and thunderstorms, increasing clouds with a low around 68. Saturday, a chance of showers and thunderstorms, partly sunny with a high near 87. Chance of precipitation is 70%. Saturday night, a 20% chance of showers, otherwise partly cloudy with a low around 66.
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0: Well, if you're a Yellowstone fan, you thought Casey Dutton was moving on from Monica a little too quickly. Got some bad news. Sounds like season two of Marshals is going there again. Season one, Casey met a rancher's daughter named Dolly just a couple of months after Monica died, and there was clearly some chemistry. Fans weren't exactly thrilled about how the show introduced another woman into Casey's life. I agree with this, and I think it's because I was just so partial to Monica, I didn't think that they should have killed her off, but, you know, here we are. Grimes was asked directly if Casey may be open to another relationship, and basically he said yes, but slowly.
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7: Here's your local sports. The Westmoreland Lady Eagles, they downed the Macon County Tigerettes 3-1 in high school volleyball Tuesday. 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And under the Friday night lights tonight, the Macon County High School Tigers, they'll be traveling to Trousdale County with kickoff at 7 p.m. And you can hear Tim and Tyler Rush right here on Country 102.1 FM giving you play-by-play action. And the Red Bowling Springs High School Bulldogs, they're going to have a home game tonight. They'll be playing Jackson County. 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
7: Here's your afternoon weather forecast. We have a chance of showers and thunderstorms this afternoon with mostly sunny skies and a high near 91. Chance of precipitation is 30%. Tonight, a 50% chance of showers and thunderstorms, increasing clouds with a low around 68. Saturday, a chance of showers and thunderstorms, partly sunny with a high near 87. Chance of precipitation is 70%. Saturday night, a 20% chance of showers, otherwise partly cloudy with a low around 66.
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0: How far does a goodbye go, Jason Aldean? Well, I guess we can officially say it now. Florida-Georgia line looks to be back. Brian Kelly, Tyler Hubbard split up a few years ago, but they've been slowly dropping hints about their reunion, and now it's looking like they're going to be a 2027 Stagecoach headliner. Once we have the confirmation, we'll keep you posted.
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2: 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Pastor Elder Bart Barton will be assisted by Elder Tyler Eller and Jerry Brooks, song leader. Brother Lucas Shoulders will be preaching at Sunrise Missionary Baptist Church Sunday at 11. Brother Mitch Denning will preach at Meadowville Missionary Baptist Church Sunday at 11. Macon County Arts Council's Fall Concert Series presents the Lugnuts in concert at Key Park Thursday night starting at 7. 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The Food Pantry at Lafayette Methodist Church, located at 506 Bratton Avenue, will be open Thursday from noon until 2. Southern Cruisers Riding Club will have a Veteran Suicide Awareness Cycle Rally at 6460 Old Highway 31E in Bethpage, Saturday from 10 until 3. RBS Volunteer Fire and Rescue Annual Duck Days Festival will be Saturday in Red Bulling Springs on East Main Street. They'll have bouncy houses from 9 until 1, and the race is at 2. American Legion Post 117 will meet Tuesday evening at 5 at the VFW Hall. 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Hours are Monday through Saturday, 10 until 6. Nights to Recovery Narcotics Anonymous meetings are held every Thursday night at 7 at 224 River Street in Hartsville. Macon County Public Library has story time each Tuesday at 10 and at the Red Bulling Springs Branch Library each Wednesday at 10. If you have an item to add to the calendar, you can email us at WLCT@NCTC.com.
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6: Here's your afternoon weather forecast. We have a chance of showers and thunderstorms this afternoon with mostly sunny skies and a high near 91. Chance of precipitation is 30%. Tonight, a 50% chance of showers and thunderstorms, increasing clouds with a low around 68. Saturday, a chance of showers and thunderstorms, partly sunny with a high near 87. Chance of precipitation is 70%. Saturday night, a 20% chance of showers, otherwise partly cloudy with a low around 66.
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1: News this hour from Town Hall, I'm Keith Peters in Washington.

0: ceremonies at Ground Zero in New York, the Pentagon outside Washington, D.C., and at Shanksville, Pennsylvania, commemorating the 25th anniversary of the September 11th terrorist attacks on the United States that killed almost 3,000 people that day. Elsie Caldwell, who lost her son Kenny Caldwell in the 9/11 attack, says she remembers the last words she and her son said to each other.
1: He was able to call me, and he called me, and he said, "Mom, I just want to let you know that I love you." And I just went, "Okay." And, you know, like that, and then click, he was gone. And we never found him. We never found him or anything that belonged to him.
0: On Friday, President Trump attended a ceremony at the Pentagon. Former Presidents George W. Bush, Bill Clinton, Barack Obama, and Joe Biden, and current Vice President J.D. Vance went to Ground Zero in New York, where victims' relatives read aloud the long list of names. Diesel prices in the U.S. have hit yet another record, soaring past $6 a gallon on average as Washington's war with Iran disrupts the world's flow of fuel. The national average of nearly $6.06 is up from $5.85 last week and almost $3.71 from this time last year, that according to Motor Club AAA. Higher diesel prices mean more expensive transportation for a long list of everyday goods. It was a recovery day on Wall Street with the Dow up by 509 points. The Nasdaq rose 251. The S&P 500 advanced 65. More on these stories at townhall.com.
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0: UK lawmakers have voted down a bill to allow assisted dying in England and Wales. More on this story from international correspondent Charles de Ledesma, reporting from London.
3: The Terminally Ill Adults End of Life Bill was opposed by 286 members of Parliament, while 270 voted for it. Friday's vote ends a two-year debate in Parliament about assisted dying. The bill proposed allowing adults with fewer than 6 months to live to apply for an assisted death, subject to approval by two doctors and an expert panel. Opponents cited concerns about potential coercion and lack of safeguards. Proponents of assisted dying hoped it would mark the biggest change in social policy in the UK since abortion was partially legalised in 1967. I'm Charles de Ledesma.
0: News and analysis at townhall.com. I'm Keith Peters. Worries about the existential risk posed by AI have reached Capitol Hill.
4: Amid growing concerns about the potential for artificial intelligence programs to elude human control, lawmakers are demanding information from OpenAI about the breach of AI startup Hugging Face. OpenAI itself disclosed the attack in July, but Republican Senator Josh Hawley's launched an investigation seeking more detail about it. Well, Democratic Senator Chris Van Hollen is calling on OpenAI to immediately grant federal cybersecurity agencies access to information that would allow them to assess the safety and risks of OpenAI's models. Ben Thomas, Washington.
0: U.S. health officials have declared the largest cyclospora food poisoning outbreak in the country's history over. The FDA said Friday that all recalled iceberg lettuce linked to the outbreak is off the market. More at Town Hall.
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6: The Macon County Board of Zoning Appeals will be holding a public hearing on Tuesday, the 15th, at the Macon County Welcome Center. The purpose of this public hearing is to solicit public comments regarding a special exception request to allow a faith-based year-long program for re-entry for women from incarceration or rehabilitation on property at 2657 Oak Grove Road. The application for this request, submitted by Rachel Willis and Nicole Wilkerson, is on file at the Macon County Codes Enforcement Office. All interested persons are invited to attend this public hearing Tuesday evening, the 15th, at 5 p.m. at the Macon County Welcome Center.
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7: This is your obituary report for the day. Funeral services for Mary Pearl Clements, age 92, of the Clementsville community of Red Bulling Springs, will be held on Sunday at 1 p.m. at Yokely Trimble Funeral Home. Burial to follow at the Clementsville Cemetery. Visitation will be Saturday from 3 to 8 p.m. and Sunday 9 a.m. until service time at 1 at Yokely Trimble Funeral Home. In lieu of flowers, donations in Mary Pearl's memory are suggested to Harlan's Crossroads Cemetery or Clementsville Cemetery. Mary Pearl Clements is survived by a son, Larry Clements, and wife, Heather. A celebration of life for Dave Collard, age 49, of the Leonard community in Clay County, will be conducted Sunday afternoon at 3:30 p.m. from his home at 5773 Bakerton Road in Red Bulling Springs, with family officiating. Dave Collard is survived by his wife, Stacy Collard, daughters Autumn Collard, Tamara Collard, and companion James Wigington, son Austin Davis and wife Shana, sisters Tanya Hendrup and husband Jeff, Missy Morgan and husband Jeff, and brothers Mike Collard and wife Liz, Steve Collard, Brian Collard, and Scott Collard and wife Kathy.
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7: Here's your afternoon weather forecast. We have a chance of showers and thunderstorms this afternoon with mostly sunny skies and a high near 91. Chance of precipitation is 30%. Tonight, a 50% chance of showers and thunderstorms, increasing clouds with a low around 68. Saturday, a chance of showers and thunderstorms, partly sunny with a high near 87. Chance of precipitation is 70%. Saturday night, a 20% chance of showers, otherwise partly cloudy with a low around 66. Okay.

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12: 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Pastor Elder Bart Barton will be assisted by Elder Tyler Eller and Jerry Brooks, song leader. Brother Lucas Shoulders will be preaching at Sunrise Missionary Baptist Church Sunday at 11. Brother Mitch Denning will preach at Meadowville Missionary Baptist Church Sunday at 11. Macon County Arts Council's Fall Concert Series presents the Lugnuts in concert at Key Park Thursday night starting at 7. 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The Food Pantry at Lafette Methodist Church located at 506 Bratton Avenue will be open Thursday from noon until 2. Southern Cruisers Riding Club will have a Veteran Suicide Awareness Cycle Rally at 6460 Old Highway 31E in Bethpage, Saturday from 10 until 3. RBS Volunteer Fire and Rescue Annual Duck Days Festival will be Saturday in Red Bulling Springs on East Main Street. They'll have bouncy houses from 9 until 1, and the race is at 2. American Legion Post 117 will meet Tuesday evening at 5 at the VFW Hall. Soulfire Ministries Discount General Store at 116 Main Street is a nonprofit, faith-based store where everyone is welcome. Hours are Monday through Saturday, 10 until 6. Nights to Recovery Narcotics Anonymous meetings are held every Thursday night at 7 at 224 River Street in Hartsville. Macon County Public Library has story time each Tuesday at 10 and at the Red Bulling Springs Branch Library each Wednesday at 10. If you have an item to add to the calendar, you can email us at WLCT@NCTC.com.
13: Here's your afternoon weather forecast. We have a chance of showers and thunderstorms this afternoon with mostly sunny skies and a high near 91. Chance of precipitation is 30%. Tonight, a 50% chance of showers and thunderstorms, increasing clouds with a low around 68. Saturday, a chance of showers and thunderstorms, partly sunny with a high near 87. Chance of precipitation is 70%. Saturday night, a 20% chance of showers, otherwise partly cloudy with a low around 66.
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0: Let him in anyway. There's Blake Shelton. Well, Stella Parton is opening up about how Dolly's final days ended up. She says something that probably comforting for anyone who loved Dolly, that her sister was at peace. Stella says Dolly had been dealing with serious health problems but didn't want the family publicly discussing what happened. She believes Dolly even got upset when her sister, Frida, asked fans to pray for her last year. I actually remember this happening. We were like, yeah, everyone keep Dolly Parton safe. We have, and it was a whole thing. So then Dolly made some statements saying that she's fine, everything's okay. She says she'll miss Dolly's optimism more than anything.
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2: Here's your afternoon weather forecast. We have a chance of showers and thunderstorms this afternoon with mostly sunny skies and a high near 91. Chance of precipitation is 30%. Tonight, a 50% chance of showers and thunderstorms, increasing clouds with a low around 68. Saturday, a chance of showers and thunderstorms, partly sunny with a high near 87. Chance of precipitation is 70%. Saturday night, a 20% chance of showers, otherwise partly cloudy with a low around 66.
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0: So a spear fisherman in Hawaii nearly got hit by a boat, and the video is going viral. He says the boat was within about 15 feet of him, so he immediately dove back underneath and somehow managed to miss both the hull and the propeller. Very dangerous. And here's the crazy part. Afterward, the guy actually takes responsibility for the whole thing. His dive buoy had been swept away by the current the previous week, and even though he normally uses one, he decided to make a short, shallow dive without it. Yeah, can't do that.
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4: With the storm season upon us, many satellite television customers complain about losing their signal with heavy winds and rain. 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
16: Here's your afternoon weather forecast. We have a chance of showers and thunderstorms this afternoon with mostly sunny skies and a high near 91. Chance of precipitation is 30%. Tonight, a 50% chance of showers and thunderstorms, increasing clouds with a low around 68. Saturday, a chance of showers and thunderstorms, partly sunny with a high near 87. Chance of precipitation is 70%. Saturday night, a 20% chance of showers, otherwise partly cloudy with a low around 66.
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0: So ESPN shaking up Monday Night Football. Chris Stapleton getting a little help from Ludacris. Drummer Cindy Blackman Santana also been performing their version of Phil Collins' In the Air Tonight for the opening. Should be interesting.
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2: And join us now for the Browning Livestock Cattle Report. This report is brought to you each Monday, Wednesday, and Friday, courtesy of all those nice folks at Browning Livestock. 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Now, if you'd like any information on this, call Marty Dykes at 931-319-0740.
3: This is Livestock Market Report here in Lafayette, Tennessee for the 19th day of August. I had about 372 head of cattle in the auction this week. And we had 37 loads of cattle on the video. Looks like feeder steers and bulls are probably about 5 to 10 lower in the sale today, and heifers are about 5 to 10 lower as well. Our slaughter cows and bulls are 2 to 5 lower as well. So looking like the market's a little cheaper. And a lot of that's to play on this Tyson beef plant closing up in Joslyn, Illinois. So here's some examples of what we had in the auction this week. We had one load of 350-pound Holstein steers at $489, two loads of 400-pound Holstein steers at $435. We had one load of 650-pound Holstein steers at $3,150. We had one load of 535-pound 75% black heifers at $398. We had three loads of 825 black steers at $327. We had three loads of 90% black steers at $825. A September delivery cattle at $326. We had four loads of 840-pound black steers for last week, August delivery at $322. We had one load of 850-pound black steers into August delivery at $320.25. We had one load of 85% crossbred cattle at $850 if you wanted to have kind of cattle on them at $317. And we had one load of 970-pound steers black at $305.75. Two loads of heifers at $780 black in color at $319. One load of heifers at $780 75% black at $308.50. Another load of steers at $865 black at $329. One load of black steers at $965 at $309.50. Thanks to each and every one that sold cattle with us in the video auction there. This week we certainly appreciate your business, but it looks like even the yearling is probably $10 to $15 cheaper. Here's some examples of what we had in the sale. One feeder steer, $295, $435, mixed in color. Two steers, average weight, 460, mixed in color, 4753. Nine steers, average weight, 520, mixed in color, 388.90. Mixed in color there as well. 12 steers, average weight, 641, mixed in color at 360.67. Five steers, average weight, 664, mixed in color at 325.14. Nine steers, average weight, 731, mixed in color at 353. Value added there, weaned in shots. 16 steers, average weight, 794, mixed in color at 327.50. And 8 steers, average weight, 846, mixed in color at 322.50. Moved on down to the feeder heifers. We had 6 feeder heifers, average weight, 333, mixed in color at 437.50. 6 feeder heifers, average weight, 439, mixed in color at 409.20. 2 feeder heifers, average weight, 485, mixed in color at 363.75. A 10 feeder heifers, average weight, 590, mixed in color at 321.63. We had 3 heifers, average weight, 622, mixed in color at $3.35. 14 feeder heifers, average weight, 679, mixed in color at 307.39. And we had 3 heifers, average weight, 820, mixed in color at 268. And 2 feeder heifers, average weight, 945, mixed in color at 247.50. Moving on down to the bulls, we had 5 feeder bulls, average weight, 377. Mixed in color at 429.65. 11 feeder bulls, average weight 439, mixed in color at 409.55. Three-feeder bulls, average weight 480, mixture color at 375.81. We had seven-feeder bulls, average weight 574, mixture color at 337.26. Two-feeder bulls, average weight 640, mixed in color at 335. Five-feeder bulls, average weight 662, mixed in color at 317.10. And five-feeder bulls, average weight at 734, mixed in color at 310. We'd like to thank each and every producer that sold cattle with us this week. We certainly appreciate your business. Thanks to each and every buyer that bought cattle at our auction this week. We certainly appreciate your business as well. Our next sale will be the September sale, will be the 2nd of September, September 2nd, next sale. Thank you. Have a good day.
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4: Here's your afternoon weather forecast. We have a chance of showers and thunderstorms this afternoon with mostly sunny skies and a high near 91. Chance of precipitation is 30%. Tonight, a 50% chance of showers and thunderstorms, increasing clouds with a low around 68. Saturday, a chance of showers and thunderstorms, partly sunny with a high near 87. Chance of precipitation is 70%. Saturday night, a 20% chance of showers, otherwise partly cloudy with a low around 66.

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1: News this hour from Town Hall. I'm Keith Peters in Washington. America remembers the September 11th terrorist attacks that happened 25 years ago today.
2: The U.S. commemorates the 25th anniversary of the 9/11 attacks that left nearly 3,000 people dead and the nation shaken. On Friday, President Trump was at a ceremony at the Pentagon. Former Presidents George W. Bush, Bill Clinton, Barack Obama, and Joe Biden, and current Vice President J.D. Vance were at Ground Zero in New York, where victims' family members read aloud the long list of names. Other officials were at the Flight 93 National Memorial in Shanksville. I'm Julie Walker.
1: Iran wants Saudi Arabia to end a Yemen blockade after Tehran-backed rebels take a key port.
3: Iran's government has made its first public statement since Tehran-backed rebels in Yemen entered a key port in a move that could threaten global shipping. Tehran's calling for an end to Saudi Arabia's blockade of Yemen and urging the resumption of talks. The Houthi rebels' advance into the port city of Mokha threatens the Bab el-Mandeb Strait at the southern end of the Red Sea. That's especially troubling for Saudi Arabia, which has been using the waterway to get its oil out of the region. The escalating conflict risks a return to civil war in Yemen, the Arab world's poorest country. I'm Charles de Levesma.
1: A fishing crew in Alaska's Bering Sea rescued a teenager who clung to a capsized boat for days in the frigid waters. The rescuers say they also recovered the bodies of the boy's brother and a cousin who died sometime after the small boat flipped. The Coast Guard says it began searching for the skiff Monday morning. Good day on Wall Street as the Dow is up by 509 points. The Nasdaq rose 251. The S&P 500 advanced by 65 points. More on these stories at townhall.com.
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6: Inflation was up in August thanks to surging gas prices.
7: The consumer price index rose 3.4% last month compared with a year ago, the same as in July. But on a monthly basis, inflation accelerated as costs jumped 0.4% from July to August, up from an increase of just 0.1% the previous month. The Federal Reserve is considering whether to lift its short-term interest rate next week, with some officials saying the report could swing them either way.
6: As correspondent Michael Harrington, the price of diesel hitting record highs, just as many U.S. farmers are harvesting two of the nation's largest commodities, soybeans and corn. Farmers like this man in Forest City, Missouri.
8: We have to harvest. We have to run the machines. We have to use the diesel. So bottom line is it cuts into our bottom line.
6: And that means they'll need countless gallons of fuel for things like combines, tractors, and trucks. 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
1: News and analysis at townhall.com. A Hong Kong court has sentenced three Tiananmen Vigil organizers to prison in a national security case. More on this story from international correspondent Charles de Ledesma, reporting from London.
3: Elizabeth Tang, wife of convicted Lee Chuk-yan, who along with Chow Hang-tung and Albert Ho were sentenced of inciting subversion earlier this year, tells reporters, "I think many people are shocked and angry because there were thousands Thousands and thousands of citizens who participated in the candlelight vigils in Victoria Park. Even though some people may not attend the vigils in person, they were supportive. So this sentence is also a punishment to those people. The three defendants were charged in September 2021 and have been in custody for years. The case is widely seen as a barometer of Hong Kong's eroding freedoms as Beijing clamps down on dissent. I'm Charles Delithes.
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10: Here's your evening weather forecast. Today's high was near 91 degrees, while tonight we have a 50% chance of showers and thunderstorms, increasing clouds with a low around 68 degrees. Saturday, a chance of showers and thunderstorms, partly sunny with a high near 87. Chance of precipitation is 70%. Saturday night, a 20% chance of showers, patchy fog after 9 p.m., otherwise partly cloudy with a low around 66 degrees.

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9: 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Pastor Elder Bart Barton will be assisted by Elder Tyler Eller and Jerry Brooks, song leader. Brother Lucas Shoulders will be preaching at Sunrise Missionary Baptist Church Sunday at 11. Brother Mitch Denning will preach at Meadowville Missionary Baptist Church Sunday at 11. Macon County Arts Council's Fall Concert Series presents the Lugnuts in concert at Key Park Thursday night starting at 7. 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The food pantry at Lafette Methodist Church located at 506 Bratton Avenue will be open Thursday from noon until 2. Southern Cruisers Riding Club will have a Veteran Suicide Awareness Cycle Rally at 6460 Old Highway 31E in Bethpage, Saturday from 10 until 3. RBS Volunteer Fire and Rescue Annual Duck Days Festival will be Saturday in Red Bulling Springs on East Main Street. They'll have bouncy houses from 9 until 1, and the race is at 2. American Legion Post 117 will meet Tuesday evening at 5 at the VFW Hall. Soulfire Ministries Discount General Store at 116 Main Street is a nonprofit, faith-based store where everyone is welcome. Hours are Monday through Saturday, 10 until 6. Nights to Recovery Narcotics Anonymous meetings are held every Thursday night at 7 at 224 River Street in Hartsville. Macon County Public Library has story time each Tuesday at 10 and at the Red Bulling Springs Branch Library each Wednesday at 10. If you have an item to add to the calendar, you can email us at WLCT@NCTC.com.
10: Here's your afternoon weather forecast. We have a chance of showers and thunderstorms this afternoon with mostly sunny skies and a high near 91. Chance of precipitation is 30%. Tonight, a 50% chance of showers and thunderstorms, increasing clouds with a low around 68. Saturday, a chance of showers and thunderstorms, partly sunny with a high near 87. Chance of precipitation is 70%. Saturday night, a 20% chance of showers, otherwise partly cloudy with a low around 66.
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0: Gonna Love You, that's Parma Lee. Carly Pearce being brutally honest about a concert she probably should have canceled because she was way too inebriated during an interview of Sip or Spill. She was asked if she'd ever canceled a show because she was too drunk. She said no, but she probably should have once.
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0: 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Don't you stop listening. There's good stuff here.
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3: Here's your afternoon weather forecast. We have a chance of showers and thunderstorms this afternoon with mostly sunny skies and a high near 91. Chance of precipitation is 30%. Tonight, a 50% chance of showers and thunderstorms, increasing clouds with a low around 68. Saturday, a chance of showers and thunderstorms, partly sunny with a high near 87. Chance of precipitation is 70%. Saturday night, a 20% chance of showers, otherwise partly cloudy with a low around 66.
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0: So a spear fisherman near Hawaii almost got hit by a boat because he wasn't taking the proper precautions. So basically he had to take responsibility for the whole thing because his dive buoy had been swept away by the current the previous week. So he thought he could dive without it. No bueno.
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17: Here's your afternoon weather forecast. We have a chance of showers and thunderstorms this afternoon with mostly sunny skies and a high near 91. Chance of precipitation is 30%. Tonight, a 50% chance of showers and thunderstorms, increasing clouds with a low around 68. Saturday, a chance of showers and thunderstorms, partly sunny with a high near 87. Chance of precipitation is 70%. Saturday night, a 20% chance of showers, otherwise partly cloudy with a low around 66.
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0: Zach, John King, and Get to Drinkin'. Here's a debate that I never thought I'd hear. Was Yellowstone basically a soap opera with horses? People that have spent years basically staring at actual daytime soaps like The Young and the Restless and The Bold and the Beautiful actually say yes. This guy, Don Diamond, he says that shows like Yellowstone and Grey's Anatomy are essentially nighttime soap operas because viewers get so invested in the characters, so they start feeling like family. He's not the only person to say this. Quentin Tarantino also called Yellowstone a soap opera, which, you know, hey, to each their own.
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3: I do pastor a church. I've been a senior pastor 10 years. In fact, I'm not a church growth expert. My church has grown from 60 to 40 since I've been there. It's kind of a true story. When I got there, we had 60 people. 30 were in their 70s, 10 in their 80s, and 4 in their 90s. First thing I did was cancel Wednesday night prayer meeting. I started CPR lessons. This is an old church. They remember when the Dead Sea was still sick. I mean, I'm talking... The head of my deacon board, his social security number is 6. I visited him the other day. He said, Gordon, I don't buy green bananas anymore. I said, why not? He said, I'm not sure I'll be here when they're ripe.
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10: Here's your afternoon weather forecast. We have a chance of showers and thunderstorms this afternoon with mostly sunny skies and a high near 91. Chance of precipitation is 30%. Tonight, a 50% chance of showers and thunderstorms, increasing clouds with a low around 68. Saturday, a chance of showers and thunderstorms, partly sunny with a high near 87. Chance of precipitation is 70%. Saturday night, a 20% chance of showers, otherwise partly cloudy with a low around 66.
11: You just heard
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5: News this hour from Town Hall. I'm Keith Peters in Washington. The 9/11 25-year anniversary ceremony in New York City captured the emotions that will never fade away.
6: At the New York Memorial Ceremony, victims' family members listen for the names of their loved ones, and they place flowers by the reflecting pools that honor them. Ann Fula Katsimatidis was crying as she told the AP about her brother John, who she lost on 9/11.
7: 25 whole years have passed. I really don't know how it is that I've lived longer without John than with him.
6: Organizers ended this year's ceremony with a new moment of silence along with the ringing of seven bells to honor those exposed to toxic dust at the World Trade Center and have since died. I'm Julie Walker.
5: Cartel drones are getting taken down on the southern border. Willie Nelson has this report.
8: The U.S. military is using high-energy lasers to destroy cartel drones operating near the southern border. Suspected cartel drone activity in the Rio Grande Valley is down 75%. Officials say the lasers have defeated 11 drones, part of more than 300 takedowns this year, including 100 in August. Cartels have been flying the drones to watch U.S. agents and move drugs and migrants. The lasers destroy the aircraft instead of only jamming them, forcing the cartels to change routes. Willie Nelson, Washington.
5: Officials say Yemen's Iranian-backed Houthi rebels have captured a strategic island at the southern entrance to the Red Sea. The advance opens a new front in the Iran war and further threatens oil exports from Saudi Arabia, which shut down a major pipeline after it was attacked. The Houthis made their biggest territorial gains in years along the Bab el-Mandeb Strait, one of the world's key shipping lanes. On Wall Street, the Dow by 509 points, the Nasdaq rose 251, the S&P advanced 65. More at townhall.com.
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5: A major AI research and development company says it took steps to stop its product from being used for harmful purposes. Bob Agnew reports.
10: Anthropic says it has blocked efforts by bad actors to use its artificial intelligence models for malicious activities such as cyber attacks, surveillance, and research that could have led to biological weapons. Anthropic said Thursday it found signs of misuse despite adding stronger safeguards in its latest models to restrict research for things like biological misuse. Company says its researchers have blocked threatening actors from spyware vendors to state-sponsored spreaders of propaganda. Bob Agnew reporting.
5: Experts say children need to struggle with everyday problems to develop independence. They emphasize the importance of letting kids figure out things on their own. Parents often face the challenge of knowing when to help and when to step back. News and analysis at townhall.com. The Trump administration is ordering states to hold on to 2024 election records.
11: The Justice Department sent letters to 29 states and the District of Columbia to preserve records from the 2024 election. It's part of the Trump administration's campaign to force states to turn over detailed voter records despite repeated court losses, information that could be used to check citizenship status. One letter informs Utah Lieutenant Governor Deirdre Henderson, who is a Republican, that she is under investigation and subject to ongoing litigation over the state's failure to turn over statewide voter registration lists. The Justice Department declined to elaborate on the nature of the investigation. Ben Thomas, Washington.
5: A New York jeweler, Kamran Hekmati, has been released from prison in Iran, but he is prohibited from leaving the country. More on these stories at townhall.com. From Washington, I'm
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14: Here's your evening weather forecast. Today's high was near 91 degrees, while tonight we have a 50% chance of showers and thunderstorms, increasing clouds with a low around 68 degrees. Saturday, a chance of showers and thunderstorms, partly sunny with a high near 87. Chance of precipitation is 70%. Saturday night, a 20% chance of showers, patchy fog after 9 p.m., otherwise partly cloudy with a low around 66 degrees.

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10: Thanks, Doug. We'll now take a look at Mid-State action this week. Blackman entertains Nolensville. Blackman got spanked last week by Riverdale. I'm expecting the Blaze to get back in the victory department this week. Oakland should have no trouble at Pearl Cone. Ought to be a pretty good game, however. Riverdale entertains Laverne. I'm picking Riverdale in that one. Rockvale still undefeated. They travel to Stewart's Creek and should get a win there. I'm looking for Smyrna to win at home against Siegel. Gallatin plays host to Cookeville. Gallatin's playing really well right now, and I look for them to pick up another win this week. Green Hill should win at home against Centennial. I'm picking Lebanon to win at Mount Juliet. Franklin County should win at Warren County. I'm picking James Lawson to win at Wilson Central. Antioch should have no trouble winning at home against McGavock. Cane Ridge should get another win. They travel to Hunter's Lane. I like Clarksville to win at home against Nashville Overton. West Creek probably going to lose at Kenwood. Kirkwood is the only team in Region 7-5A without a loss. Think they stay that way this week. Page should win at Brentwood. I'm picking Franklin to win at home against Coffee County. Look for Ravenwood to get a home win against Summit. And Shelbyville should win at Independence. Now in 5A, one Thursday night game, East Nashville entertaining Beach. That ought to be a pretty good game, I think. And I'm picking East Nashville to win. Columbia Central should win at Marshall County. I like Lawrence County to get a home win against Spring Hill. White County travels to Tullahoma. Look for the Spartans of Sparta to win that game. Fairview should win at Glencliff. Hillsboro likewise should win on the road at Maplewood. I'm picking Hendersonville to win at home against Rossview. Montgomery Central should win at Clarksville Northwest. Dixon County should win at home. They're playing Henry County. Look for East Robertson to win at Portland. And Springfield should win at Station Camp. In 4A, Livingston Academy, still undefeated, travels to Jamestown. I look for them to beat up on York a little bit. Kingston should win at Cumberland County. I like Macon County to win at Trousdale County. Upperman should win at home against Stone Memorial. I'm picking Moore County to get a home win against Battle Creek. Giles County should have no trouble with Watertown at home. Stratford should win at Creekwood. I think White's Creek tops Greenbrier. Gordonsville travels to Liberty Creek. Both teams are 3-0. This one should be a good one to watch. I'm going with Gordonsville in that one. And I think White House Heritage gets a home win against White House. In 3A, Cascade should win on the road at Eagle. I think Cannon County gets another win on the road at Community. Harpeth should win at Cheatham County. Look for Sycamore to get a home win against Stewart's Creek. And I think Waverly wins at Camden. Now in 2A, look for Clay County to win at Monterey. Jackson County should beat up on Red Boiling Springs. I think Westmoreland gets a win at Smith County. Look for Lewis County to

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1: Here's your evening with a forecast. Today's high was near 91 degrees, while tonight we have a 50% chance of showers and thunderstorms, increasing clouds with a low around 68 degrees. Saturday, a chance of showers and thunderstorms, partly sunny with a high near 87, chance of precipitation is 70%. Saturday night, a 20% chance of showers, patchy fog after 9 p.m., otherwise partly cloudy with a low around 66 degrees.

Painted You Pretty, latest from Hudson Westbrook. Well, I guess we can basically say it now. Florida Georgia Line is back. Now, Brian Kelly, Tyler Hubbard split up a few years ago, but they've slowly been dropping hints about a reunion. They performed together at CMA Fest. They said, "We back, baby, woo!" Now, stay.

0: Stagecoach has jumped into the conversation with a teaser showing the two packing up, getting into a blue Chevy, and driving off while Cruz is playing. So we're assuming that this is happening next year.
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0: Good evening, ladies and gentlemen, and welcome to the Creek Bank. As tonight, we will be broadcasting live from Hartsville, Tennessee, Macon County getting set to take on Trousdale County. We welcome you to the pregame show. 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Tonight, Macon County 3-0 coming into Trousdale. Trousdale coming into this ball game at 1-2. And Macon County actually has a four-game winning streak. And guys, if you went back through history and looked at this one, there's not too many four-game winning streaks for Macon County. We'll welcome our broadcast partners tonight, as always, Tyler Rush and Joey Robinson, super spotter over there. Guys, what do you think about tonight's ball game?
1: It's a very improved Trousdale County team. You know, yep. Tigers undefeated, but this is no Trousdale County team to look past. Last year, they kind of hung with the Tigers for a quarter, and then Macon County kind of took over. Well, this is an improved Trousdale County team. The record may not show it, but they've played two good teams, one of them being a very good Whites Creek team in Nashville. So not a team to look past tonight.
0: Yeah, absolutely. He mentioned the record. Trousdale County started out 0-2, lost to the 13th-ranked Friendship Christian, 28-0, lost to Whites Creek, the 16th-ranked team, 37-30, and then beat Innovation Academy, an inferior team, but still handled their business against Innovation Academy, 55-0 last week to improve to 1-2. The Tigers will have their hands full tonight with a pretty feisty little Trousdale team. They've got some good skill players on the offensive side of the ball. Their defense flies around. They're going to come after you with the blitz and things like that. Head coach Kyle Gregory, a former assistant coach at Macon County, defensive coordinator B.J. West, longtime football coach at Red Bull and Springs in Macon County. They're going to give Macon County everything they got tonight for sure.
2: And no surprise here, there's a Harper in the lineup. As Noah Harper, the sophomore running back, averaging about 106 yards per game. It seems like there's been a Harper playing down here at Trousdale County for almost my lifetime. History is not on our side, you might say. As I mentioned, Macon County does actually hold a four-game winning streak over Hartsville. Trousdale's last victory was in 2021. Trousdale won that game by a score of 34-7. The last four contests, Macon County averaging about 41, 42 points a game, and Hartsville only about 7 points during that spread. But if you go back and look, like I said, history not on our side, showing 75 times that we have played Hartsville. Joey, do you have any idea what Macon County's record is coming into this game with 75 tries against Hartsville?
1: I have no clue.
2: No idea. It surprised me a little bit. Trousdale leads 53 wins, 21 losses, and one tie. So they totally dominate this series. Even though we have won four in a row, we look to get back, get another one tonight, hopefully.
1: Tigers have dominated the last 4 years also. 3 years in a row, won 42-0, and last year a 44-7 win. So last 4 years, Tigers have dominated.
2: So hopefully that's going to be the story tonight. We look for a Tiger victory, but we always look for a Tiger victory. You got to show up, play ball, and get it done. Let's go back station side, take a quick break. Remind you, you're listening to the Macon Auto Repair pregame show. 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
2: Back with you here from the Creek Bank in Hartsville, Tennessee, as we're getting ready for football action tonight. Macon County taking on the Trousdale County Yellow Jackets. Last week, Macon County on the road at Greenbrier get a big victory by the score of 40-7. And, fellas, it was the running game last week, the X-Man and the Batman show last week.
13: Yeah, a little X-Cat, a little flower power. Both of those guys dominated the ground game. Bentley scoring three times from 25-plus yards out. Flowers got a rushing touchdown in there as well. Both of them went over 100 yards. Great game by both of those young men.
2: Tonight, the captains for Macon County will be number 0, Anthony Johnson, and number 30, Trey Gann, as they are set to walk their way to midfield for the coin toss tonight. Good crowd on hand from Macon County. A lot of Macon faithful have filtered over here to the home side as well. And we are actually sitting out here on the home side bleachers, fellas.
13: In the elements.
2: Yeah, we're going to have to keep it under control
13: I'm just going to warn y'all. If it starts raining, I'm grabbing this iPad and I'm going inside, okay?
2: Well, you're grabbing the iPad and the mixer. Yes, we are out in the elements, so if I get a little too excited out here, guys, y'all maybe might want to calm me down before I get taken down. As captains are walking their way to midfield, remind you once again, you're listening to the pregame show brought to you by Macon Auto Repair. 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Joey, how do you see this thing shaking out here in a couple hours?
1: I think the Tigers will get it done. I think they may get it done in dominant fashion. It may take a little while to get going. Trousdale County really fast, and they're going to look to throw the ball around. I've watched some Trousdale County clips from earlier this year. I watched their scrimmage against Westmoreland. They like to throw little out routes to Noah Harper, and they like to let Gage Gibbs go get the ball. If you can just wear this Trousdale County team down and get pressure on Aiden Link, I think the Tigers can dominate this game. I think the offense is going to continue to dominate. They've got the size advantage and everything. Flowers should run another 130-yard game again tonight against this Trousdale defense. So I think the Tigers will dominate tonight.
13: Yeah, I mentioned this Friday night at Tiger Talk. By the way, if you're not watching that, be sure to tune in Monday nights around 8 or 8:30.
2: Around 8 o'clock, yeah, 8:30.
13: Depending on how the technology bodes with us.
2: We're
13: but anyway,
2: better.
13: I mentioned this Monday night, but I like, and I've said this several times, we all have said it several times throughout the beginning of this season, but I like Macon County's depth in this one. You've got Trousdale County, 38 total players, Macon with 71, so almost double there. I like Macon's step in the second half, and that may be a problem.
2: Yeah. Maybe they won't have a whole lot to blow their horns about tonight. Barry looks excited up there.
13: Welcome to the show, fellas.
2: As Trousdale County takes the field, Macon County does as well.
13: Yeah, I'm going to say that we will hear those air horns more in the first half than we will in the second tonight. That is the hope, for sure.
2: Looking for a Macon County victory tonight. Hopefully we can get it done. Let's go back station side and take one more quick break before the kickoff. Macon County will receive when we come back. 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
2: And we are getting set to go. As we mentioned, Macon County will be receiving tonight. Appreciate you listening to the pregame show brought to you by Macon Auto Diesel. And now we'll get set for game time action. Back deep will be number 9, Cole Hackett, and number 8, Cameron Miller.
13: And the kicker and punter and kickoff specialist will be number 10, the junior Garrett Mann for Trousdale County. There we go, fellas.
2: And wherever you are, ladies and gentlemen, it is football time in Macon County. Trousdale has it teed up, and a little pooch kick is going to be fielded at the 40, hit immediately, and a fair catch called. He didn't,
13: okay.
2: And there was no signal. If it's no signal, why are we blowing the whistle? Either way, Macon County is going to have the ball at 39-yard
13: line. Yeah, Hassey corralled it.
2: I didn't see a fair catch.
13: I never saw one either.
2: They didn't tackle him. They hit him, but then the whistle blew. So,
13: kind of a little Eli Gaiman pooch kick right there.
2: Mm-hmm.
13: Well, brought back memories from last year.
2: They might watch the film last week from Greenbrier.
13: That's true.
2: As Macon County had a little trouble on that opening pooch. Here is two wide outs to the right, one to the left. Miller in motion. The give is going to be Flowers. Flowers breaks one tackle, but not a second. and he's going to be down. And he's going to lose a yard on the play. Is they're going to back it up to the 38-yard line.
13: Jackets coming out in a 4-3. Tackle was made by number 0, Cade McGowan. That is sophomore linebacker.
2: Just underway here at the Creek Bank. 11 minutes, 25 seconds and counting here in this first quarter. Snap and the give this time, Bentley. Bentley trying to get to the corner, 40. Turns upfield, gets to the about the 45-yard line and just run out of bounds.
13: Pushed out there by number 55, the senior Triton Montoya.
2: And also number 6, they say, on the tackle. They're going to give it right at the 44-yard line.
13: 6 is Charlie Sanders.
2: So it's a big 3rd and 5 coming up here early on Tigers' first possession. Tigers will have split backfield. No, it's the X-Cat. Bentley is in there. And Bentley looks for running room. He's going to take it himself, drives forward, pushing, and it's